Yeah, rumour has it that Lady Gaga had her baby a little while ago. And the baby is not just days old, but apparently months old. Lost on me, because I didn't even know she was pregnant. I know, where have I been? And also Chanel from Tyler after that. It's BFBS, the Forces Station. How you doing then? Nikki Smith with you. And we've sort of dipped into Tuesday morning now. Good morning. Good evening, if you're still listening in Canada. I hope your day has been all right. Backstreet Boys up next then. This is Larger Than Life.

Larger than life, it's BFBS at the Forces Station. Now, in case you missed our SITREP programme on Thursday, you have the chance to listen again, of course, wherever you get your podcasts, also via the BFBS app. And the title of last week's programme on Thursday was What Will Replace the Main Service Rifle, the SA-80? Now, there's a rifle race going on right now. Project Greyburn is the campaign to find the successor to the British Army's SA-80, which entered service in the 1980s. And they'll be looking at what the soldiers say they want, what the MOD says it wants, and when it might happen. So, yes, we'll be finding out all about that on the programme. And it's an amazing show. Keeps you up to date with everything that's going on defence-wise, 6:30 UK time on Thursdays for a brand new episode. But the catch-up is also always available.

0: It's Niall Horan then and Meltdown on BFBS. Did anybody get Harry Styles tickets? I know that they went on sale. I heard somebody talking about that this week or last week. I don't know. I didn't even try. Do you know what? Sometimes it's like the Oasis ticket thing. I'm like, oh, is this going to all be like one of those things where I'm just sat there watching a number tick down? They've slightly done it differently. You have to answer a question and everything just to get through the front door.
1: She

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Jazzy. It is giving me. We had Jazzy as our first play Friday on BFBS. We've also got some fresh new music tracks for you to decide upon. Have you heard any of them yet? I know it's early days yet, isn't it really? But track of the week announced on Friday. Joe Carden back on Totally Connected this week after his holes. Check out BFBS Edge for more music like this from the Arctic Monkeys next.

Bruno Mars, he was on my bucket list, and I can nicely say I've ticked that one this summer when I went to see him at Wembley. Oh my goodness me, the man is just phenomenal. He can play the guitar, the piano, he can sing, he can dance, he can just be a nice person. Do you know what I mean? He's just amazing. Anyway. If you were there too, you know exactly what I'm talking about. Now, you might have heard this song on your socials. It's been doing the rounds for quite a while. This is Audrey Hobart next. It's new to BFBS. This is Super.

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0: next then with Breakup Song, on to Sienna Spiro, who is the UK's number one with Great Expectation. 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
1: In my head.

Yes, some interesting songs making a comeback to the chart. We've had Dolly Parton, obviously, recently. Oasis, funny old thing, making a comeback to the chart as well this weekend. And also Dua Lipa's Training Season, which is trending on socials as well. Pretty high, like number five, something like that. Maroon 5, talking of five, it's Sugar.

It's from Ray with Absolutely and Amma. So can you believe this weekend then it is the final of the BFBS Pro League? You have the opportunity to watch it. It's going to be streamed for you on Twitch and YouTube. So if you're not going to be there, don't worry. Grand final though. All the details, bfbsesports.com.

I love it. Such an amazing throwback. Robin S at Show Me Love. And if that's got you in the mood for Rewind, it's on the way after the news. First of all, some Miles Smith and Stay.

brand new heavies on the way, Sade and REO Speedwagon. It is all wrapped up in an hour's worth of Rewind to come. News next after Mary.

0: The UK is to provide military support to Saudi Arabia in its war with the Iran-backed Houthis in Yemen. Andy Burnham said the UK will provide defensive air-to-air refueling support for Saudi Arabia. It's understood this is likely to begin in the coming days and will involve a single British aircraft, a Voyager based out of RAF Akrotiri in Cyprus. The BBC's Chris Mason reports.
1: What is described as defensive support is seen as aiding Saudi Air Force jets attempting to shoot down incoming Houthi missiles and drones. In recent days, Houthi militants in Yemen say they have carried out attacks on the Saudi capital Riyadh, as well as energy sites on the country's Red Sea coast. The Prime Minister told us he was focused on what he called cost of living pressures for people in the UK, and central to that was to keep those pathways open for world trade.
0: Andy Burnham will meet Donald Trump for the first time in New York later as world leaders gather for the UN General Assembly. Ukraine and the escalating conflict in the Middle East are expected to dominate their talks. The Prime Minister's promised a pragmatic relationship with the US President despite being a vocal critic of him in the past. But Conservative leader Kemi Badenoch says Mr. Burnham has some catching up to do on foreign policy.
2: I wish Andy Burnham all the best with his first meeting with Donald Trump. The US is our most important security ally. We do need to have a relationship with the US, and I hope he's moved on from when he was mayor of Manchester and was saying that he wouldn't have Donald Trump visit there.
0: Donald Trump has declined to back the beleaguered head of the UK's air traffic control provider. A second incident in under 2 weeks has disrupted flights in Scotland, Northern Ireland and parts of England. The connectivity issue is resolved fairly quickly, but disruptions lasted far longer. Edinburgh Airport was affected as Scotland's First Minister John Swinney praised a £500 million investment there.
3: It's very regrettable there's been an issue about the air traffic control system today, but it demonstrates the importance of all organisations, and particularly the air traffic control system, having resilience, being able to withstand issues in the systems so that people can rely on the services that are being provided.
0: American TV networks have boycotted coverage of President Trump in protest against his decision to ban three media outlets from the White House. The top broadcasters in the US said they would stop their shared filming after journalists from CNN, Politico and MS Now had their official passes confiscated after Mr. Trump accused them of spreading lies. But Clayton Vimers from Reporters Without Borders says the move is part of a campaign to undermine press freedom.
4: This is something that Trump does when he doesn't think the coverage is going particularly well, or when he thinks the political situation is getting untenable for him. He lashes out. He wants to be able to control the message. You can't control a free press. So he's trying to do the next best thing and just shut them out.
0: That's the latest. I'm Verity Gear.
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And before that, the brand new Heavies with Dream On Dreamer on BFBS. I had a little procedure done last week and I was under anaesthetic. And I said to the consultant, I said, oh, I was having such a good dream when you woke me up out of the anaesthetic. And he said, oh, that's very unusual. I was like, oh,

from Sade, that is Smooth Operator on BFBS. Now, this weekend then, it is the predictor for Saturday Sport, and as always, Mark McKenzie would love you to join in your goal predictions, please. 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Now, the games in question, just two, Slovenia versus Scotland. Interesting. And Aldershot Town versus Tamsworth. So how are those scores going to play out? I went with 3 last week, which was quite low scoring. Now, these are the goals in total for the two games. Let's go with a little bit higher, shall we? I'm going to say 6 in total. I know. Let's go crazy, Nikki. Why not? Anyway, if you think that you know better than me, goals at bfbs.com and see how you fare. It's BFBS. This is Eurythmics next.

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Higher Ground from UB40 on BFBS Rewind. Now, up next, it's a little bit of Mariah with Vision of Love. And you know Mariah does this thing every year where she goes, it's time! Now, she does this right after midnight on November the 1st to officially declare the end of Halloween and the start of the holiday season. It's very soon. It's around the corner.

It's the jam with the bitterest pill on BFBS. Up next, it's Queen and Flash. Now, if like me and like most people, we're a little bit intrigued about Freddie Mercury and his life, then Mary Austin, his former fiancé and closest friend, has released a curated book titled Freddie Mercury, A Life in Lyrics. It came out this month and it's sort of coincided with what would have been his 80th birthday. Now, it's not a personal memoir or tell-all, but a collection of Freddie's handwritten lyrics, alternate verses, including for Bohemian Rhapsody, unwritten songs and private photos from Mary's archive, paired with her short contextual notes. So there you are. You have it in a nutshell. Interesting, though. And it's called Freddie Mercury, A Life in Lyrics.

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Did you watch Strictly at the weekend? Did you enjoy it? I think you've got to let it bed in just a little bit longer. It's only been week one. But I think we do forget some of the winners, like Bill Bailey, Stacey Dooley. You've got Chris McCausland, who I think was everybody's favourite, wasn't he, really? But who's going to win it this year? Once

on BFBS. Yes, looking forward to Strictly sort of building up. And we've got a lot of good programmes, haven't we? Like, coming back to the TV screen for winter. And the Great British Bake Off also starts this week as well. Right, this is Ultranate. This one to the news. Another hour of Rewind to go.

Prime Minister has confirmed the UK will provide military support to Saudi Arabia in its fight against Iran-backed Houthi rebels. An RAF Voyager will provide air-to-air refueling for Saudi jets, but only on defensive missions. Andy Burnham says the deployment will be time-limited and is intended to help protect regional

0: regional stability and vital trade routes. Sky's Rob Powell has more.
1: The UK role will be fairly limited from what Andy Burnham, the Prime Minister, has said. It will be completely defensive in its nature, but even within that, you're not talking about the type of defensive action that we saw against Iranian drones earlier in the year when UK troops were shooting down drones. This is more limited than that.
0: Meanwhile, Donald Trump and Andy Burnham are going to have their first face-to-face meeting at the UN General Assembly in New York later. Ukraine and the escalating conflicts in the Middle East are expected to be top of the agenda. When Mr. Burnham was mayor of Greater Manchester, he claimed the US president wouldn't be welcome there. But former advisor to the PM, Kevin McKeever, thinks the omens are good.
2: If you look at the history of who Trump gets on well with, first of all, Trump does very well and gets on with people in the room who are popular. And Andy's popular, right? But he also, for better or for worse, gets on well with down-to-earth men and people who are a bit blokey.
0: Three of America's biggest news organisations are suing the Trump administration after being banned from the White House. CNN, MS Now and Politico say the decision to revoke their journalists' access violates their First Amendment rights. Donald Trump's accused the outlets of spreading fake news, but Vice President J.D. Vance denies the move was an attack on press freedom.
3: We're not going to give you special access to the White House if you engage in what is effectively propaganda. They can still report on the Trump White House. They can still get the public reports. They can still, of course, talk to people in the administration and outside the administration. What the president has said is we're not going to give you special access.
0: Prosecutors in the UK have brought the first charges over the war in Rwanda. A 65-year-old doctor has been accused of genocide-related offences in the capital in April 1994. The investigation into Vincent Brown began in 2019. He's due in court later. Airlines have criticised the UK's air traffic control system after a second technical problem in 2 weeks caused major disruption to UK flights. NATS said a connectivity issue at Prestwick was behind the disruption across Scotland, Northern Ireland and Northern England and had nothing to do with a separate software defect at Swanwick earlier this month. The MD of Wizz Air, Yvonne Monaghan, isn't impressed.
4: What airlines and the public are going to want to see now is, has the right testing, has the right assurance been put in place? What's the investment? You know, when can we be assured and when can we be confident that the system will run without these type of IT and technical issues?
0: That's the latest. I'm Verity Gear.
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We thank you, Albert, for the music on BFBS, the Forces station. It's BFBS Rewind for another hour. Madonna before that with Vogue. Did you break into the dance? I mean, we all kind of do at some point, don't we? Right, Bryan Adams is next. Thought I Died and Gone to Heaven. We've got some Adam and the Ants to come, as well as the Spice Girls. Is there

from Canada, so I thought, well, why not? I'll dip into Canada to see what is going on. And hockey school registration is open at the Ralston Arena, all getting underway on the 28th of September. And 8 action-packed sessions over 2 weeks filled with skills, drills and on-ice development, beginner and intermediate, also advanced sessions to build confidence and improve your skills. 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Ice hockey equipment is so expensive, isn't it? My son had a brief spell of wanting to go into the sport. And we were like, oh, right, okay. And he's like, yeah, you need to buy the skates and everything. I was like, right. So we went down to the local ice skating rink and went, let's start with the basics that you can actually skate first. Thankfully, he went off the idea pretty quickly. Right, this is Sydney Young, Pardew If Only I Could.

0: 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Think about the last time your plans at work suddenly changed. New priorities, new technology, fewer resources, a challenge you hadn't expected. How did you adapt? 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

there was going to be some huge announcement, didn't we, about the Spice Girls maybe having a reunion. But basically what came out was that they have a new collection featuring never before heard music for their 30th anniversary. So yeah, some singles are available for the first time ever.

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Do you remember Mark King used to have his big thumb insured for a lot of money because he was the bass player? Of course, there's a lot of bass in Level 42 tunes. Now, Captain Sensible up next with Happy Talk. This is a great song to start your day because it will make you feel happy by the end of it. I guarantee it's BFBS Rewind.

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4: 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Oh, what we're living in. 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

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You've got Beats, Edge and Best of British. Boyz II Men up next, I'll Make Love to You. And then we've got Anita Baker with Sweet Love. Oh, we're getting all romantic. Close.

Sweet Love, Anita Baker. Absolutely brilliant vocals on that. Right, that is it from me. We've got one more to take you to the news. Shalimar on the way next, then with Dead Giveaway. And Jason Webster looking after things for you after the news. And I'll see you tomorrow. Have a good one.

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2: UK to provide Saudi Arabia with defensive military support.
3: I think the UK here is coming to the Saudis' aid at a time when Washington has been less than enthusiastic.
2: A first face-to-face meet for Burnham and Trump.
4: The elephant in the room between Andy Burnham and Donald Trump is, hey, what on earth have you done to our economy?
2: And the RAF veteran has pioneering blood cancer surgery.
5: I never thought I'd see my 60th birthday, and without the team at City, then I might not have done.
0: Forces News
1: with Verity Gear.
2: The UK is to provide military support to Saudi Arabia in its war with the Iran-backed Houthis in Yemen. Andy Burnham said the UK will provide defensive air-to-air refueling support for Saudi Arabia. It's understood it's likely to begin in the coming days and will involve a single British aircraft, a Voyager, based out of RAF Akrotiri in Cyprus. The BBC's Chris Mason has more.
6: It's understood this refueling

0: Fueling support will begin in the coming days and will involve a single British aircraft. Government officials say the offer is time-limited and likely in the first instance to last for weeks. What is described as defensive support is seen as aiding Saudi Air Force jets attempting to shoot down incoming Houthi missiles and drones. In recent days, Houthi militants in Yemen say they have carried out attacks on the Saudi capital Riyadh, as well as energy sites on the country's Red Sea coast.
1: Government officials said the offer is time-limited and likely in the first instance to last for weeks. The Prime Minister said it follows a request from Saudi Arabia for military support. Middle East expert Alison Miner is the director of the Atlantic Council's project for Middle East integration.
2: The Saudi Crown Prince has been actively reaching out to international and regional partners, trying to rally support as they continue to face Houthi attacks, both on Saudi shipping in the Red Sea and increasingly on Saudi infrastructure inside the country that's left their east-west pipeline non-operational, at least temporarily. So, I think the UK here is coming to the Saudis' aid at a time when Washington has been less than enthusiastic about doing the same.
1: Meanwhile, Donald Trump and Andy Burnham are going to have their first face-to-face meeting at the UN General Assembly in New York later. Ukraine and the escalating conflict in the Middle East are expected to be top of the agenda. Former Deputy Leader of the Labour Party, Harriet Harman, has told Sky's Electoral Dysfunction podcast, it'll be interesting to see how the two leaders approach issues.
3: The elephant in the room between Andy Burnham and Donald Trump is, hey, what on earth have you done to our economy because of your adventurism in Iran? I wonder whether or not Andy Burnham will raise that with him, or whether they will skirt around the elephant in the room.
1: The Prime Minister's promised a pragmatic relationship with the US President, despite being a vocal critic of him in the past. Former advisor to the PM, Kevin McKeever, thinks the omens are good.
4: If you look at the history of who Trump gets on well with, first of all, Trump does very well and gets on with people in the room who are popular. And Andy's popular, right? But he also, for better or for worse, gets on well with down-to-earth men and people who are a bit blokey.
1: But Conservative leader Kemi Badenoch says Mr. Burnham has some catching up to do on foreign policy.
5: I wish Andy Burnham all the best with his first meeting with Donald Trump. The US is our most important security ally. We do need to have a relationship with the US, and I hope he's moved on from when he was mayor of Manchester and was saying that he wouldn't have Donald Trump visit there.
6: Forces News.
1: Some other news, and a doctor is due in court later, facing the UK's first charges over the war in Rwanda. A 65-year-old doctor's accused of genocide-related offences in the capital, Kigali, in 1994. The investigation into Vincent Brown began in 2019. Three of America's biggest news organisations are suing the Trump administration after being banned from the White House. CNN, MS Now and Politico say the decision to revoke their journalists' access violates their First Amendment rights. Donald Trump's accused the outlets of spreading fake news, but Vice President J.D. Vance denies the move was an attack on press freedom.
7: We're not going to give you special access to the White House if you engage in what is effectively propaganda. They can still report on the Trump White House. They can still get the public reports. They can still, of course, talk to people in the administration and outside the administration. What the president has said is we're not going to give you special access.
1: Princess Diana's brother's new book, Swan Song, is out today. The memoir's been serialised in the Daily Mail. Earl Spencer claims the king reacted to his ex-wife's sudden death by saying, "We'll forget her soon."
6: This is Forces News.
1: The UK's air traffic control body, NATS, is facing growing criticism from airlines after a systems fault caused widespread disruption for the second time in 2 weeks. Problems at the organisation has caused delays and cancellations. Airports in Scotland, Northern Ireland and Northern England were worst hit. These people had their flights delayed.
8: Everything was on track, and then they got us on the plane and the captain made the announcement that there was going to be like a 3-hour delay before we'd be able to take off.
9: Thought, well, maybe my flight is delayed. It took 1 hour, then it took 2 hours, and so I went to the gate. It's cancelled, you have to get another flight.
10: Got a text message at like 2 hours before my flight that the flight's just been cancelled, and that was it. There was just no further information after that.
1: Several airlines have voiced concern about the state of the air traffic control network following the outage, including the MD of Wizz Air UK, Yvonne Monaghan, who isn't impressed.
11: What airlines and the public are going to want to see now is, has the right testing, has the right assurance been put in place? What's the investment? You know, when can we be assured and when can we be confident that the system will run without these type of IT and technical issues?
1: The Labour MP, Ruth Cadbury, who's chair of the Transport Select Committee, says the public needs reassurance it won't happen again.
12: I was prepared to accept that there may have been individual glitches, but the fact that we've had two outages in 2 weeks, this will be the fourth in 3 years, I think it's right that we also, as well as the airlines, ask what is going on. So much is riding on what has happened.
6: BFBS. Forces News.
1: A veteran RAF aircraft engineer from Derbyshire has had his life saved by a pioneering cancer treatment. It was developed through research involving the Nottingham University Hospitals NHS Trust. Siobhan Harris has the details.
13: Tim Swinburne served in the armed forces for 30 years, repairing the engines of fighter jets like the Tornado and Phantom F4. He was diagnosed with non-Hodgkin's lymphoma last year, but his first chemotherapy didn't work, so he was referred to a team at Nottingham City Hospital and became one of the first patients in the UK to benefit from a new combination treatment.
14: I never thought I'd see my 60th birthday, and without the team at City, then I might not have done, but they've given me hope and I will be seeing my 60th next February. Which is fantastic.
13: Tim's haematology consultant, Professor Chris Fox, was the UK lead in the research programme which developed the STARGLO combination of treatments to tackle the most common and aggressive type of non-Hodgkin's lymphoma.
14: Where I thought I didn't have hope initially, I now have lots of hope, and I would suggest that anybody who gets diagnosed, while it is a heck of a shot, the team at City are amazing. Their treatments, their groundbreaking treatments are amazing, and they will see you right.
13: Tim says his life is now returning to normal.
14: What it's meant for me is that I'm a really keen motorcyclist, and it's allowed me to get back out on my motorcycle and ride again when I thought I might never do it.
13: The STARGLO treatment, named after some of the drugs used, now has NICE, that's the National Institute for Health and Care Excellence, approval for use in NHS hospitals.
6: Forces News Sports.
1: FIFA President Gianni Infantino has written to member associations saying he's open to an independent review of world football's governing body. He's faced calls to step down after failing with a plan to sell stakes in the World Cup. Sky Sports News reporter Carve Selecol says Infantino's trying to regain popularity with the offers made.
15: We can get an outside company to come in and conduct that external review. And he's also saying in his letter, do you fancy having a consultation on how we can improve our decision-making processes?
1: Women's Super League champions Manchester City begin their quest to win a first European title when they take on Bayern Munich tonight. They head to Germany for their first match of the league phase in the Women's Champions League. England white ball cricket captain Harry Brook has praised Jos Buttler ahead of the ODI series opener with Sri Lanka today at Durham. Buttler is set to play his 203rd 50-over international after 164 T20 caps. Brook is amazed by Buttler's one-day feats.
16: 15,000 T20 runs, which is absolutely remarkable stat. And to have a player like him in your squad is... it gives everybody confidence knowing that he's coming in later on down in the order, and it gives you the freedom to go out there and play the way that you want, you see the game.
6: Forces News Headlines.
1: The Prime Minister's confirmed the UK will provide military support to Saudi Arabia in its in-fight against Iran-backed Houthi rebels. Meanwhile, Andy Burnham will meet Donald Trump for the first time in New York later as world leaders gather for the UN Assembly. That's the latest. I'm Verity Gear.

It's Katy Perry and Last Friday Night TGIF here on BFBS's Ops Breakfast for your Tuesday. I'm Jason, how are you? That song was so massive when it came out that it sold well over 1 million units in the UK alone. And it was the 5th number one single from that Teenage Dream album, which was such a brilliant album. Oh, it was so good. That was peak Katy Perry when that came out. The thing I'm a little bit annoyed about with that song is I remember this so vividly and thinking, oh, that would be good. And it never happened. In the US, the version they heard had Missy Elliott on it. We didn't get that. I don't get how that happened. It's not like we're living in the dark ages and we can't hear stuff that America's, you know, hearing. We could have heard that. I don't think I've ever heard the version. And I don't know why we didn't get that version. It sounds way better. I mean, that version is pretty good that we just heard, but Missy Elliott on it, oh, that'd be something else. Right, White Stripes and Seven Nation Army on the way. And this is a great song. I really like this group. This is Jungle, and this is Someday Somewhere. It's BFBS.

This is Jungle. They're a trio from the UK, and their album, which is called Sunshine, originally only had two people on it, and then they got Lydia Kitto on there, the lead singer, and all of a sudden they've got a hit on their hands, right? Someday Somewhere. It sounded great today. Right, Ash and Stop the Wedding coming up. Basement Jack's on the way too. This is the White Stripes now.

0: It's the White Stripes, the Seven Nation Army on BFBS. I'm Jason. 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

Spaceman Jacks. This is Red Alert here on BFBS. Thank you so much for listening today. I'm Jason. Slop's Breakfast for your Tuesday morning. I've got Zara Larsson and Pink Pantheress and Midnight Sun. Going to play that very soon. Pitbull and Neo and Afrojack and Naya and a ton of others are on that too. I mean, don't get me wrong. The song is brilliant. Is there a limit when it gets like there's too many people? I don't know, maybe. This one take you up to the news though. This is Ash. This is Stop the Wedding here on BFBS.

0: The Prime Minister's confirmed the UK will provide military support to Saudi Arabia in its fight against Iran-backed Houthi rebels. An RAF Voyager will provide air-to-air refueling for Saudi jets, but only on defensive missions. Donald Trump and Andy Burnham are going to have their first face-to-face meeting at the UN General Assembly in New York later. Ukraine and the escalating conflict in the Middle East are expected to be top of the agenda. And airlines have criticised the UK's air traffic control system after a second technical problem in 2 weeks caused major disruption to UK flights. In sport, FIFA President Gianni Infantino says he'll propose an independent external review into world football's governing body. He's written to member associations and council members saying he wants the organisation to have clear and effective processes. Infantino has faced calls to step down following his failed plan to sell stakes in the World Cup. Arsenal manager Rene is confident they've built a squad to cope with the demands of the season. They take on Kärcsö in the Women's Champions League tonight. It comes off the back of two WSL draws and with a big game against Chelsea coming up on Sunday. Sledgers says they're ready to get things back on track.
1: Basically, only senior national team players, so much quality, doubled up in every position, is that we can use the whole squad, and especially when it's short turnaround, so we need freshness.
0: Manchester City kick off their campaign against Bayern Munich. Former England cricketer Steve Harmison thinks things are getting back on track after a change in the national team setup.
2: I mean, we haven't really got anybody to replace in the next few years other than possibly the greatest in Joe Root. But I think it's exciting times for English cricket, and I think now we've got two men at the helm, White Ball and Red Ball, who connect. And I think they connect the England cricket team. So I'm excited about the next 12 months.
0: England's three-match one-day international series with Sri Lanka starts today. That's the latest. I'm Verity Gibb.

Afrojack and Naya, and that's Give Me Everything. It's BFBS. I'm Jason. Ops Breakfast for your Tuesday morning. Thank you so much for listening. I have interviewed Neo a couple of times, right? And the first time I interviewed him, it was it's been lovely both times, but first time is particularly lovely. But he definitely lied to me. Definitely lied to me. And I want, not like a bad lie. He just said he was going to do something, and then he changed his mind in his career. You know, he doesn't owe me anything, but it was just, I was expecting more from him. He said to me, because he always wears a hat, right? And I said to him, where's your hat? And he said, I'm not going to do the hat thing anymore, because I only started doing it because I was embarrassed with my bald head. This is true. And he said, now I'm just embracing it. I'm at that age where I can embrace my boldness and I can move on and I can enjoy it. And I'm thinking, great. I went and saw him. Small intimate gig. We were, went backstage, had a drink. It was great. No hat. Now, on TV, he's wearing a hat. Not embracing it that much. He's obviously, someone said something, and he's gone, yeah, I'm putting the hat back on, I think. I love this song, by the way. Zara Larsson, Pink Panther S. It's Midnight Sun. It's BFBS.

0: Johnson and Pink Pantheress. That is Midnight Sun here on BFBS. I'm Jason Wheatus and Teenage Dirtbag. 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Now, are you a gamer? 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

It's Stella Lefty, and this is Boston. She's had a big year, hasn't she? What a big 2026 Stella Lefty's had. And she's one of these people that has really kind of paved the way for country music for a younger generation. Which I think is brilliant. I think it's so good. You've got a young artist like that, and then she kind of comes out of nowhere, and then before you know it, everyone wants a piece of her. Great song. Stella Lefty in Boston here on BFBS. Got Live and Joy and Dreamers. Going to sound nice on your Tuesday's Ops Breakfast. Well, I hope you're doing all right today. Hope you're having a good one. I have a daughter, right? She is 6 years old. She's brilliant. She's called Lydia. And we have a lot of fun. We go out on our bikes, and, you know, we do... try to get out as much as possible, but you know what kids like. Sometimes you just want to stay indoors. There is something that she wants me to do all the time. And if I'm honest, I'm struggling a little bit with it because I'm actually in a little bit of pain from doing it too much. It's genuinely a tough thing to do, okay? I'll tell you more about it after this. Harry Styles. And this is Adore You on BFBS.

is Harry Styles. This is Adore You here on BFBS. You could never be bored of this song, could you? Still sounds good today. It's Ops Breakfast for your Tuesday. I've got Live and Joy on the way, Zed, coming up soon too. Now, my daughter is 6 years old and she is obsessed with one main thing, and that is the trampoline. And she wants me on that trampoline every single day. Now, don't get me wrong, I love spending time with my daughter, but my legs have never been sorer. 45 minutes on the trampoline I had to do the other day. It was a real struggle, genuinely.

0: The Prime Minister's confirmed the UK will provide military support to Saudi Arabia in its fight against Iran-backed Houthi rebels. An RAF Voyager from RAF Akrotiri will provide air-to-air refueling for Saudi jets, but only on defensive missions. Andy Burnham says the deployment will be time-limited and is intended to help protect regional stability and vital trade routes. Sky's Rob Powell has more.
1: The UK role will be fairly limited from what Andy Burnham, Prime Minister, has said. It will be completely defensive in its nature, but even within that, you're not talking about the type of defensive action that we saw against Iranian drones earlier in the year when UK troops were shooting down drones. This is more limited than that.
0: Meanwhile, Andy Burnham will meet Donald Trump for the first time in New York later as world leaders gather for the UN General Assembly. Ukraine and the escalating conflict in the Middle East are expected to dominate their talks. The Prime Minister's promised a pragmatic relationship with the US President, despite being a vocal critic of him in the past. But Conservative leader Kemi Badenoch says Mr. Burnham has some catching up to do on foreign policy.
2: I wish Andy Burnham all the best with his first meeting with Donald Trump. The US is our most important security ally. We do need to have a relationship with the US, and I hope he's moved on from when he was mayor of Manchester and was saying that he wouldn't have Donald Trump visit there.
0: Prosecutors in the UK have brought the first charges over the war in Rwanda. 65-year-old doctor has been accused of genocide-related offences in the capital Kigali in April 1994. Vincent Brown is due in court later. Downing Street's declined to back the beleaguered head of the UK's air traffic control.

0: control provider. Second incident in under 2 weeks has disrupted flights in Scotland, Northern Ireland and parts of England. The connectivity issue was resolved fairly quickly, but disruption lasted far longer. Edinburgh Airport was affected as Scotland's First Minister John Swinney praised a £500 million investment there.
1: It's very regrettable there's been an issue about the air traffic control system today, but it demonstrates the importance of all organisations, and particularly the air traffic control system, having resilience, being able to withstand issues in the systems so that people can rely on the services that are being provided.
0: American TV networks have boycotted coverage of President Trump in protest against his decision to ban three media outlets from the White House. The top broadcasters in the US said they would stop their shared filming after journalists from CNN, Politico and MS Now had their official passes confiscated after Mr. Trump accused them of spreading lies. But Clayton Vimers from Reporters Without Borders says the move is part of a campaign to undermine press freedom.
2: This is something that Trump does when he doesn't think the coverage is going particularly well, or when he thinks the political situation is getting untenable for him. He lashes out. He wants to be able to control the message. You can't control a free press. So he's trying to do the next best thing and just shut them out.
0: That's the latest. I'm Verity Gibb.
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Veronica's Untouched here on BFBS. I'm Jason. Sup's breakfast. It's Tuesday morning. Thanks for listening today. Todd Terry on the way. I'll play Normani and Motivation. I think they're still touring, Veronica's. Weren't they sisters or something? Is that right? They're I don't know. I can't remember. But they're definitely still out and about doing bits and bobs. I'll play Somba and My Body Isn't Ready. It's coming up very soon. First, a track featuring, I mean, at the time, probably two of the biggest artists at the moment from the, especially from the UK. I mean, you had the real rap scene guy, H, and then the guy who's just pretty much big on everything, Ed Sheeran. They teamed up. This is My G. No other-

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Unidentical twin, but so different from them all. So happy when I met you and your sister on the ward. You know big bro's here to come and lift you if you fall. I know how to take care of you when I'm gone. That's my angel, she'll be stable until I'm one. I wish Tony seniors grow, but we ride on. Looking back at old pictures where

It's H and Ed Sheeran. It's a nice song, that, isn't it? It's really nice. Came out 2022, obviously about Gracie, who is H's sister. It's lovely. Really good song. Good to hear that today. I've got Numani and Motivation coming up very soon. And a guy who has had a whopper of a year. He has had a good year. Performed at the Brits earlier this year. Had that guy run on stage. It was all PR stunt. Do you remember that? This is My Body Isn't Ready.

It's Normani, this is Motivation, it's BFPS, I'm Jason, played you Samba, and my body isn't ready just for that. It's Ops Breakfast on your Tuesday morning, Royal Blood and 10 over 10, that's a great song, brilliant song, going to play that in a bit, alright? First, a band that has been around for ages, they've actually been around for 16 years, this group. They bought out an album ages and ages ago, right? 2010, the album Inner Speaker came out, and they've just been consistently bringing out huge, huge albums. The latest one, Deadbeat, came out last year, and this is a track from it. This is Tame Impala, and this is Loser.

0: This is Tame Impala. It's called Loser. It's from the Deadbeat album, which released last year. Fifth studio album from this band. I've got Todd Terry and Something Going On. That's on the way very soon. And if you love BFBS, then do let us know. Your opinion really does mean a lot to us. All you've got to do is go on our website, go to bfbs.com/survey, and take part in a survey, which won't take you long, like 10 minutes, something like that. 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

Todd Terry and something going on here on BFBS. It's Ops Breakfast. I'm Jason. Thank you so much for listening today. Busted and Good One, that Zach mix coming up very soon. Olivia Rodrigo and Drop Dead also the way too. And this one, take you up to the news. Brand new stuff from Royal Blood. This is 10 over 10.

0: The Prime Minister has confirmed the UK will provide military support to Saudi Arabia in its fight against Iran-backed Houthi rebels. An RAF Voyager will provide air-to-air refuelling for Saudi jets, but only on defensive missions. Donald Trump and Andy Burnham are going to have their first face-to-face meeting at the UN General Assembly in New York later. Ukraine and the escalating conflict in the Middle East are expected to be top of the agenda. And airlines have criticised the UK's air traffic control system after a second technical problem in 2 weeks caused major disruption to UK flights. FIFA President Gianni Infantino has written to a member association saying he's open to an independent review of world football's governing body. He's faced calls to step down after failing with a plan to sell stakes in the World Cup. Sky Sports news reporter Kaveh Sokolol says Infantino's trying to regain popularity with the offers made.
1: We can get an outside company to come in and conduct that external review. And he's also saying in his letter, do you fancy having a consultation on how we can improve our decision-making processes?
0: Women's Super League champions Manchester City begin their quest to begin a first European title when they take on Bayern Munich tonight. They head to Germany for their first match of the league phase in the Women's Champions League. 2025 winners Arsenal play Kurtia, hoping to find some form of back-to-back draws in WSL. England white ball cricket captain Harry Brook has praised Joss Butler ahead of the ODI series opener with Sri Lanka today at Durham. Butler set to play his 203rd 50-over international after 164 T20 caps. Brook's amazed by Butler's one-day feats.
2: 15,000 T20 runs, which is absolutely remarkable stat. And to have a player like him in your squad is... It gives everybody confidence knowing that he's coming in later on down in the order, and it gives you the freedom to go out there and play the way that you want, you see the game.
0: And that's the latest. I'm Sue Sharp.
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0: It's Olivia Rodrigo and the Strop Deads from her third studio album, You Seem Pretty Sad for a Girl So In Love. And it sounds so brilliant, that. I really, really hope you enjoyed that today. It's a great song. Oasis and the Importance of Being Idle, going to play that very soon. I do have a bit of a question to do with kids. I do need to talk about that in a bit as well. After Role Model, and also Adele too.
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I like this song. It's by Role Model. It's called Sally When the Wine Runs Out. It's BFBS. I'm Jason. Suede on the way. I'll get some Adele on the way in a second too. Now, do you have kids? Yeah. Family person. You know, you've got kids, you've got little ones running around. When they're tiny little babies. Now, I'm saying this because a month and a half ago, something like that, my wife had a baby. I can't remember. It's all a bit of a blur, to be honest. A month and a half ago, my wife had a baby. And my first child is now six, so it's been a bit of a gap. There are things I've definitely forgotten, things I'm starting to remember. And there are some things I think, surely that never happened. I definitely would have noticed that before. I'll tell you about this next, okay, after this from Adele. And this is Set Fire to the Rain here on BFBS. I let it

It's Adele and Set Fire to the Rain here on BFBS. Suede's on the way soon with film star Alex Warren's new one, Emerald Eyes, still to play too as well. Now, I have a month-and-a-half-year-old little boy. He is brilliant. He's called Oscar. I couldn't ask for more, honestly. Like, he sleeps throughout the entire night. I know that might change, and people are like, yeah, for now. Are you sleeping all through the night? For now. That's what I keep hearing. Yeah, well, look, just let me have this, even if it is for now. He's a good eater. He's doing really well. He's getting little chubby cheeks, month and a half, right? There is something that I have noticed, which I don't think my now six-year-old was doing when she was his age. It's the noises he makes. When he's eating, he's there like a little snuffly pig, just... Is it literally... Feeding him a bottle. Like he's a little pig rooting around for truffles. I don't know what's going on. I'll tell you what he sounds like. He sounds like the gremlins. Gizmo the gremlin. That's what he sounds like. The only thing is we're feeding him after midnight, and I'm pretty sure that's one of the rules you're not meant to do. Don't feed those gremlins after midnight, or they'll turn into... Actually, I can't remember what happens. Do they turn into weird things? Have little other babies pop out of them? I can't remember. But Gremlin's an old film. We haven't seen it in ages, but he sounds just like one. I know that.

0: Andy Burnham has said the UK will provide support to Saudi Arabia in its war against the Iran-backed Houthis in Yemen. The Prime Minister said he'd agreed to a request for assistance with air-to-air refueling, which is likely to mean a British aircraft helping Saudi jets intercepting drones and missiles. The BBC's Nick Watt says the agreement was made for a number of reasons.
1: Government officials are saying this help will be time-limited, likely to last a few weeks. It is defensive. This is to help Saudi Arabia shoot down incoming Houthi drones and missiles. And the second thing we're going to hear is this is all about the cost of living. It's keeping open that crucial Saudi Red Sea route, which is under threat from the Houthis.
0: World leaders are gathering in New York for the United Nations General Assembly, as well as addressing the Assembly for the first time. Andy Burnham will hold his first meeting with Donald Trump since becoming Prime Minister. Figures from the Ministry of Defence show that 114,000 applications to join the army have been turned down on medical grounds over the past 5 years. Some aspiring soldiers believe they've been prevented from signing up because of what they say are minor or childhood health conditions. The MOD says it's already made changes to its recruitment policies. 21-year-old Lewis Jackson from Cirencester says he was turned down because he had cataract surgery when he was three.
2: I meet the army's required standards for 20/20 vision with corrected lenses, my glasses. It's very frustrating, especially when you know that you are able-bodied and you haven't been given the opportunity to fail.
0: Helplines run under the Martha's Rule scheme, which makes it easier for patients and medical staff to ask for a second opinion, are to be extended to all hospital A&E departments in England. The scheme was introduced in 2024, named after a 13-year-old girl whose parents' concerns were ignored when she developed sepsis in hospital and died. New rules designed to bring down the cost of vet bills for pet owners will start to come into force from today. They include a cap on some prescription fees and a requirement for prices to be displayed. But Kate Titterton, an independent vet in North Yorkshire, says she thinks the rules will make life harder for small practices like hers.
3: The remedies are 15 long, so there's quite a lot of things. But in a nutshell, we are going to have to speak to people very regularly.

0: About offering written prescriptions instead of handing them physical medications. We're going to have to give them written estimates of cost for treatments and also for potential treatment plans over the 12-month period.
1: The head of FIFA, Gianni Infantino, has said he's open to reforms on decision-making at World Football's governing body and has proposed an external review of how it operates. Mr. Infantino has come under increasing pressure since his aborted proposal to sell stakes in major tournaments, including the World Cup, to private investors. And people watching the World Cup on TV were exposed to junk food, booze and gambling brands every 7 seconds. The University of Bristol reports found children will have been bombarded by the images. That's the latest. I'm Sue Sharp.

It's such a big song, this, from Sia. That's Move Your Body here on BFBS. It's Ops Breakfast. It's Tuesday morning. I'm Jason. Hope you're doing really well. Hope your week's going all right as well. Have you ever seen Sia live? I saw her about, it's got to be 10 years ago now, right? A while ago. And it's the weirdest kind of gig you've ever seen. Because usually you go and see an artist, right? And they're jumping around the stage. They're running around. They're like, look at me, I'm amazing. Sia's not like that whatsoever. She stands in the corner. There is a spotlight on her. She belts these songs out. She's singing them as well as she can. I mean, her voice live is exactly the same as it is on the radio. And she's had, like, famous people on stage just dancing around. I think it's sort of like Kristen Wiig. There was another guy, I can't remember his name, though. He was famous at the time, but I think he's one of these people that was, like, famous then and no one knows of him now. But he was good. He was a very good dancer, too. I've got Sunny Federa and Becky Hill and Say Something coming up in just a bit. And an artist now who, if you look at her stats, it will blow your mind. So she's had 14 UK number one albums, first female artist to do that, 7 UK number one singles, and this was her 7th number one single, came out earlier this year. It's a great song, nice throwback to her country roots. It's Taylor Swift, I Knew It, I Knew You.

Taylor Swift. And that's I Knew I Knew You. It's BFBS, I'm Jason. It does sound good, that song, though, doesn't it? Like, she can't put a foot wrong, Taylor Swift. It's annoying when somebody is that good at something, isn't it? I've got Ellie Goulding. Anything Could Happen, going to play that. I've got a rock banger as well. Queens of Stone Age, no one knows, on the way very soon, all right? Now, when was the last time, and if you might not have ever done this, by the way, but when was the last time you saw a celebrity? Have you ever seen one? Maybe you went to something and saw a celebrity, maybe on stage. I'm not talking about that. I mean the celebrity in the wild, right? Maybe you're just walking downtown and the celebrity's walking your way. Maybe you're in the car. Maybe you're at the airport. See a lot of celebrities at the airport. A mate of mine. Now, I was going to talk about this yesterday, but I had to get the full facts about this celebrity because he thinks he saw one. I'm not convinced. And when I say I'm not convinced, I'm telling you now, there's not a chance that he saw the celebrity where he thinks he saw it, okay? I'll tell you about it very soon. After this, Sonny Federa and Becky Hill. They actually released an extended version of this song on Friday, which is very good too. This is called Say Something. It's BFBS.

two powerhouses in dance music. Sonny Federa and Becky Hill, that's Say Something here on BFBS. Queens of the Stone Age on the way with No One Knows. Going to play that soon. Now, a mate of mine, he thinks he bumped into a celebrity. You ever seen a celebrity in the wild? Out maybe doing their shopping, maybe at the airport, something like that. He thinks, now I say he thinks, I think he's wrong. He thinks he saw the rock star, proper famous celebrity, Pink, you know, singer Pink, in Pets at Home. Now, it sounds ridiculous when you say it, because it is ridiculous. And he's like, I'm telling you now, that was Pink. And I'm like, I don't think it was. Why do you think that? She had pink hair. I don't think she's had pink hair for about, I don't know, maybe 20 years. And he's like, no, definitely Pink. Look, it might have been. And she's probably got lots of pets, I imagine. But she's not at Pets at Home in Guildford. I'm telling you now, that wasn't her. Queens of Stone Age now.

0: It's Queens of the Stone Age. This is No One Knows. I'll play Ellie Goulding soon. Another coming up soon too as well. I'm Jason. It's BFBS. Now, do you know what benefits you're entitled to? 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That's from money to career to family to health. 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And Franz Ferdinand on the way soon too.
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6: 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Yeah.

It's Ellie Goulding, and anything could happen here on BFBS. I'm Jason. It's Ops Breakfast for your Tuesday. Thank you so much for listening today. Franz Ferdinand and Take Me Out is going to be on the way. Lady Gaga and Bruno Mars, that great track, Die With A Smile, also on the way too. And this one, Take You Up To The Nudes, it's another and 54 Ultra. This is Talk To You.

0: The Prime Minister has confirmed the UK will provide military support to Saudi Arabia in its fight against Iran-backed Houthi rebels. An RAF Voyager will provide air-to-air refuelling for Saudi jets, but only on defensive missions. Donald Trump and Andy Burnham are going to have their first face-to-face meeting at the UN General Assembly in New York later. Ukraine and the escalating conflicts in the Middle East are expected to be top of the agenda. And figures from the Ministry of Defence show that 114,000 applications to join the army have been turned down on medical grounds over the last 5 years. FIFA President Gianni Infantino says he'll propose an independent external review into World Football's governing body. He's written to member associations and council members saying he wants the organisation to have clear and effective processes. Infantino has faced calls to step down following his failed plan to sell stakes in the World Cup. Arsenal manager Rene Slegers is confident they've built a squad to cope with the demands of the season. They take on Kurtia in the Women's Champions League tonight. Comes off the back of two WSL draws, and with a big game against Chelsea coming up on Sunday, Slegers says they're ready to get things back on track.
1: Basically, only senior national team players, so much quality, doubled up in every position, is that we can use the whole squad, and especially when it's short turnarounds and we need freshness.
0: Manchester City kick off their campaign away at Bayern Munich. Former England cricketer Steve Harmison thinks things are getting back on track after a change in the national team setup. Stephen Fleming has taken over as test coach, with Brendan McCullum focusing on white ball teams. Harmison says all teams are looking strong.
2: I mean, we haven't really got anybody to replace in the next few years other than possibly the greatest in Joe Root. But I think it's exciting times for English cricket, and I think now we've got two men at the helm, white ball and red ball, who connect, and I think they connect the England cricket team. So I'm excited about the next 12 months.
0: And that's the latest. I'm Sue Sharp.
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Franz Ferdinand and Take Me Out. Good morning. It's Cross Kaya Breakfast. It's BFBS Catrick at 6:36. This weekend, me and my 10-year-old are going to be climbing Rosebery Topping in aid of the BFBS Big Salute. And it is creeping up now. It's getting ever closer. Money raised will support causes like Forward Assist. Now, I went to meet Sarah from the charity in Cramlington yesterday. Their mission is to reduce veteran loneliness and social isolation. They've got this rundown coffee truck, which is actually a Land Rover that was used in the Falklands, and they need the cash to do it up. And it's got these striking orange tiger stripes down the front and the sides. It just needs a little bit of love to restore it. And once that is done, it can get back out on the road and start making a difference within our forces community. But great to see how the money will be used and why all of the effort is worth it. Today, well, a bright start for many. Early fog is going to soon clear, then turning cloudy, remaining dry and feeling warm in any sunshine. Tops in Catrick and Dishfeth of 23 degrees. And then cloudy but dry this evening. Showers overnight. And lows dipping down to 11 degrees. Here comes Lady Gaga.

0: It's BFBS Kettrick at 6:41, and coming up, belated birthday celebrations for the Royal Yorkshire Regiment as they mark their 20th anniversary, and 80s Breakfast Belter playing soon, and one of the most successful artists from the Northeast on the way next.
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Sam Fender on BFBS Catterick, and hang on there to hear from the CEO of One Royal Yorks in just a second. Today's breakfast belter is some 80s synth pop from Vince Clark and Andy Bell. It comes to the brilliant Erasure and Stop. 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

0: fantastic breakfast belter, Erasure and Stop on BFBS Catterick is coming up to 10 to 7. And the Royal Yorkshire Regiment have celebrated their 20th anniversary in York. It was the earliest opportunity for 1st Battalion to mark the occasion due to work commitments. Lieutenant Colonel Colin Lunn is the commanding officer.
1: So this is the Royal Yorkshire Regiment's 20th anniversary, and we've come together here in York as a regimental family to celebrate our 20 years, the regular battalions, but also our reserves, our cadets and our wider veterans and families.
2: There's been a series of events throughout the spring, throughout the summer, but you, your battalion, obviously the battalion that you're in charge of, has also been busy. So you've had to sort of needle your way through all that.
1: And I hope that means that nobody's going to be picking holes in the drill. We have had a number of different focuses. We were on Exercise Rhino Storm, which was the 7th Brigade validation exercise. And then we've come off that. We've had a period to reassess ourselves over the summer. And then we've been preparing this for the last week or so. It's a great opportunity to come together as a family.
2: I mean, like 95% of what we do in the army is green and it's busy and it's out there and it's doing all that kind of thing. And then there's this little bit of this, which is getting the families in, putting on a parade. I mean, how important is that little bit of army life?
1: Yeah. So it's a huge part of the moral component of fighting power. So all of this is building esprit de corps, it's building regimental spirit, an ethos. And as the colonel of the regiment alluded to in his remarks, we build on 340 years of regimental history when we have occasions like today. And we're simply the generation that's taking forward all of that fantastic heritage that was set by our forebears.
0: That is James Wharton speaking to Lieutenant Colonel Colin Lunn, commanding officer of One Royal Yorks. It's Camila Cabello. I don't care.

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2: Prime Minister confirms UK defensive support for Saudis in Houthi conflict.
3: It's showing that Andy Burnham's government is prepared to get involved in the Middle East militarily.
2: Checking on the chemistry as Andy Burnham meets President Trump for the first time.
4: If you look at the history of who Trump gets on well with, first of all, Trump does very well and gets on with people in the room who are popular.
2: And how the forces are losing out on doctor's orders.
5: It's very frustrating, especially when you know that you are able-bodied and you haven't been given the opportunity to fail.
1: News with Sue Sharp.
2: The Prime Minister has confirmed the UK will provide military support to Saudi Arabia in its fight against Iran-backed Houthi rebels. An RAF Voyager from RAF Akrotiri will provide air-to-air refuelling for Saudi jets, but only on defensive missions. Andy Burnham says the deployment will be time-limited and is intended to help protect regional stability and vital trade routes. Sky's Rob Powell has more.
6: The UK role will be fairly limited from what Andy Burnham, Prime Minister, has said. It will be completely defensive in its nature, but even within that, you're not talking about the type of defensive action that we saw against Iranian drones earlier in the year when UK troops were shooting down drones. This is more limited than that.
2: Sir Mark Lyle Grant, a former UK National Security Advisor, says the offer of support is more important politically than militarily.
3: It's showing that Andy Burnham's government is prepared to get involved in the Middle East militarily, is prepared to put its support behind the Saudis in their fight against Houthis, but in military terms, I am slightly less clear. After all, the Saudis have their own air refueling aircraft, so I don't think in military terms it's very significant.
2: Middle East expert Alison Miner says it comes as the Trump administration has been turning a blind eye to the issue.
7: The Saudi crown prince has been actively reaching out to international and regional partners, trying to rally support as they continue to face Houthi attacks, both on Saudi shipping in the Red Sea and increasingly on Saudi infrastructure inside the country that's left their east-west pipeline non-operational, at least temporarily. So, you know, I think the UK here is coming to the Saudis' aid at a time when Washington has been less than enthusiastic about doing the same.
0: This is Forces News.
2: Donald Trump and Andy Burnham will have their first face-to-face meeting at the UN General Assembly in New York later. Ukraine and the escalating conflicts in the Middle East are expected to be top of the agenda. Former deputy leader of the Labour Party, Harriet Harman, has told Sky's podcast Electoral Dysfunction it'll be interesting to see how the two leaders approach issues.
8: The elephant in the room between Andy Burnham and Donald Trump is, hey, what on earth have you done to our economy because of your adventurism in Iran? I wonder whether or not Andy Burnham will raise that with him, or whether they will skirt around.

0: The elephant in the room.
1: The Prime Minister's promised a pragmatic relationship with the US President despite being a vocal critic of him in the past. Conservative leader Kemi Badenoch says Mr. Burnham has some catching up to do on foreign policy.
2: I wish Andy Burnham all the best with his first meeting with Donald Trump. The US is our most important security ally. We do need to have a relationship with the US, and I hope he's moved on from when he was mayor of Manchester and was saying that he wouldn't have Donald Trump visit there.
1: But former advisor to the PM, Kevin McKeever, thinks the omens are good.
3: If you look at the history of who Trump gets on well with, first of all, Trump does very well and gets on with people in the room who are popular. And Andy's popular, right? But he also, for better or for worse, gets on well with down-to-earth men and people who are a bit blokey.
4: This is Forces News.
1: A 21-year-old man says his dream of joining the army has been shattered because of an operation he had on his eyes as a child. It comes as a BBC investigation has revealed more than 114,000 army applications have been rejected on medical grounds over the last 5 years. Vicky Turner reports.
5: Lewis Jackson has wanted to join the army for as long as he can remember, continuing a family tradition of military service dating back to the First World War. But the 21-year-old from Cirencester was rejected because he had cataract surgery at the age of 3. Lewis spent his teenage years in the army cadets and was recognised as the best shot in his unit. He says his vision is now excellent and an eye consultant has confirmed it's stable.
6: I meet the army's required standards for 20/20 vision with corrected lenses, my glasses.
5: But the army considers applicants who have had lens replacement surgery medically unfit for service. Figures obtained by the BBC under freedom of information laws show more than 114,000 army applications were rejected on medical grounds over the past 5 years. Lewis feels he hasn't been given a chance.
6: It's very frustrating, especially when you know that you are able-bodied and you haven't been given the opportunity to fail.
5: The Ministry of Defence says recruitment policies have been changed to remove outdated and unnecessary restrictions while maintaining operational effectiveness. Lewis Jackson has appealed his rejection but has been told he is permanently medically unfit to serve.
4: Forces News. This is BFBS.
1: Three of America's biggest news organisations are suing the Trump administration after being banned from the White House. CNN, MS Now and Politico say the decision to revoke their journalists' access violates their First Amendment's rights. Donald Trump's accused the outlets of spreading fake news, but Vice President J.D. Vance denies the move was an attack on press freedom.
7: We're not going to give you special access to the White House if you engage in what is effectively propaganda. They can still report on the Trump White House. They can still get the public reports. They can still, of course, talk to people in the administration and outside the administration. What the president has said is we're not going to give you special access.
1: Lithuania's prime minister says his country has made evacuation plans in the face of threats from Russia, but insists they will not surrender if attacked. Prime Minister Mindaugas Sinkevicius says Lithuanians feel constantly threatened by Russia, in part because of drones entering the nation's airspace. Lithuania, a NATO member, shares a land border with the Russian enclave of Kaliningrad. And Princess Diana's brother's new book, Swan Song, is out today. The memoir has been serialised in the Daily Mail. Earl Spencer claims the King reacted to his ex-wife's sudden death by saying, "We'll forget her soon enough."
4: BFBS. Forces News.
1: The UK's air traffic control body, NATS, is facing growing criticism from airlines after a systems fault caused widespread disruption for the second time in 2 weeks. Problems at the organisation has caused delays and cancellations. Airports in Scotland, Northern Ireland and Northern England were worst hit. These people had their flights delayed.
8: Everything was on track and then they got us on the plane and the captain made the announcement that there was going to be like a 3-hour delay before we'd be able to take off.
9: I thought, well, maybe my flight is delayed. It took 1 hour, then it took 2 hours, and so I went to the gate. It's cancelled, you have to get another flight.
10: I got a text message at like 2 hours before my flight that the flight's just been cancelled, and that was it. There was just no further information after that.
1: Several airlines have voiced concerns about the state of the air traffic control network following the outage, including the MD of Wizz Air UK, Yvonne Moynihan, who isn't impressed.
11: What airlines and the public are going to want to see now is, has the right testing, has the right assurance been put in place? What's the investment? You know, when can we be assured and when can we be confident that the system will run without these type of IT and technical issues.
1: Labour MP Ruth Cabry, who chairs the Transport Select Committee, says the public needs reassurance it won't happen again.
0: I was prepared to accept that there may have been individual glitches, but the fact that we've had two outages in 2 weeks, this will be the fourth in 3 years, I think it's right that we also, as well as the airlines, ask what is going on. So much is riding on what has happened.
4: Forces News Sports.
1: FIFA President Gianni Infantino says he'll propose an independent external review of Football World's governing body. In a letter to member associations and council members, Infantino said he wants FIFA to have clear and effective processes. The move comes after he faced calls to step down over his failed plans to sell stakes in the World Cup. Former England cricketer Steve Harmison says things are getting back on track following changes to the national team setup. Stephen Fleming has taken over as Test coach, while Brendan McCullum will focus on England's white ball sides. Harmison says all of the teams are looking strong.
12: I mean, we haven't really got anybody to replace in the next few years other than possibly the greatest in Joe Root, but I think it's exciting times for English cricket, and I think now we've got two men at the helm, white ball and red ball, who connect. And I think they connect the England cricket team. So I'm excited about the next 12 months.
1: England's three-match one-day international series with Sri Lanka starts today at Chesterfield Street. Former Tottenham captain Ledley King expects things to change very quickly as Spurs, and has urged Roberto De Gerbi's squad to believe in themselves. They're bottom of the Premier League table with just 2 points from their first five matches. King believes things will get better.
13: I've seen improvements over the last three games. So the signs that it is coming together. But everyone knows that confidence plays a huge part in football. You know, these are top quality players, and it's just about finding a positive result.
4: Forces News Headlines.
1: The UK will provide defensive air-to-air refuelling support for Saudi Arabia in response to attacks the country's faced from the Iran-backed Houthis in Yemen. Andy Burnham will meet Donald Trump for the first time later as world leaders gather for the UN General Assembly. And a Freedom of Information request has revealed that over the last 5 years, more than 100,000 people who apply to join the army have been rejected on medical grounds. And that's the latest. I'm Sue Sharp.

It's 13 minutes past seven, Years and Years and King on BFBS Catterick. I'm Chris Kay. So a bright start for most today. Any early fog patches are soon going to clear. Turning cloudier, remaining dry and feeling warm in any sunshine. Tops in Catterick and Richmond of 23 degrees. Cloudy but dry this evening. Showers possible overnight. Lows dipping down to 11 degrees. And then tomorrow, early showers turning heavy. Drier and brighter later in the day. And highs of 17. Are you looking at me like FBS? This is great. A 90-year-old runner who completed a 10K race in just over an hour is believed to have set a world record for his age. Ian Winship finished the event in 1 hour, 4 minutes and 37 seconds. Ian is a former paratrooper from Lanarkshire and took part in a community race with his daughter Fiona and grandson Kyle. Scottish Athletics have said that Ian's time is a world best in the M90 category rather than a world record, because non-professional road running events are not recorded with sufficient precision. And whilst there are no professional bodies which ratify runs in the age category, there have been no other reports of any other 90-year-old getting a faster time. So I think it's safe to say that he has set a world record. He is the best in that age group. Well done, Ian. I mean, paras, that just goes to prove once again, they are in a different class. Elite to what?

0: It's 18 minutes past 7. It's BFBS Kettrick, and the tunes continue in just a moment. Kian DeCrow coming up and the Arctic Monkeys.
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0: In Kettrick Garrison, you got temporary lights on Scotton Road near Vimy Barracks, and in Richmond, construction on the marketplace outside the Green Howers Museum. Elsewhere, not looking too bad at the moment.
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Here come the Arctic Monkeys. This is Teddy Picker.

0: The UK will provide Saudi Arabia with defensive military support. Andy Burnham's announced British air to air refueling aircraft will be sent to help Saudi jets in their struggle against Iran-backed rebels in Yemen. Meanwhile, the Prime Minister's arrived in New York for the UN General Assembly, where he'll meet President Trump for the first time. And figures from the Ministry of Defence show that 114,000 applications to join the army have been turned down on medical grounds over the past 5 years. FIFA President Gianni Infantino says he's offered an independent external review of the governing body in a bid to strengthen transparency. He's been under constant pressure after his failed plan to sell stakes in the World Cup. Sky Sports news reporter Carve Solcolor says Infantino is playing with politics in an attempt to be re-elected next March.
1: And in the meantime, he is embarking on a PR exercise, doing whatever it takes to make up for his disastrous proposal to part-privatise the World Cup.
0: Women's Super League champions Manchester City begin their quest to win a first European title when they take on Bayern Munich tonight. They head to Germany for the first match of the league phase in the Women's Champions League. 2025 winners Arsenal play Kurtia for hoping to find some form after back-to-back draws in the WSL. England white ball cricket captain Harry Brook has praised Joss Butler ahead of the ODI series opener with Sri Lanka today. At Durham, Butler is set to play his 203rd 50-over international after 164 T20 caps. Brook is amazed by Butler's one-day feats.
2: 15,000 T20 runs, which is absolutely a remarkable stat. And to have a player like him in your squad is... It gives everybody confidence knowing that he's coming in later on down in the order, and it gives you the freedom to go out there and play the way that you want, you see the game.
0: England thrashed Sri Lanka 3-0 in the T20 series. And British tennis number one Arthur Ferry has been named as Team Europe's first reserve for this week's Laver Cup. That's the latest. I'm Sue Sharp.

Cloudy in the Garrison, remaining dry though, feeling warm in any sunshine later. Tops in Catrick and Leamy of 23 degrees. Cloudy but dry this evening, showers possible overnight. Lows dipping down to 11 degrees, and then tomorrow, early showers turning heavy, drier and brighter later in the day, and highs of 17 degrees. It's BFBS Catrick with Chris Kay at breakfast. It's 7:36, and let's play the music game in slow time. So take a listen to the track that has been slowed right down. Can you figure out what this is? Baby, your mama gave it, it sounds weird. Can you work out what it is? Any ideas? And I will admit, it's kind of a little bit of a difficult one this time. Let me know anyway. Drop me a DM via the BFBS Catrick Facebook page. Text 07740 377 377. Start your message with the word cat. What do you think it is? BFBS Catrick on Facebook. Text 07740 377 377. Start your message with the word cat. I've got the answer coming up at 10 to 8 this morning. Check on the roads in just a sec. And here comes Fontaine's DC.

0: It's 20 to 8 Tuesday morning, Crosscare Breakfast here at BFBS Catterick, and I'm going to get on Rudimental in a second, and Tiësto on the way.
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0: In Catterick Garrison, you got temporary lights on Scotton Road near Vimy Barracks, and in Richmond, construction on the marketplace outside the Green Howers Museum. Elsewhere, all looking good right now.
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BFBS Catterick with Chris Kay, Beat Body with Paul Booth at Tunstall Hall from 6:30 tonight. Year 5 and 6 Youth Club at RAF Leeming from 6 p.m. And there is a brand new parent and toddler group which is beginning at St Anne's Church in Catterick Village tomorrow from 1 p.m. Right, hang on there. The answer to In Slow Time on the way next. This is Rudimental.

Rudimental and Green and Gold here on BFBS Catrick. Now, what is this song being played in slow time? So everyone has the same issue today. You've worked out the artist, but you cannot get the song. I had a feeling that that would be the case. It is kind of a tricky one. Thank you, David, Diane, and Pete, for your guesses. Yes, you all knew that it was George Michael. It's kind of a distinctive voice, distinctive sound. So yeah, you're spot on with that. The song is Star People.

0: Andy Burnham says the UK will provide Saudi Arabia with defensive air-to-air refueling support in response to attacks on the country by Iran-backed Houthis in Yemen. The support's likely to begin in the coming days and will involve a single British Voyager aircraft based at RAF Akrotiri in Cyprus. MP Luke Pollard is the Minister for Defence Readiness.
1: That will be refueling the British-built Typhoon planes that Saudi Arabia use. That'll be for defensive actions, where all actions will be in compliance with international humanitarian law. And that is not only supporting our friends in Saudi Arabia being able to defend themselves against the attacks the Houthis have made on them, but it's also about supporting our own national security and the flow of navigation, flow of traffic through the Bab el-Mandeb Strait.
0: Andy Burnham will meet Donald Trump for the first time later as world leaders gather for the UN General Assembly. The Prime Minister says he'll seek common ground and told reporters the two men had already found a connection during phone conversations. Sky's Mark Stone in New York.
2: They've spoken twice on the phone. Insiders have told me both those phone calls went well. The vibes were good, I'm told. I think officials are pretty confident that anglophile Trump will like Burnham. Let's see.
0: More than 100,000 people who applied to join the army have been rejected on medical grounds over the last 5 years. That's according to new figures obtained by the BBC. The Ministry of Defence has already revised some of its rules, but some would-be recruits say they're still being turned away because of health conditions they regard as minor or no longer relevant. Applicant Ben Smith dreams of becoming a mechanic in the RAF. Although the rules on asthma were relaxed in 2024, Ben uses an inhaler and that excludes him from service.
3: I've got to take no for an answer, apparently, now, but I didn't want that to be the truth. I'm just asking for a chance, though, to do my part. If you're in the middle of a gunfight, you need to be able to, you know, have the cardio in you to be able to perform. But at the same time, I'm not asking to do that job.
0: Lithuania's Prime Minister says his country has made evacuation plans in the face of threats from Russia, but insists they will not surrender if attacked. Lithuania, a NATO member, shares a land border with the Russian enclave of Kaliningrad. Prime Minister Mindaugas Sinkevicius says Lithuanians feel constantly threatened by Russia.
4: We face concrete threats, not on a daily basis, but it's a true reality for us. Drones flying in with 10 kilos of explosives, and we have to counter fight it with jets, attack it, and hit the drone. So that's a real threat.
0: Guidance that allows patients or their relatives to request a review of care is being expanded to every A&E in England. The NHS says Martha's Rule will provide a critical new lifeline, improve care and save lives. And new rules designed to bring down the cost of vet bills for pet owners will start to come into force from today. They include a £21 cap on some prescription fees and a requirement for prices to be displayed. That's the latest. I'm Sue Sharp.
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0: It's 6 minutes past eight, BFBS Catterick with Chris K. Breakfast. A little cloudy in the garrison right now. Remaining dry though, feeling warm in any sunshine. Tops in Catterick and Dishforth of 23 degrees. Cloudy but dry this evening, showers possible overnight, and lows dipping down to 11 degrees. Are you looking at me like BFBS? Debrief. Here we are, it's Tuesday, 22nd of September, 16 days to go until the big salute day, one day until the launch of Military Mate in Catterick, and it's World Rhino Day. Meanwhile, Practical Magic 2 has stormed to the top of the box office. The sequel sees the Owen sisters confronting the dark curse that threatens to unravel their family once and for all. Maisie Williams joins the cast alongside Sandra Bullock and Nicole Kidman.
1: It is kind of surreal and crazy and a little bit overwhelming, but I'm so proud of the movie that we've made. I'm so proud to be a part of it, and it's been such a joy getting to know Sandra and Nicole and Diane in Stockard. And I feel really, really lucky, and I feel like I've tried to take this opportunity like with a lot of pride, and I know that there are a lot of fans of the original film and of the books, and so I really wanted to make them proud, and I really hope that they are.
0: And the original movie was out 28 years ago. That is a long time between sequels. Not the longest, though. The record for the longest gap between a movie and its sequel is 64 years. And it is held by the Disney classic Bambi. So the original came out in 1942. There is a follow-up, Bambi 2. I don't know whether you know about this, but that came out in 2006.

It's 11 minutes past 8. It's BFBS Catterick. I'm Chris Kay. And are you as fit as a paratrooper? Well, you can put yourself to the test this weekend. The ultimate 10-miler returns to the garrison on Saturday. All of the gen on the way.

0: It's coming up to 8:15 Tuesday morning, BFBS, the Forces Station. Now, the Ultimate Endurance Race returns to Catterick this weekend, and here is what you can expect at the Paris 10 from Major Retired Mark Ewan.
1: So the Paris 10, it's based on the 10-miler, which is the first event of the Parachute Regiment P Company, which every airborne soldier has to complete. It's a march which is conducted as a squad over undulating terrain, carrying a Bergen, weighing 35 pounds, water, and obviously a weapon. And it's got to be completed in 1 hour and 50 minutes. Obviously, the competitors won't be carrying the weapon. And then we weigh them at the start, and then obviously they get weighed at the end. And it just really gives the civilian or the non-airborne soldier a chance to have a feel at doing a P Company event on the undulating terrain that Catterick offers.
0: So you will be familiar with the course. What is it like to run?
1: It's very hilly. It can get wet in certain places, and that's not me hinting. When you think you're going to have a break, you'll go around a corner, there's another hill, and then you'll get a little break, and then there'll be another hill. It is hard, and that is why that P Company is now held at Catterick, because it offers everything that the airborne soldier needs. It gives you the test of endurance, stamina, and obviously it tests the soldier's ability to continue when it gets tough.
0: What's the sort of atmosphere like at these events?
1: I mean, the atmosphere is amazing. There's the military feel to it. The marshals are all serving soldiers who give encouragement on the route. There's military that takes part. There's civilians. I mean, the winner for the last few years has been a civilian. So it's not the military are just going to do the event and dominate it. We have team events. We've got Canny Cross. There's quite a few options for the competitors to do. And like I said, the last couple of years, the winner of the TAB has been a civilian.
0: Best of luck to you if you are taking part this weekend, the Paris 10 happening on Saturday at ITC.

0: It's 8:21, Crosscare Breakfast. It's BFBS Catrick, and I'm lining up Fisher in just a second. And Supergrass on the way.
1: BFBS. Travel.
0: Between the A1M at Junction 52 and Colburn, Catrick Road is sluggish inbound from the racecourse turning up towards the Co-op. In the Garrison, temporary lights on Scottham Road near Vimy Barracks. In Richmond, you've got construction on the Marketplace outside the Green Howards Museum. You've also got a short queue of the lights on Pottergate. In Darlington, looking heavy on Beaumont Hill, Salters Lane North and West Auckland Road. The A66 westbound, busy towards the Grange Road roundabout. And elsewhere on the 66, you've got a speed restriction through the roadways between Elton and Yarm Road.
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Ops Summit Challenge in aid of the BFBS Big Salute is just days away now. A recap of where we're at coming soon. And your news headlines on the way next.

0: The Prime Minister has confirmed the UK will provide military support to Saudi Arabia in its fight against Iran-backed Houthi rebels. An RAF Voyager will provide air-to-air refuelling for Saudi jets, but only on defensive missions. Donald Trump and Andy Burnham are going to have their first face-to-face meeting at the UN General Assembly in New York later. Ukraine and the escalating conflict in the Middle East are expected to be top of the agenda. And figures from the Ministry of Defence show that 114,000 applications to join the army have been turned down on medical grounds over the last 5 years. FIFA President Gianni Infantino says he'll propose an independent external review into world football's governing body. He's written to member associations and council members saying he wants the organisation to have clear and effective processes. Infantino has faced calls to step down following his failed plan to sell stakes in the World Cup. Arsenal manager René Schlager is confident they've built a squad to cope with the demands of the season. They take on Kurtia in the Women's Champions League tonight. It comes off the back of two WSL draws and with a big game against Chelsea coming on Sunday. Schlager says they're ready to get things back on track.
1: Basically, only senior national team players, so much quality, doubled up in every position, is that we can use the whole squad, and especially when it's short turnarounds and we need freshness.
0: Manchester City kick off their campaign away at Bayern Munich. Former England cricketer Steve Harmison thinks things are getting back on track after a change in the national team setup. Stephen Fleming has taken over as test coach, with Brendan McCullum focusing on the white ball teams. Harmison says all the teams are looking strong.
2: I mean, we haven't really got anybody to replace in the next few years other than possibly the greatest in Joe Root, but I think it's exciting times for English cricket, and I think now we've got two men at the helm, white ball and red ball, who connect, and I think they connect the England cricket team. So I'm excited about the next 12 months.
0: England's three-match one-day international series with Sri Lanka starts today at Chesterley Street. That's the latest. I'm Sue Sharp.

0: It's 25 to 9, Crosscare Breakfast, BFBS Catrick on a cloudy Tuesday morning, remaining dry, feeling warm in any sunshine, tops of 23 degrees, and then cloudy and dry this evening. Some showers possible overnight, lows down to 11 degrees, and then tomorrow, early showers turning heavy, dry and brighter later in the day, and highs in Beedale and Catrick of 17 degrees. So it is now 5 days until me and my 10-year-old son put on our walking boots and embark on a charity climb.
1: We are raising a mountain of cash for the BFBS Big Salute, which supports some fantastic military charities.
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0: Thank you very much for your support. David Routledge has donated. Helen Braisby has sponsored £50. Thank you to Angela and Malky Cool Dude as well.
3: A bit worried because, you know, it's a very steep hill and I'm probably going to be very exhausted.
0: Do you think you can do it?
3: I think I could, but a very challenging thing.
1: And now we want you to join us and take on your own Op Summit challenge for the BFBS Big Salute.
0: So our climb is going to be 1,000 feet to the top. We're going to go through woodland. We're going to go up a steep path to the summit, tackle the gravel tracks and the uneven rocky steps to the top. Now, there is a 65% chance of rain on Sunday, which I'm not happy about. That is not the forecast I wanted, but we have a buffer. I mean, I do have the option to postpone if it's too bad, so we could go the following week, but I don't want that to happen. So at the moment, it is going to be on Sunday, so all being well, we will manage it. Going to get there nice and early, give ourselves plenty of time. Could take anywhere between, well, I mean, the record is 10 minutes. That's what I saw, but that is like pretty extreme. Average is about 2 hours. I don't know how a young 10-year-old's legs is going to fare, so we shall see. So maybe, you know, it might be a four-hour round trip. We will certainly find out this weekend. Anyway, you can donate or you can take on your very own Op Summit Challenge and do your own climb in aid of the BFBS Big Salute, which supports a ton of brilliant military charities. Jump online now to bfbs.com/summit and get all of the details that you need.

0: It's BFBS Catrick with Ariana Grande and Petal. Now, what have The Weeknd, Olivia Rodrigo and Lady Gaga all got in common? They have all shot music videos on an iPhone, and the latest artist to do just that on the way soon.
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0: In Colburn, it's looking busy from the Jet Garage to the Med Centre in Richmond. You've got holdups on Pottergate, Frenchgate and Darlington Road. And in Darlow, you've got heavy traffic on Beaumont Hill, Salters Lane North and West Auckland Road.

0: It's a simple challenge. Run 10 miles. In boots with a £35 Bergen. This is the Paris 10.
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so don't call me up. Right, let's get on some fresh new music. It's BFBS, the Forces Station, and here comes the new track from Rosé. The video to this, she actually shot on an iPhone, a brand new 18 Pro. This is New Trick.

Fresh music from Rosé, who says that is possibly the cutest thing that she's ever made. New trick here on BFBS, the Forces Station. And tomorrow at this time, you can hear the brand new song from Troye Sivan. Here's Harry Styles.

0: It's BFBS, the Forces Station Throwbacks on Rewind, coming up after 9 o'clock, and Catra gears up for the launch of the Military Mate card as well. All the gen coming up soon, and your news next.
1: Back to me. You played back to me.

0: The Prime Minister has confirmed the UK will provide military support to Saudi Arabia in its fight against Iran-backed Houthi rebels. An RAF Voyager from RAF Akrotiri will provide air-to-air refuelling for Saudi jets, but only on defensive missions. Andy Burnham says the deployment's intended to help protect regional stability and vital trade routes. Sir Mark Lyle Grant, a former UK National Security Advisor, says this is essentially a political gesture.
1: It's showing that Andy Burnham's government is prepared to get involved in the Middle East militarily, is prepared to put its support behind the Saudis in their fight against Houthis. But in military terms, I am slightly less clear. After all, the Saudis have their own air refueling aircraft. So I don't think in military terms it's very significant.
0: It comes as Andy Burnham prepares to sit down with Donald Trump for the first time later. The Prime Minister's in New York ahead of the UN General Assembly. And Defence Minister Luke Pollard says it promises to be a good relationship.
2: The Prime Minister has spoken to Donald Trump a number of times since taking office. So this is his first in-person meeting, but it's not his first conversation. Issues around defence and national security are high up their agenda.
0: More than 100,000 people who applied to join the army have been rejected on medical grounds over the last 5 years. That's according to new figures obtained by the BBC. The Ministry of Defence has already revised some of its rules, but some would-be recruits say they're still being turned away because of health conditions they regard as minor or no longer relevant. But Professor Martin Bricknell, a former Surgeon General of the British Armed Forces, says MOD standards are there for a reason.
3: At the moment, the principle is that you have to be fit enough to attempt basic training and not have a medical condition that would preclude full military service on the completion of medical training. And that, therefore, does exclude people who require continuing medication.
0: Official figures show the government borrowed £18.3 billion last month. The total is £3.5 billion more than what was forecast. Ministers say they're committed to meeting the government's fiscal rules. The Lib Dem leader will use his party conference speech later to liken the threat of advanced artificial intelligence to nuclear weapons. Sir Ed Davey will tell members gathered in Brighton that it cannot be left to tech billionaires such as Elon Musk to save us. A new book about Diana, Princess of Wales, written by her brother Earl Spencer, is out today. Swan Song includes allegations about the royal family and the media in the years before and after her death. Hannah Furness is the Daily Telegraph's royal editor.
4: What he has said about this book is that he wants it to be his version of Diana. So he believes that there have been untruths over the years. He's uncomfortable with some of other people's narratives. And ahead of the 30th anniversary of her death, he wants to tell his own. He described it as that it was going to be an openly a positive book.
0: And measures designed to bring down the cost of vet bills begin to take effect today. The changes include surgeries being required to publish price lists. Prescription fees will be capped at £20. And that's the latest. I'm Sue Sharp.

0: So it's starting to look a little brighter in the garrison now. I see some blue sky, some cloud around as well. Feeling warm in any sunshine. Tops in Beedale and Catterick of 23 degrees. Cloudy but dry this evening. Some showers possible overnight. Lows down to 11 degrees. And then tomorrow, early showers turning heavy. Drier and brighter later in the day. And highs of 17 degrees. It's BFBS Catterick and this is Miley.
1: Let's go.

Now, simply just Miley, that is Bass Persuades on BFBS Catterick, and it is the in-person launch of a new resource for the military community tomorrow, how a fresh digital directory will be unveiled in the garrison. On the way next, this is Biba Doobie and Sun.

0: That is a great song, and it's fun to say Biba Dooby. It's BFBS Catterick with Cross Care Breakfast. Now, an online resource for the forces community is being launched in Catterick. Mal Robinson is behind Military Mate and will unleash the digital directory at the Leisure Centre tomorrow.
1: Basically, it's a business card with a QR code on, and it's designed just to keep in your wallet, so it's handy, rather than carry a directory around with you, so to speak. So you can scan your QR code whenever you need it, and it'll take you to an online directory where you're going to find anything from advice from legal to medical, mental health, recruitment, training, you name it. Anything you need in the forces, scan your QR code. Once you've got the card in your hand, it'll take you there. A discount as well, forces discount as well. So some exclusive things on there.
0: So when did this launch then, this online tool?
1: So it had a soft launch on Forces Day this year in June. We distributed the card around various places up and down the UK, and it had a good feedback. People can sign up for notifications as well. And it was decided to kind of get out and about and go around the garrisons around the UK and hand out the cards in person and explain a bit more about it in person. So Catterick's the first one on the list.
0: Fantastic. So tell me about this in-person launch then.
1: Yeah, so it's down at the Leisure Centre where most of the Catterick events are. Yeah, and we've got a range of exhibitors just to complement the card. So anybody that comes to the event can come along, sign up and get their Military Mate card to keep. That's theirs to keep. And then we've got a range of exhibitors from councils to North East Jobs to the supply chain management. Excuse my border collie there. He's a bit wild today. People like Institute of Supply Chain Management. We've got legal advice on. We've got engineering training providers. So there's quite a broad range of things going on, which kind of sums up what Military Mate is all about. There's various elements to Forces life, as we know. So the event kind of encapsulates what Military Mate is all about.
0: That is Mal Robinson, and Military Mate will launch at Catterick Leisure Centre tomorrow from 9:30. This is Jamiroquai and Cosmic Girl.

Jamiroquai, Cosmic Girl, BFBS, Catrick with Chris K at breakfast. Are snooker rules getting more lax? What has Jimmy White been allowed to do that no other snooker player can do? Going to get into that shortly. Pink playing soon, and this is Coldplay. It's BFBS Catrick.

0: A new posting means a new place to call home. 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

It's Pink and Beautiful Trauma here on BFBS, the Forces Station. Have you ever watched the snooker? Have you noticed how the players, they look very smart, right? They have the shirts, bow ties, waistcoats. There is a strict dress code. Well, Jimmy White has been given permission to wear slippers at the Scottish Open. What is going on? Well, he's actually got an ankle injury, so they've relaxed the rules for him. So he's wearing slippers at the competition. And you'd hope in that footwear he'd win comfortably, right? It's Ella Langley. Just when-

Things that I've got. What year did the Silence of the Lambs, Anthony Hopkins and Jodie Foster take home statues from the Academy Awards? See if you can work it out next. Throwback tunes on BFBS Rewind on the way. First is Lily Allen. Oh, he treats me like a

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SL2 and on a ragged tip to kick off BFBS Rewind today. Guess the year from the songs and the clues. It's back when Donna Summer got a star on the Hollywood Walk of Fame. Microsoft released Windows 3.1. Margaret Thatcher joined the House of Lords. And British athlete Linford Christie became the oldest man to win an Olympic 100-metre gold medal. He was 32. BFBS Catrick on Facebook, drop me a DM, let me know what you think the year could be. Got the answer coming up just before 10 o'clock.

Great song from CC Peniston, finally, on BFBS Rewind. Pete continues his streak of correct guesses. Well done. And Eric, you are spot on with your guess as well. What is the year today? I've got the answer coming up next.

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Congratulations if you got it. Right, Amanda from the Traitors will be on Totally Connected with Joe Carden next. 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

0: UK has agreed to provide Saudi Arabia with military support in its conflict with the Iran-backed Houthis in Yemen. RAF Voyager tankers will be deployed to provide air-to-air refueling for Saudi jets. Security analyst Michael Clark says the UK is one of the few countries that can help.
1: If the Typhoons are being used in a sort of an air defence role, that's purely defensive, and Britain is required, if you like. Our refuelling aircraft are the only ones the Typhoons can use. Makes perfect sense.
0: The Prime Minister is to hold his first face-to-face talks with President Trump. The meeting will take place in New York before Andy Burnham addresses the United Nations General Assembly. Mr. Burnham insists he can trust Mr. Trump and says the special relationship between the UK and US is as strong as ever. Michael Martin's a former State Department official at the US Embassy in London, says the Prime Minister will probably want to stick to certain topics.
2: My guess is that he's going to complain a little bit about Britain on things that he's not been so happy, and complain about NATO, and complain about lack of support during what he perceives as lack of support during the Iran conflict.
0: More than 100,000 people who applied to join the army have been rejected on medical grounds over the last 5 years. That's according to new figures obtained by the BBC. The Ministry of Defence has already revised some of its rules, but some would-be recruits say they're still being turned away because of health conditions they regard as minor or no longer relevant. Dr. Simon Ofer is a Labour MP.
3: There's a number of patients of mine that have been refused joining, and it really hits them hard, and particularly if it's for a reason that doesn't really add up in a medical sense. So I do think we need to, you know, make sure that the reasons for rejection are up to date. On the other hand, the armed forces are right to set certain criteria for joining. So we have to just get that balance right.
0: Lithuania's Prime Minister says his country feels constantly threatened by Russia. Mindaugas Sinkevičius says Lithuania has made evacuation plans for vulnerable citizens in case it's attacked, but stressed it would fight back. UK government borrowing in August has come in above expectations at £18.3 billion. That's the second highest level on record for that month, and £2.9 billion more than August last year. New rules designed to bring down the cost of vet bills for pet owners have come into force today. They include a cap on some prescription fees and a requirement for prices to be displayed. But critics say not enough's been done to curb the control of six companies that own more than two-thirds of veterinary practices. Martin Coleman chairs the Competition and Markets Authority panel behind the changes.
4: What this means for the average pet owner is that they will know up front what they're going to have to pay. They'll be able to make choices, for example, between a less expensive or a more expensive vet, and they will be able to decide between different procedures where those options are available.
0: And Piers Morgan says he'll sue over claims made by Earl Spencer in his new book about Princess Diana. He claims Swan Song includes fabricated inaccuracies and examples of brazen falsity. And that's the latest. I'm Sue Sharp.

I am so here for that, doing the rounds again. Ray, absolutely Amma. It is Joy on BFBS. Happy Tuesday to you, 22nd of September. Joe Carden on Totally Connected. Hope your day is going all right wherever you are on the Forces World. Don't really want to start off the show on a sour note today, but I'm a little bit annoyed. Have you ever done Estonia before? Have you been to Estonia? Are you maybe in Eastern Europe right now? If you've not yet witnessed this online, there is an Estonian athlete by the name of Martin. The fella's name is Martin Himmer. He's kind of ex-athlete. He does a lot of TikTok-y, vloggy, YouTube video stuff. He seems to have gone viral this week because he's introduced the world to the Estonian town of Buzi. Yes, yes. Unfortunately, in his accent, it does come out that word a little bit more like a reference to cats than anything else. Maybe that's why it's gone viral. Who knows, lads? Who knows? Maybe we're just very big children. I'm personally fuming because I've done three Estonia trips now. Three visits to the country. Not once has anyone decided, while I'm there, to introduce me to Poozy. No Estonia Poozy visits have been made. And honestly, it should be in the tourist book. It really, really should. Listen, busy looking Tuesday on the show today. A little bit later on, we will be marking the countdown to Invictus coming home. It's going to be at Birmingham for 2027. We are going to be seeing how the guys are going to be marking that countdown a little bit later on. We go homegrown with a takeover track from BFBS Best of British in a bit. And I have got your chance to win. New Amazon Echo smart speaker could be yours on Five Aside. So happening after Elton and Britney. This is Hold Me Closer.

right around the forces world, across the UK as well. It is Elton John, Britney Spears and Hold Me Closer on BFBS. You're on with Joe. Sonique's on the way with It Feels So Good, plus Sabrina Carpenter, Espresso in the next 15. Wanted to do a quick poll on the show today. You're on a long plane journey. What are you watching? What are you doing to keep yourself occupied? Are you a movies on a plane kind of person? Are you like downloading stuff to an iPad in advance? Are you watching telly? What are you doing? Connected at bfbs.com is my email. You can DM me on Insta. We are at BFBS Radio. I've just got back from holiday, right? Did Turkey, which is a good four and a bit hour flight. And I'll level with you, I am not a good flyer. This has always been a thing. Like, I remember once I was on Aki in Cyprus, and the guys from the kind of like the helicopter squadron that was there, I did them a favour, right? I put on a little DJ gig for a squad do they were having, and at the end they were like, "I'm really sorry, we can't pay you, but you know, we'll get your crate in, and you know, we'll give you a helicopter flight. You can do that anytime you want." And I was like, "I will say no, thank you. My feet belong on the ground. I don't think it's natural that we're up in the air, but I appreciate the offer. I'm really not a good flyer, right? So whenever I'm on a plane, whenever I'm on a journey, I have to have films, telly shows downloaded ready so that I can put my headphones in straight away and basically block off the outside world. Otherwise, I can't do it. Terrified, right? I think we might need a new rating system for movies in flights. So I decided the noughties comedy film, the Ben Stiller one, Tropic Thunder, would be my movie of choice for my latest plane journey. Don't ask me why. Just never got round to it. I had a little symbol on it, leaving this streaming platform soon. I was like, fine, give it a go. I don't know why I wasn't expecting there to be plane, helicopter and basically air-based disasters in that film. But I think from now on, when you're rating movies, when you're doing like, right, 13, 15, PG, strong language, there should definitely be a, don't watch this on the plane because there's a plane in the film and plane.

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0: Sabrina Espresso on BFBS. We're nearly into awards season. Nominations for MTV's VMAs are announced. 9 nominations for Sabrina. That seems greedy.
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0: 1 nomination, lovely. 2, good on you. 3, maybe slightly taking a mic now. How you doing? Tuesday today, 22nd of September. Do you remember Jungle off of Back on 74? They've got a new tune out, very Fleetwood Mackie. We'll get that on in a bit. Plus, up-and-coming singer-songwriter Rachel Chinnery. She has got a new tune out. We'll get that on for you next. First, though, we are going back in time. BFBS Best of British. It's all about homegrown bangers, right? Whether they are recent, whether they are maybe from decades gone by, we are celebrating all of the incredible British musical talent from across the years. Today, our takeover track is proper 90s homegrown soul. The icon himself, Seal, one of the tunes you're going to hear on BFBS Best of British, is this. It's called Crazy.

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If you want even more homegrown bangers, you can go check out BFBS Best of British. 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We'll get you set up right now. New from Rachel Chinnery. It's one song away from crying.

0: New stuff from Jungle, the guys off of Back on 74 Someday Somewhere on BFBS, the Forces Station. I'm Joe. Happy Tuesday to you. 22nd of September. Hey, officially less than a week to go until we get the result of this year's one of these.
1: 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Pro League Esports for the Armed Forces.
0: So, the Pro League is our very own esports tournament just for the Armed Forces community. We thought we'd carve out a little section just for us. And recently, loads and loads of different teams have been competing across different games. This Sunday, however, we are hosting an in-person final for our tournament of the game Rocket League, right? I don't know how we've managed to do this. We've managed to bag the actual RAF Museum in London for our in-person grand final. So, this Sunday, if you happen to be around the south of England, if you're free on Sunday, you can come along. Tickets completely free. You can find details of where we're going to be at bfbsesports.com. However, we will be bringing you the action wherever you are around the Forces world. You can stream the final on the BFBS YouTube. You can find us on Twitch. You can get it on BFBS Telly if you're serving overseas. And we will bring you all the action. Find out who is crowned this year's champion of the BFBS Pro League.

0: Tommy Richmond, Million Dollar Baby on BFBS. You're on my joke for Totally Connected. Hey, big news. Have you heard? Have you heard what's happening? It's coming home. Okay, not that one. Football isn't coming home. Football attempted to come home, but then football decided to rather go somewhere else and maybe like give it 4 years or so, and football will decide whether or not it's ready to come home again. Something else sporting, however, definitely is coming home next year. The Invictus Games return home. They are heading to Birmingham for the 2027 tournament. Countdown is on, and we've recently been finding out about a new educational initiative to try and get youngsters involved with the Invictus Games and the Invictus spirit. In fact, we're going to hear a little bit more about that after Madonna.
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0: Apparently, new collab with Charlie XCX in the works. Say what you want, she knows how to keep relevant. It's Madonna, it's Hung Up on BFBS. I'm Joe, Zara Larsson in Pink Pantheress on the way. We'll do some Justin Bieber in there as well. First though, Tears Coming Home, a different type of sport than football. The Invictus Games are going to be back in the UK. They're going to be doing Birmingham for 2027. Next year, the city will welcome over 500 wounded, injured and sick service personnel and veterans from across 25 nations for the competition. In the run-up to this, the Invictus Games and the Education Exchange in West Midlands have come together to come up with a new educational programme. Our Lydia Tester has been finding out a bit more with Invictus's CEO, Helen Helliwell.
1: We're launching our Inspire programme, which is Invictus Games Birmingham's education programme at Nine Stars in Birmingham. So we've got the Duke of Sussex, who will be joining teachers, pupils and Invictus Games competitors, alumni, to see the programme in action. So we're going to have some pupils play some pickleball. We're going to have a STEM lesson looking at prosthetics with one of our Invictus alumni. There's going to be an assembly with about 200 school children having an opportunity to talk to the Duke and to talk to our Invictus alumni about their experiences and how sport has really helped them in their recovery journeys.
2: Wow, what an incredible day to look forward to. That's going to be so much fun. Tell us a bit more about Inspire then. What is the goal of this?
1: So it's a free national education programme. It has been designed by teachers from the West Midlands Education Exchange. They've written a curriculum. It crosses through maths, through PCSE, through English, STEM, art, performing arts and sport. And it uses all the different nuggets in Invictus to feed through to that curriculum right from early years through to Key Stage 5. So a real broad range of curriculum. And it's about how we can create an impact before the games even begin. So really inspiring school children to think about Invictus, think about competitors, and just get excited about the event to come next year. Also, Inspire is part of our wider impact strategy. Again, we've published that on our website. It will benefit over 1,500 wounded and sick members of the armed forces community in the run-up to the games. It's already started with our flag journey around the UK, which I know you covered for us as well. So it's really exciting that Inspire now is targeting the younger generation and people in the West Midlands. Super excited about the impact that we're able to create as part of the Invictus platform.
2: Incredible. So how did this partnership with the Education Exchange West Midlands actually come about?
1: The people, the communities in West Midlands and Birmingham have been so super supportive of the Invictus Games coming to Birmingham next year. So we've been doing lots of outreach with schools and with universities and with colleges about how they want to get involved. And this was their idea to come up with a curriculum that the pupils can use from September this year all the way through to April. So they get it in lessons over the coming months as we prepare for the games in their home turf.
2: So where will these resources be? How can people have access to this?
1: They are all on our website, the Invictus Games Birmingham 2027 website. There is a link there specifically for schools. It's all free to download. You just register and then you'll be able to access all the resources freely. It's really, really simple, all separated into different classes, different key stages. It's a fantastic resource and we're really excited that our defence schools overseas will be able to access it as well.
2: Oh, wow. Wow, that's amazing that people can access this from overseas as well. That's brilliant. Now, Helen, we've got to talk tickets because I hear that our armed forces can have early access. Is that correct?
1: Absolutely. Our armed forces and veterans get early access to tickets, which is in October, and at a discounted rate as well. So really encourage people to sign up on our website so they get that early access and discounted rate. And when you buy a ticket, you can either buy tickets for specific sports sessions, the opening and closing ceremonies, or we've also got an Invictus Festival that will run every day of the week. And your general access ticket will allow you to come and be part of that festival, part of the community, come and get involved, as well as being able to see some sport as well.
0: So if you want to get yourself signed up, the website you need, InvictusGames2027.org. That was Helen Helliwell talking to our Lydia Tester. Do you want to know my favourite part of that whole chat? Just completely out of nowhere, Lydia going,
2: wow.
0: That's my favourite new sound.
2: Wow. Wow.
0: There is something about Lydia saying wow. In fact, I'm going to use that as my new reaction for everything. I've got some Justin Bieber on the way.
2: Wow.
0: I am going to do that remix that he did with Ludacris in a bit.
2: Wow.
0: And I think right now I'm going to push play on Zara Larsson.
2: Wow.
0: Believe it or not, the one with Pink Pantheress on as well. Have you got a reaction for that?
2: Wow. No.

Zara Larsson, Midnight Sun on BFBS, the Forces Station. You're on with Joe for a Tuesday. If you're looking for something to do tonight, if you are starting off your day silly early in the Falklands right now, don't forget we are open tonight at the Phoenix Cinema. We are going to be showing Bad Apples from 7:30 this evening. Here's

right around the Forces world, across the UK as well. Biebs, Ludacris, Usher, Snoop, all of the artists on the remix of Peaches. I'm Joe, this is Totally Connected. Tuesday is treating you alright wherever you find yourself around the Forces world. Latest news on the way after One Direction.

0: able-bodied and you haven't been given the opportunity to fail.
1: Forces News with Sue Sharp.
2: The UK has agreed to provide defensive military support to Saudi Arabia in its fight against the Iran-backed Houthi group in Yemen. British forces will help with air-to-air refuelling of Saudi jets which are intercepting drones and missiles. Will Hollis reports from Cyprus.
3: The single RAF Voyager will be used to refuel British-built Typhoon fighter jets, but can only be used to support defensive actions, not to directly attack, and will be limited to only a few weeks of operations. Prime Minister Andy Burnham agreed to help regional allies Saudi Arabia and Yemen's government after increased Houthi attacks. With a foothold overlooking the Red Sea and Bab el-Mandeb Strait, they can attack international shipping. The Ministry of Defence says the Houthis are a dangerous threat to regional stability, and continued disruption harms the UK's security and economic interests. Will Hollis, BFBS Forces News, RAF Akrotiri.
2: Security analyst Michael Clark says the UK is one of the few countries that can help Saudi planes.
4: If the Typhoons are being used in a sort of an air defence role, that's purely defensive. And Britain is required, if you like. Our refuelling aircraft are the only ones the Typhoons can use. Makes perfect sense.
2: Minister for Defence Readiness Luke Pollard says Saudi Arabia is a good friend to the UK, especially when it comes to national security.
5: Saudi Arabia has been supportive of the wider efforts that have helped protect our economic security in keeping oil and gas and energy flowing from the region. So that's the reasons why, collectively, this request that we received to undertake defensive actions is one that we've approved.
2: Andy Burnham will meet President Trump in person for the first time today at the UN General Assembly in New York. The Prime Minister has insisted he can trust Mr. Trump and that the relationship between the US and UK is strong. Lord Darroch was the UK's ambassador to the US during President Trump's first term and says a good outcome would be a collaborative relationship between the two leaders.
6: The best thing Burnham can establish is a relationship with Trump where he feels he can ring him up at any point, that Trump will take the call and that he can discuss, frankly, in private, problems that they are facing or things that Trump might be threatening to do that might be bad for the UK.
2: Chris Ruddy, a friend of the president, says he expects some tricky issues to be raised.
7: My guess is that he's going to complain a little bit about Britain on things that he's not been so happy and complain about NATO and complain about lack of support during what he perceives as lack of support during the Iran conflict.
2: Michael Martin's a former State Department official at the US Embassy in London, says the Prime Minister will probably want to stick to certain topics.
8: Obviously, the president has a few concerns about recent British foreign policy decisions. I think Burnham will probably try and focus on areas of common ground. Importantly, trying to find wins for the president that, you know, Burnham was probably going to do anyway. Like, for example, opening up the North Sea again.
1: This is Forces News.
2: More than 100,000 people who applied to join the army have been rejected on medical grounds over the last 5 years. That's according to new figures obtained by the BBC. The Ministry of Defence has already revised some of its rules, but some would-be recruits say they're still being turned away because of health conditions they regarded as minor or no longer relevant. Vicky Turner reports.
9: Lewis Jackson has wanted to join the army for as long as he can remember, continuing a family tradition of military service dating back to the First World War. But the 21-year-old was rejected because he had cataract surgery at the age of 3. Lewis spent his teenage years in the army cadets and was recognised as the best shot in his unit.
10: I meet the army's required standards for 20/20 vision with corrected lenses, my glasses.
9: But the army considers applicants who have had lens replacement surgery medically unfit for service. Lewis feels he hasn't been given a chance.
10: It's very frustrating, especially when you know that you are able-bodied and you haven't been given the opportunity to fail.
9: Figures obtained by the BBC under Freedom of Information laws show more than 114,000 army applications were rejected on medical grounds over the past 5 years. Mental health, eye and musculoskeletal conditions are among the most common reasons for rejection. Labour MP Dr Simon Ofer.
11: We need to make sure that the reasons for rejection are up to date. On the other hand, the armed forces are right to set certain criteria for joining. So we have to just get that balance right.
9: Professor Martin Bricknell, former Surgeon General of the British Armed Forces, thinks MOD standards must be maintained.
12: The principle is that they have to be fit enough to attempt basic training and not have a medical condition that would preclude full military service, and that therefore does exclude people who

0: require continuing medication.
1: The MOD says the majority of the figures cover the years before it removed over 100 outdated recruitment policies.
2: Forces News.
3: This is BFBS.
4: The Trump administration has defended the president's decision to ban three media outlets from the White House. CNN, MS Now and Politico have launched a legal challenge. Vice President J.D. Vance says the Constitution protects their right to publish, but not their admission to the White House grounds.
5: We're not going to give you special access to the White House if you engage in what is effectively propaganda. They can still report on the Trump White House. They can still get the public reports. They can still, of course, talk to people in the administration and outside the administration. What the president has said is we're not going to give you special access.
4: Lithuania's prime minister says his country feels constantly threatened by Russia. Mindaugas Sinkevicius says Lithuania has made evacuation plans for vulnerable citizens in case it's attacked, but stressed it would fight back.
6: In case we're attacked, we will not surrender. There are plans prepared for evacuation.
4: And Piers Morgan says he'll sue over claims made by Earl Spencer in his new book about Princess Diana. He claims Swan Song includes fabricated inaccuracies and examples of brazen falsity.
2: This is Forces News.
4: Vet bills have rocketed in recent years, rising at nearly twice the rate of inflation. From today, new rules are coming into force aimed at making the cost of veterinary care clearer and fairer. But critics say the changes will hit independent vets hardest and benefit the six firms that own more than two-thirds of practices. The BBC's Jim Connolly has the details.
7: Dogs really are a man's best friend. Look at how much Clive loves Louis. But that love is expensive.
8: Just don't feel as if when you go to the vets now, they're interested in the animal. You feel as if all the interest is how much money they can basically squeeze from you. It's a rash on Louis's back. So I took him to the vets and she said, it's definitely cancer. I said, could there be any doubt that it could be anything else? I said, unfortunately not. I said, what do we do now? So we can't operate because it's all over his back.
7: And what's the? How much was the chemotherapy going to cost you?
8: Absolutely in thousands.
7: Wow.
8: A friend of mine contacted me and said, you need to take a second opinion. And she said, this isn't cancer. Gave me steroids, antibiotics and some spray, and it cleared up within 2 weeks.
7: The Competition and Markets Authority has been investigating the sector for 3 years, and its binding changes will roll out gradually from today. Large groups with practices in 15 or more locations need to bring in most of the reforms by the end of the year, but smaller independent practices will have an additional 3 months. The changes include businesses being required to publish price lists and show whether they're part of a large corporate group. Written prescription fees will be capped at £21. The CMA says the changes will mean customers can make informed choices about pet care.
3: Forces News. Sports.
4: After a clean sweep of Sri Lanka in the T20 series, England's cricketers face the same opponents in their first one-day international today in Durham. The 350-over games are part of the preparation for next year's World Cup in Southern Africa. Kevin Peterson is part of the white ball coaching setup. The England and Wales Cricket Board has shared footage of Peterson talking to players at a training session.
9: We spent hours, myself, Johnny and Joe, an Indian particular on one tour. It was all about picking length. I just want to basically spend 15 minutes today, one drill. You'll throw off spinners to your mate, and no matter where the ball bounces, you've got to hit that ball through the offside.
4: It comes as cricketer Mark Wood has retired from international cricket. The bowler represented his country for 11 years and played for England in last year's Ashes. And women's Super League champions Manchester City begin their quest to win a first European title when they take on Bayern Munich tonight. They head to Germany for their first match of the league phase in the Women's Champions League. 2025 winners Arsenal play Kochen, hoping to find some form after back-to-back draws in the WSL.
3: Forces News.
2: Headlines.
4: The Prime Minister says the UK will support Saudi Arabia against Iran-backed Houthi rebels, with an RAF Voyager refuelling Saudi jets on defensive missions only. Donald Trump and Andy Burnham will meet face-to-face for the first time at the UN later, with Ukraine and the Middle East expected to top the agenda. And MOD figures show 114,000 army applications were rejected on medical grounds over the last 5 years. And that's the latest. I'm Sue Sharp.

0: Excuse me, can I please talk to you for a minute?
1: Nine Nine Souls. The Girls Mine on BFBS. This is Totally Connected. Happy Tuesday to you, 22nd of September today. My name's Joe. Thank you for your company wherever you find yourself around the forces world today. Afternoon if you're on ops today. Hope doing well, keeping safe. Good evening if maybe your Tuesday is done and dusted in Brunei right now or on Diego Garcia. Good afternoon to you if you're in Cyprus this lunchtime, maybe you're in Germany, Gibraltar, Belgium, the Netherlands. Morning if you're up early in Canada right now. Of course, good morning if you're joining us from around the UK as well, whether you find yourself in Scotland, in Northern Ireland, in Catterick, in Colchester. Great to have your company on in a little bit. Fresh new music is on. Troy Sivan is back. He went through a real kind of Eurodancey phase. I'm excited to see what he's got lined up for us today. We'll catch up with him and his new tune a little bit later on. Also on the show today, do you remember Amanda off of The Traitors? She was the ex-copper, wasn't she? She was the ex-detective who went in on like their non-celebrity, like the civvy version of The Traitors. She's out and about at the moment. She's doing a lot of work when it comes to women's health and women's strength training in particular. There's a challenge coming out in October that I think if you or maybe someone you know might be interested in. We're going to chat with Amanda a little bit later on in the show. But before any of that, how do you fancy winning some new tech? An Amazon smart speaker could be yours as we play today's game of Five Aside. In fact, I'll tell you how you can get involved after Stella Lefty. This is Boston. On a train.

Stella Lefty and Boston on BFBS Tuesday today. This is Totally Connected. I'm Joe. Foles, 2 a.m. on the way. Little throwback Eminem for you as well. The best email I got yesterday to connected at bfbs.com while we were playing Five Aside was from Lee. Lee, good lad, Lee. He's one of our regulars. Louis Perlong. He's based in Ironick in Cyprus, right? It was like, these were much easier last week. Which is a good thing, because there is always this curse, isn't there? When I go away for a little bit, I come back with seemingly a ridiculous easy five-a-side round for you. And I think we've broken that curse, mate, right? However, I'm thinking today's might be slightly more straightforward than yesterday's one. Are you ready for this? I've got a lineup of five. One of these shouldn't belong on our list. Can you tell me what shouldn't be here? From this lot, today, macchiato, Italian press, mocha, cortado, and flat white. Which one of these kind of beverage-based terms does not belong? If you want to have a guess, the email you need, connected at bfbs.com. It could win you a smart speaker, so listen carefully. Today on our lineup, we have macchiato, we have Italian press, we have mocha, we have cortado, and we have flat white. Now, if you can tell me what shouldn't be on that lineup, I need to hear from you, right? Connected at bfbs.com is the email to play along. I need your guests emailed to me within the next 30 minutes or so before we close the lines. And if you are correct, it could win you that Amazon Echo Dot smart speaker. We'll be doing the prize draw for that at the end of this month, which is only days away. So worth having a punt at this one. Here's Foles.

0: Falls, 2am on Totally Connected. It's Joe Carden with you on BFBS. I think it is safe to say we have found a slightly more achievable five-a-side for today. If you missed it a second ago, I'll give you a reminder of today's lineup after Eminem.
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2: 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For years, some LGBT people were treated unfairly simply because they wanted to serve. 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To find out what recognition is available, whether you may be eligible, and how to apply, visit gov.uk/affected-by-the-ban.
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Hey to Jill in Cyprus who sent a message connected at bfbs.com. You know, I've been absolutely moaning because I am a child and went on holiday and caught a slight cold and I've decided it's my entire personality now. Jill, bless her, sent us a message. Hi Joe, hope your cold's getting better. Do you know what you need to fix that? A trip to Cyprus. Yes, Jill, I don't entirely know how that is going to fix it, but I agree that it definitely will get me in the sun. Admittedly, being in the sun and being on holiday is what caused the illness, but you know, I'm willing to try again, see if it reverses it. Never had good luck with medical stuff in Cyprus. I was, when I was posted to Aki a couple years ago, I had to have a wisdom tooth taken out, and I went up to the, like, American Medical Center to take it out. What should have been a, like, half-day procedure or whatever. Oh, I was down bad for weeks, mate. I have not known pain like it. So I'll maybe reserve cold and flu treatments for now, but, you know, we'll get back in touch. Jill, by the way, sending in a correct answer for today's game of Five Aside. It's the game where I've put together a lineup of five. However, one of them should not be on this list. Can you tell me what doesn't belong here today? On today's lineup, we have macchiato, we have Italian press, we have mocha, we have cortado, and we have flat white. What shouldn't be there? Well done, of course, to Jill in Cyprus getting it right. Hey to Lizzie, how you doing this morning, mate? Been a little while. Okay, getting the answer right there. Hey to Kim on the rock jib this afternoon, getting it correct. And in fact, clean sweep, Chelsea in shape, also getting it right this afternoon. If you want to join these people, you're going to get yourself in a draw where you could win an Amazon smart speaker. I'll give you that lineup one more time. Today, macchiato is on the lineup. We have Italian press in there. We have mocha, we have cortado, and we have flat white. If you want to have a guess, it is connected at bfbs.com. I'll give you another 15 minutes or so to play along for your chance to win that smart speaker at the end of this month. Good luck.

0: 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This is Totally Connected with Joe. Sean in Brunton has sent an email to connected@bfbs.com. I am imagining, intending to play along with Five Side. In Sean's defence, she did open by saying, I'm fairly sure I've spelt this wrong. Sean, I think a combination of you spelling it wrong and autocorrect and just emails being dodgy has meant that what you've actually done, mate, is you've sent me an email with the word coriander in it.
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0: I'll tell you now, I have been back at work for 2 days after a little time off. That is the email I've had this week that makes the most sense out of every single one I've received. So we'll take it. Listen, we'll get back to Five Aside in a sec. We're going to get something new on. Troye Sivan seems to be in a real kind of Europop kind of mood at the moment. A lot of Charlie XCX influences in this. This is no different. It's a little bit darker than stuff you'd have heard from Troye recently, but I think you're going to find it catchy. New from him. Your fresh new music for today is called Party.
2: Party in the park, party in the bush, party under the bridge, party at the restaurant, party at the club, party in the day, party in my house, party on the way to the party at the park.

Party in the bush, party under the bridge, party at the restaurant, party at the club, party in the day, party at my house, party on the way to the party at the park. 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

if you'd have come to me at the start of this year and gone, right, do you remember Music by Madonna? That's going to come back, but through a kind of Eurodance-inspired Troye Sivan song. I would have gone, I don't know if I believe you, but I think I need to hear it. And I kind of enjoyed that. Troye Sivan, Party. If you like it, you can make that our record of the week. You can vote at bfbs.com/music, and we will get the winner announced on Friday's show. Right now, it's Iggy Pop.

0: Iggy Pop and The Passenger on BFBS. Hope your Tuesday is going all right. I'm Joe. This is Totally Connected. We're at the end of this month, which, believe it or not, is literally, what, Wednesday next week. Somebody is going to be bagging themselves a brand new Amazon Echo Dot smart speaker. If you would like it to be you, here's the deal. We're playing a game called Five Aside. I have put together a lineup of five. One of our lineup doesn't belong, right? Somebody needs booting off. Somebody needs given a red card and being sent back to a changing room with their tail firmly between their legs. If you can work out who shouldn't be on our lineup today, it could make you a winner. Let me give you the lineup one more time quickly. Today, Macchiato is on there. We have Italian Press. We have Mocha. We have Cortado. And we have Flat White. One of those five shouldn't be there. If you want to guess what doesn't belong, give us a shout. Email connected@bfbs.com with your answer, and it could make you a winner. However, I need to hear from you before the end of Somba's new tune, My Body Isn't Ready. And you got to be quick, because that song's on the way next.
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on, but my body isn't ready on Totally Connected with Joe. This is BFBS. We're playing Five Aside right now. Well done to Yuli in the UK this morning getting the answer right. Thank you to Sean for being a good sport. We'll do a coriander one tomorrow, mate. Honestly, we will. We'll somehow make it happen. It's the game where I've put together a lineup of five. However, one on the lineup doesn't belong. Did you manage to work out what shouldn't be there from this lot today? So today we had macchiato, we had Italian press, we had mocha, we had cortado, and we had flat white. Did you manage to get it? The answer we were looking for today, I thought more straightforward than yesterday. The odd one out today, the Italian press. All the others, right? Variants of making and consuming coffee. Your macchiatos, your mochas and cortados, teeny tiny coffees. French press is a legitimate way of making coffee. However, the Italian press that I snuck in there today, utter nonsense, to be honest. I imagine Italian press is just some bloke in Italy selling newspapers. If you got that right, well done. You are in our prize draw. Even more chances for you to win that smart speaker when Five Aside returns. Same time tomorrow. Here's Carly Rae Jepsen.

I am telling you right now, it is impossible not to be in a good mood, impossible not to have a little smile on your face listening to that. It's Carly Rae. This is BFBS, speaking of things that are going to put you in a good mood. If you get yourself to forcesnews.com and click on the sports section, you will be able to see details of how the Air Force's women made rugby league history over the weekend. First time in 16 years in the women's matches a non-army team has won. They are looking pretty proud of themselves, right? You can check that out online, forcesnews.com. You can also get details of what we expect to be a massive weekend this weekend. We're going to see the final of the Men's Inter-Service Rugby League, right? It is an Army versus Navy match. It's going to be on this Saturday. We are live from just before 2 p.m. UK time. You can check out the action either on the BFBS Forces News YouTube channel, or if you're overseas, you can get it on BFBS Telly as well. That's this Saturday, just before 2 p.m. UK time. Olivia Rodrigo's new one, Stupid Song, on the way. After we go back in time with some Sugar Ray. This is Every Morning on Totally Connected.

Sugar Ray, and every morning on Totally Connected with Joe. This is BFBS. Happy Tuesday to you. We have made it through Monday. Worst day of the week is fully out the way. So, should we celebrate that fact with three back-to-back bangers? We call them BFBS anthems. We have West Coast hip-hop royalty on the way for you. We'll do that. Plus, your latest Forces news on the way after Olivia Rodrigo. New York City.

0: The Defence Secretary says it's in the UK's economic interest to let a British military aircraft refuel Saudi jets. Wes Streeting claims helping Saudi Arabia protect targets in Yemen from Houthi rebel attacks will keep us all safer. The Iran-backed militants have declared a blockade on Saudi shipping in the Bab el-Mandeb Strait. Security analyst Michael Clark explains why that's significant.
1: It's not just fuel, it's fertilizer, petrochemicals, container ships, all going up to the Suez Canal.

0: But again, that's a very short meeting in order to demonstrate these qualities. And Trump, the terrifying thing about Trump is how utterly unpredictable he is, and Burnham will have to be on his toes.
1: More than 100,000 people have had their applications to join the army rejected for medical reasons over the past 5 years. Some applicants said they were turned away for conditions they felt were minor or irrelevant, according to new figures released by the BBC. The Ministry of Defence says it has revised some of its rules. Professor Martin Bricknell, the former Surgeon General of the Armed Forces, says the need for regular medication can prevent enlistment.
2: We know that diabetics can manage their diabetes and achieve international standards in athletics and other physical sports. But of course, if they didn't have their medication and their diet and food was variable, they can become sick very quickly.
1: New rules are being brought in to tackle the high cost of vet care, including mandatory price lists and a £21 cap for written prescription fees. An investigation by the competition watchdog found prices had been rising at nearly twice the rate of inflation. Kat Henstridge, a veterinary surgeon in Derbyshire, isn't sure the changes will make much difference.
3: Most practices are already doing all of this anyway. You know, price lists are getting progressively more common in the online space. We write prescriptions every day anyway, and a lot of us charge less than this prescription cap that's been brought in. So the irony is some prescriptions may well actually go up.
1: Broadcaster Piers Morgan says he'll sue over claims made by Earl Spencer in his new book about his sister, Princess Diana. He claims Swan Song includes fabricated inaccuracies. And Mark Wood has retired from international cricket. The bowler last played for England in the Ashes. That's the latest. I'm Tasneem Siddiqui.
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6: Cheers, Tasneem. Welcome along to Tuesday and welcome to today's BFBS Anthems. I'm Joe. We're going to go in with three back-to-back bangers. We go proper disco-inspired goodness from the noughties in a few. West Coast hip-hop royalty on the way in the form of Warren G's Regulate in a sec. But first, should we go a little alternative with Elastica?
5: Anthems on BFBS, the Forces Station.

the icons themselves, Warren G, Nate Dogg, Regulate on BFBS Anthems. You're on with Joe for Tuesday. You might remember last year, Armin van Helden and Hitty actually took that OG sample of Keep Forgetting and made it into kind of a techie house track. I remember when it came out, we were just spinning it loads and loads on Saturday nights on Old School Anthems, which is where we are let loose with dance bangers on a Saturday night and where you will hear throwbacks just like this. We're going to finish off BFBS Anthems today with Eurodance Royalty, Junior Jack.

I am so here for some weekend energy on a Tuesday. Finishing off BFBS anthems today, Junior Jack, aka your man off of Room 5, is Stupid Disco Anthems back on the show, same time tomorrow. Speaking of the weekend, if you are already into Tuesday looking for plans for this weekend, if you're in the west but of Cyprus, you can get Sporting. Aki are hosting their station table tennis tournament this Saturday. You can get yourself along to the gym on Aki between 12 and 5 to get involved. You do need to get registered in advance, right? There is a QR code on posters around the place. You'll be able to find it on the residents' Facebook pages as well. Entry fee, €6 for this one. Group stage and then knockout round. So even worth going along, even if you don't think you're going to win, still worth playing. Fontaine's his new one right now. Love this. It's called Marianne on BFBS.

0: It's a song that your votes made records of the week a couple of weeks ago when it came out. It's Fontaine's new one. It's called Marianne. If you haven't yet, by the way, had your say on what you want to become record of the week this week, you can vote online. bfbs.com/music. We'll do the winner on Friday's show. On the way in a bit, we're going to be talking how heart health is linked to actual physical strength training. So next time you're picking up a pair of weights, we're going to be finding out how you could actually be doing your tickets and phases. There's a new campaign being run by the British Heart Foundation. We're going to be speaking to Amanda off of The Traitors about this. I'm going to promise now I'm going to at least attempt not to talk about The Traitors for the whole thing, but you know what I'm like. We'll find out how it goes after B.O.B.
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0: B.O.B., Hayley Williams and Airplanes on BFBS, the Forces Station. I'm Joe, this is Totally Connected. Cat Burns on the way, a little throwback from Cisco as well. Right, question for you today. How strong are you feeling? I'm not necessarily talking the obvious how much you can lift. How strong is your heart feeling? New initiative from the British Heart Foundation, kind of linking physical kind of lifty, weighty strength, heart health, and particularly health when it comes to women's specific health issues as well. In fact, today on the show to talk about this, I have Amanda Collier, who you might just recognise. Amanda was on The Traitors back in the day. Amanda, hello, how are you doing?
1: Yeah, I'm good, thanks, Joe. Thank you. Thanks for having me.
0: No, thank you for joining us. Amanda, let's talk about it. Give us the science. What is it that we're being encouraged to understand here when it comes to the link between traditional strength training and heart health, particularly when we talk about women's health?
1: So it seems to be the science around doing weights is beneficial in many, many ways, especially as we get older, menopause, perimenopause. I think the thing about weight training is people have got this idea that weight training is about lifting big weights and going to a gym and, you know, watching people lifting huge weights. It isn't about that. This particular challenge that we're going to talk about is you can do it at home. Mm. You don't need weights. You don't need any specialist equipment. I think we need to try and get rid of that stigma around what weight training is.
0: Okay, so let's talk about this challenge. I think it's very clear you and I aren't going to sit here and spout numbers as much as I would love to ask you how much you're benching at the moment, Amanda.
1: No, I think
0: that's not the idea, is it? What's this challenge all about?
1: So the challenge is this Strong Woman Challenge, supported by the British Heart Foundation. It's for 31 days. It starts on the 1st of October, right up until the end. You can download the free calendar that can support you every single step of the way. So you're going to have videos. It's going to show you how to do strength training safely and what you can do within your limits.
0: So I suppose this is going to be very good for people who maybe aren't familiar with strength training, want to dip their toes in. I think it's really interesting with our lot, because when you think about the military community, I mean, you'll get this, you're ex-public service yourself. You were a retired police detective before you kind of went into the telly world. It's a very fitness heavy world, the armed forces community, whether you're in uniform yourself, maybe you're a partner of someone who is. What advice, Amanda, would you give to anyone who wants to get involved with this but is maybe a little bit intimidated because they're like, oh, well, everyone else automatically knows what they're doing and maybe I don't? What advice would you give that person?
1: Okay, so first of all, the rest of the world doesn't know what they're doing, and this is a challenge. It's a first challenge for a lot of people. If you go on the Facebook page, which I'm a part of, it's full of people a bit nervous about starting this challenge, and they don't need to be nervous because we're all going for the same goal. A lot of people, it's their first time, but this is a gentle introduction. There's no lifting big weights. It's not a competition. It's more about getting a group of people together with the same mindset who want to keep themselves moving for longevity. So you're basically putting your body in the bank, you're making yourself stronger so that when you do get a little bit older, you'll still be able to do the things that you do today.
0: There you have it. If you would like to get involved, you can go find out more about the Strong Woman Challenge on the British Heart Foundation's website. I will say for now, because I know I need to let you go, Amanda, thank you so much for your time. In fact, actually, because we've got a quick second left, I can't not ask you this.
1: Yeah.
0: Traitors is back in a couple of weeks, isn't it? Another celebrity series.
1: Yes.
0: You've been there and done that. Who's your money on for the new celeb bunch? Who do you reckon's going to do well?
1: Whoa, you know, the comedians obviously always do well. I've got a soft spot for Richard E. Grant. But you've got to remember, some of the contestants are really good at acting, really good at acting. But my money is on, I think James Acaster might do well. I think Sharon Rooney could do well. James Blunt with his ex-army, that could stand him in good stead. You know, who's going to win at the round table? Is it brains? Is it cunning? You know, there's lots and lots and lots of characteristics that could take you far.
0: I have always wondered, is it when you get to those really intense discussions, is it just who you're too scared to accuse? Because you're looking at, like, you've got Ross Kemp on this lineup. I'm not questioning Ross Kemp. Yeah. I'm not questioning him.
1: Yeah. The thing is, you can feel a little bit intimidated. I was intimidated by Hugo at the beginning. And then when you get a little bit more confident, you think, oh, yeah, and you get the courage of your convictions. And do you know what? If you say it nicely, if you accuse with kindness,
0: yeah,
1: where can they go with it, you know?
0: Nice. Are you going to be sat at home watching, feeling very smug and going, I would have done
1: I'm
0: that?
1: I'm actually doing a detective diary. So I'm literally doing a 45-second, what does Detective Chief Inspector Amanda Collier think of this episode? So I can either sink or swim. If I get it right, I'm the hero. If I get it wrong,
0: delete the videos, nothing happened.
1: Yeah, exactly.
0: Love it. In fact, Amanda, we might have to get you back on towards the end to see how your predictions went. I will say, for now, Amanda, thank you so much for your time. It's been lovely to chat.
1: My pleasure. Take care.

0: where nothing feels like home. It's good to know that you're not alone.
1: BFBS.
2: 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You know, the finer things.

Cisco and Thong Song on BFBS. I'm Joe. Question for you. Have you got a good nickname? Have you got like a nickname with a story? I think I need a new nickname. While that song's been on, I've been attempting to sign up to Discord, right? And when it asked me for a name, I'll level with you, this may have been naive. I typed in Joe. Apparently that wasn't available. Who'd have thought? It's given me like a default nickname that I apparently can change. I've been given the nickname Mysterious Underscore Pony and then a load of numbers. I am many things. I don't think anyone has ever described me as mysterious or pony, to be fair. I think I might need to change that. Reason I'm signing up for Discord, right? Have you seen this? 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
0: I'm Joe. Hope your Tuesday is going all right, wherever you find yourself around the forces world. Doing the show today from BFBS in the UK, where it's just gone 12:30. Therefore, it is nearly lunch, and therefore, the sight of adverts about cake has made me very, very jealous. If you are getting us on in Germany this afternoon, we need your help, right? We are taking over the coffee morning at Bryden House in a couple of weeks to do a fundraiser for our charity, the BFBS Big Salute. So do us a solid, right? 7th of October, between 10 and 12, get yourself along, buy some cake, help out the charity, or if you're feeling creative, if you're feeling maybe a little bit prulish, find out how you can help us with some baking on the BFBS Germany social media.

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1: How good is it to have pure pop back? New from Audrey Hobart. It's called Sue Me. It's playing on BFBS, the Forces station. For anyone keeping track, I am no longer Joe. I am still somehow a mysterious pony on the internet. I'm not sure I've got my head around Discord yet. We are, however, moving away from the world of esports and towards the world of IRL sporting activity. Army Motorsport are getting ready for a big day in Hampshire tomorrow, in fact. Rich Wyeth has been finding out more about it. We'll hear from him after Blink 182.
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0: Blink 182 on BFBS, the Forces Station. This is Totally Connected. I'm Joe. Ariana Grande on the way. We'll do another and 54 Ultra in the next 15 as well. Army Motorsports are getting ready for a busy one tomorrow. They are hosting their annual Motorsport Day, this time at Thruxton, just near Andover in the south of England. Our Richard Wyeth caught up with Army Motorsports CEO Major Mark Saunders to find out about their open day and what kind of disciplines come under the team's umbrella.
1: So we have 9 disciplines. On the bike side, we have road racing, that's the sports bikes, circuit bikes. We have trials, which is like the balance, dynamic movement, and a bit of endurance. We have Army Enduro and Army Motocross, very similar off-road bikes. One, obviously, over distance, and one tends to be short circuit, slightly more dangerous. And then in the middle between the two groups is the adventure group, the Army Motorized Adventure Group, and they encompass both four-wheel drive vehicles and like long-range, big touring bikes. On the four-wheel group side, we have sports cars, and then we have rally and karting. And finally, and not least, arguably the most accessible sport is the 4x4 navigation, which is formerly known as the Advanced Driver Training element, or the Barmer Night Nav events, which is a lot of people driving Army Land Rovers off-road, sometimes at night, using an ordnance survey map. Massively operationally relevant in a GPS denied environment, but a brilliant and a very good value opportunity for anyone who wants to start in motorsport.
2: Mark, how popular then is motorsport within the Army? Because it can be an expensive sport.
1: It is popular, and you know, there's 49 other sports in the Army which are amazing, and the reach is amazing, as is the ambition for some of the Army athletes. We have approximately 700 people now participating in Army motorsport. We've got quite a reach, and it's increasing. The cost for pretty much all the disciplines, not necessarily all of them, there are still certainly more accessible, financially accessible disciplines to get into, but sports cars and race bikes are outrageous when it comes to running costs, and yeah, that makes a difference. The motorcycle disciplines, the off-road disciplines, tend to be slightly cheaper, as is karting. Rallying is also quite expensive.
2: Now, one way then to try and increase participation in the Army motorsport world, you're holding your annual Army Motorsport Day at Thruxton on 23rd of September. Now, is this really aimed at the soldiers that got no experience in motor racing, just sort of think, oh, I might fancy having a go at this?
1: Absolutely. There's nothing better than demonstrating. You can pick up a lot of the detail of what we do and how we do it from our website, just Google Army Motorsport. But there's nothing better than looking at a dynamic demonstration of the bikes and the cars, some off-road driving, the 4x4 navigation, which we'll be delivering at Thruxton. The opportunity there as well is to talk to those people participating for the Army and get the reality of how expensive some of those disciplines are. But if you are of that bent and you are determined to participate in Army Motorsport, they'll show you that process and that pathway of getting on a bike or in a vehicle.
2: And is there going to be opportunity maybe to try some of the motorsports out, particularly as you're at the race circuit?
1: Yeah, so we've rented the kart circuit, so there'll be corporate karts available for people on there, and the Army karting team will be looking to see if there's any talent on the circuit. We have got some off-road bikes. A lot of this will be under professional instructions as well. We're clearly not going to give sports cars to random people who turn up and then have a go around the fastest circuit in the UK. I think that would be a risk too far. But we've got British touring cars testing in the morning, which are teams closely linked to the British Army currently. There's lots on. We've had to temper, but clearly, the activity against risk, and so you can participate in some of the lower risk sports.
2: Sounds like it's going to be a very interesting and informative day. Now, Mark, if someone would like to get more information, and do they have to sign up beforehand? If they do, where can they get all this info from?
1: If you go into the Eventbrite or simply Google Army Motorsport Day, it should come up with the Eventbrite link, and just fill in. It's free. It's just so we can track who's coming and make sure we don't have any wayward people turning up.
0: I mean, if you want attention on your day, if you want the coverage, I think giving complete randos access to supercars on a fast course is the perfect way to do that. Best of luck to Mark and to the whole team with Army Motorsports Open Day at Thruxton tomorrow. Here's Ariana Grande.

Ariana Grande on BFBS. You're on with Joe, Tuesday, 22nd of September evening. If you're getting us on in Brunei tonight, a little reminder, Thursday morning, we are going to be taking over the gym on camp for our ladies' Zumba session. We've managed to nab one of the instructors from Panaga for a 10 o'clock class. If you want to get yourself along, it is just $2 per person.

whatever the rest of your Tuesday is looking like. I hope we've set you up all right for it with that. It's Bon Jovi on BFBS, the Forces Station. I'm Joe. I am out of here. Have a great rest of your day. I will catch you tomorrow, 10 UK time we go again. Stick about. Tasneem's on with your latest Forces news after a former weekend anthem of ours from another. This is called Talk To You.

0: the RAF to provide military support for Saudi Arabia fighting Houthi rebels.
1: That will be refueling the British-built Typhoon planes that Saudi Arabia use. That'll be for defensive actions.
0: The Prime Minister prepares to meet President Trump for the first time at the UN.
1: This is his first in-person meeting, but it's not his first conversation. And issues around defence and national security are high up their agenda.
0: And thousands of potential army recruits are being turned down on medical grounds.
2: It's very frustrating, especially when you know that you are able-bodied and you haven't been given the opportunity to fail.
3: This is Forces News
4: with Tasneem Siddiqui.
0: The UK has agreed to provide defensive military support to Saudi Arabia in its fight against the Iran-backed Houthi group in Yemen. British forces will help with air-to-air refueling of Saudi jets, which are intercepting drones and missiles. Will Hollis has the latest from Cyprus.
5: The single RAF Voyager will be used to refuel British-built Typhoon fighter jets, but can only be used to support

0: help Saudi planes.
1: If the Typhoons are being used in a sort of an air defence role, that's purely defensive, and Britain is required, if you like. Our refuelling aircraft are the only ones the Typhoons can use. Makes perfect sense.
0: Minister for Defence Readiness Luke Pollard says Saudi is a good friend to the UK, especially when it comes to national security.
2: Saudi Arabia has been supportive of the wider efforts that have helped protect our economic security in keeping oil and gas and energy flowing from the region. So that's the reasons why collectively this request that we received to undertake defensive actions is one that we've approved.
3: This is Forces News.
0: Andy Burnham will meet President Trump in person for the first time today at the UN General Assembly in New York. The Prime Minister's insisted he can trust Mr. Trump and that the relationship between America and Britain is strong. Lord Darroch was the UK's ambassador to the US during President Trump's first term. He says a good outcome would be a collaborative relationship between the two leaders.
4: The best thing Burnham can establish is a relationship with Trump where he feels he can ring him up at any point, that Trump will take the call and that he can discuss, frankly, in private, problems that they are facing or things that Trump might be threatening to do that might be bad for the UK.
0: Chris Ruddy, a friend of the president, says he expects some tricky issues to be raised.
5: My guess is that he's going to complain a little bit about Britain on things that he's not been so happy and complain about NATO and complain about lack of support during what he perceives as lack of support during the Iran conflict.
0: Michael Martins, a former State Department official at the US Embassy in London, says the Prime Minister will probably want to stick to certain topics.
6: Obviously, the president has a few concerns about recent British foreign policy decisions. I think Burnham will probably try and focus on areas of common ground. Importantly, trying to find wins for the president that, you know, Burnham was probably going to do anyway. Like, for example, opening up the North Sea again.
3: Forces News. This is BFBS.
0: More than 100,000 people who applied to join the army have been rejected on medical grounds over the last 5 years. That's according to new figures obtained by the BBC. The Ministry of Defence has already revised some of its rules, but some would-be recruits say they're still being turned away because of health conditions they regard as minor or no longer relevant. Vicky Turner has more.
7: Lewis Jackson has wanted to join the army for as long as he can remember, continuing a family tradition of military service dating back to the First World War. But the 21-year-old was rejected because he had cataract surgery at the age of 3. Lewis spent his teenage years in the army cadets and was recognised as the best shot in his unit.
8: I meet the army's required standards for 20/20 vision with corrected lenses for my glasses.
7: But the army considers applicants who have had lens replacement surgery medically unfit for service. Lewis feels he hasn't been given a chance.
8: It's very frustrating, especially when you know that you are able-bodied and you haven't been given the opportunity to fail.
7: Figures obtained by the BBC under Freedom of Information laws show more than 114,000 army applications were rejected on medical grounds over the past 5 years. Mental health, eye and musculoskeletal conditions are among the most common reasons for rejection. Labour MP Dr Simon Ofer.
9: We need to make sure that the reasons for rejection are up to date. On the other hand, the armed forces are right to set certain criteria for joining. So we have to just get that balance right.
7: Professor Martin Bricknell, former Surgeon General of the British Armed Forces, thinks MOD standards must be maintained.
10: The principle is that they have to be fit enough to attempt basic training and not have a medical condition that would preclude full military service, and that therefore does exclude people who require continuing medication.
7: The MOD says the majority of the figures cover the years before it removed over 100 outdated recruitment policies.
3: This is Forces News.
0: The Chief Secretary to the Treasury, Emma Reynolds, says the government is committed to keeping the UK's finances on a sustainable path after official figures showed borrowing rose to £18.3 billion last month. That's an increase of nearly 20% on the same month last year and £3.5 billion more than forecasters expected. The NHS is expanding the scheme known as Martha's Rule to every hospital A&E department. It provides helplines for patients, their families and medical staff to see a second opinion if they have concerns. Broadcaster Piers Morgan's claimed he'll sue Earl Spence over what he calls fabricated inaccuracies in his new book about his sister Princess Diana. In Swansong, Earl Spencer claims the then Prince Charles sounded elated in a phone call after her death. Buckingham Palace says

0: as grief can cloud judgment.
1: This is Forces News.
0: Vet bills have rocketed in recent years, rising at nearly twice the rate of inflation. From today, new rules are coming into force aimed at making the cost of veterinary care clearer and fairer. But critics say the changes will hit independent vets hardest and benefit the six firms that owe more than two-thirds of practices. The BBC's Jim Connolly has more.
2: Dogs really are a man's best friend. Look at how much Clive loves Louis. But that love is expensive.
3: Just don't feel as if when you go to the vets now, they're interested in the animal. You feel as if all the interest is how much money they can basically squeeze from you. It's a rash on Louis's back. So I took him to the vets and she said, it's definitely cancer. I said, could there be any doubt that it could be anything else? I said, unfortunately not. I said, what do we do now? So we can't operate because it's all over his back.
2: And what's the? How much was the chemotherapy going to cost you?
3: Absolutely in thousands.
2: Wow.
3: A friend of mine contacted me and said, you need to take a second opinion. And she said, this isn't cancer. Gave me steroids, antibiotics and some spray, and it cleared up within 2 weeks.
2: The Competition and Markets Authority has been investigating the sector for 3 years, and its binding changes will roll out gradually from today. Large groups with practices in 15 or more locations need to bring in most of the reforms by the end of the year, but smaller independent practices will have an additional 3 months. The changes include businesses being required to publish price lists and show whether they're part of a large corporate group. Written prescription fees will be capped at £21. The CMA says the changes will mean customers can make informed choices about pet care.
1: Forces News Sports.
0: Cricketer Mark Wood has retired from international cricket. The bowler last played for England in last year's Ashes. The World Cup winner represented his country for 11 years but had recent injury problems. The Durham player says it's been a privilege.
4: I think it was a dream. Obviously, I grew up in the back garden. I used to write the teams down, England versus Australia. I used to do all the actions. I wanted to just play for Ashes and never mind England. So, you know, just to think that I would play one game was immense, and it is the greatest honour to play for England.
0: Scotland have been training under new head coach Sebastian Pocockney in La Manga in Spain. They met Slovenia in the Nations League on Saturday. Sky Sports reporter Luke Shanley was watching the squad shape up this morning.
5: No Adams, no Shankland, no Dykes, no Hurst, no Stewart. Robbie Ure is out there, just moved to Spain, playing in La Liga. Player that wasn't scared when he wasn't getting his chance at Rangers to leave. He went to Anderlecht, then over to Sweden, now called up to the Scotland squad for the first time. So he'll be looking to impress.
0: And in the women's Champions League, Manchester City begin their quest to win a first European title when they take on Bayern Munich tonight.
1: Forces News headlines.
0: The Prime Minister says the UK will support Saudi Arabia against Iran-backed Houthi rebels. An RAF Voyager is to refuel Saudi jets on defensive missions only. And Donald Trump and Andy Burnham meet face-to-face later. That's the latest. I'm Tasneem Siddiqui.

One Direction. And best song ever. It's playing right here on BFBS, the Forces Station. Lydia Tester with you. Hello. Happy Tuesday, wherever you're listening around the Forces world today. Thanks so much for hanging out with me. Oh, Tuesday, bit of a nothing day, but don't worry, we've got it. We're going to get through it together. Also, the silver lining here is that, can you believe it's nearly the end of September? It's the 22nd of September today. Where is the time going? On the way, tunes from the Red Hot Chili Peppers coming up for you, some Ella Henderson as well. And we have to talk about the update of the Channing Tatum burner account. Oh my goodness, it's all to come. But right now, Josh Baker and Poppy Bascom, It's My Place.

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Josh Baker and Poppy Bascom with My Place. 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Let's get Ella Henderson on now. 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
3: BFBS. Back to the

The Red Hot Chili Peppers. And by the way, now we have to decipher this Channing Tatum thing. So yesterday, it was all over the social media and the news. It was really funny that Channing Tatum has created a burner account that only he is following on Instagram. And he's in the comments, you know, talking about Harry Styles and Zoe Kravitz and hyping himself up at the same time. And the internet sleuths decided as a mass that it was Channing Tatum himself. And everyone has just bought the idea, myself included, because how funny is it when celebrities get petty? I mean, what's the pettiest thing you've ever done? I would love to know. I'd actually love to know. Messages at bfbs.com if you're willing to share. Or you can send me a voice note on the BFBS app. That'd be so funny. I'd love that. So there's been an update since yesterday where Channing Tatum has actually spoken out on his stories on Instagram and said, "Do you really think this is what I'm doing in my free time?" Now, all I can think is, how funny is it going to be if he's like doubling down saying, "It's not me, but it actually is." And then we find out again that it actually is. This story has so many layers. Again, what is the pettiest thing you have done? You have to let me know. Messages at bfbs.com. In the meantime, some K-pop Demon Hunters for you. How it's done.

K-pop Demon Hunters, how it's done. I still feel like weird knowing that they're not really a band, but their songs are so good. They slap every time. If you're over in Aldershot, one for you this weekend, there is Aldershot Town versus Tamworth in the National League. Kickoff is at 3 p.m. on Saturday, 26th of September at Ebb Stadium on the High Street in Aldershot. So if you fancy getting yourself to that, why not? 3 p.m. kickoff, remember.

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It's Ash and Stop the Wedding. Now, if you don't know Ash, you need to get to know. She is fantastic. She's so talented. She is really good friends with Phineas, Billie Eilish's brother. They do music together. She's done an amazing song with Niall Horan in the past. She's so, so good. And I'm so excited that she is getting the flowers that she absolutely deserves. That song is in my top played at the moment. Loving it. All right. Let's get some Shawn Mendes on for you right now. It's In My Blood. Help me.

Shawn Mendes and In My Blood. It's playing right here on BFBS, the Forces Station. Still to come, some Adela and Ain't in LA. We are going to be talking about the BFBS Pro League Grand Final and all the details that come along with it as well. But right now, let's throw it back to 1992, shall we? Get the Stone Roses on. It's Waterfall.

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0: Adela and Ain't in LA. It's playing on BFBS, the Forces Station. It's Lydia Tester with you. Some exciting things to talk about.
1: Pro League. Grand Final.
0: Yeah. Pro League Grand Final. Woo! It's happening this weekend. If you love your esports, then on Sunday, the 27th of September, we are going to be crowning our 2026 BFBS Pro League champions. It's been really full on. It has been all go, go, go since the beginning. You can hear all about it on our podcast, The Lobby. But the grand final featuring Rocket League is happening at the RAF Museum in London. 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

Taking us back to the 90s with that one. It's Blur and There's No Other Way. Still to come, some Hugal, Emil Angel and Ultranate with Moving to the Sun. It's after Lady Gaga and Dead Dance. Feeling a little bit Halloween-y.

Hugh Girl, Emil Angel and Alternate with Moving to the Sun. Now Forces News is on the way with the latest headlines for you. Supermassive Black Hole coming up after that as well. But right now, Anastasia and Left Outside Alone.

0: The Prime Minister is expected to insist the UK is not on the slide when he meets Donald Trump for their first face-to-face conversation today. The two leaders are among the world leaders gathering for the UN General Assembly in New York. Andy Burnham says he'll seek common ground. Former UK ambassador to the UN, Sir Mark Lyle Grant, says it's vital the American president leaves the meeting feeling positive about Mr. Burnham.
1: What I would be looking for is for him to say, look, Britain is going to be a global player, that we're going to stand up for our interests, but we're going to work with other countries to solve some of the big global challenges.
0: The UK has also pledged to provide military support to Saudi Arabia in its fight against the Iran-backed Houthis in Yemen. An RAF tanker aircraft will help with air-to-air refueling of Saudi jets. Dr. Sanam Vakil, who's the director of the Middle East programme at Chatham House, says although the government hopes the support will help end the conflict quickly, it shouldn't assume things won't get worse.
2: The government here has been abundantly clear that their support is defensive and time-bound, and they're trying to make a case to the public that it is also designed to protect British interests here, showcasing support for an ally, connecting it to the economic issues.
0: The British chemical giant INEOS is pausing production at three sites in Hull. The company's billionaire owner, Sir Jim Ratcliffe, has blamed UK gas prices, which he said were 12 times as high as in the United States. The government said it had invested £350 million towards supporting chemicals producers and had measures in place on foreign chemical imports. A father from Essex.

0: for the cost of medication. It's not like an NHS prescription. I can't even purchase them for the cost that a client will be able to buy them online for. And that small amount of profit that I was making on those medications will have to come from somewhere else.
1: J.R.R. Tolkien, who wrote The Hobbit and The Lord of the Rings, is to be honoured with a memorial in Westminster Abbey in London. The artwork, which depicts a tree in a forest, will be unveiled next spring. And that's the latest. I'm Tasneem Siddiqui.
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Muse and Supermassive Black Hole is playing right here on BFBS, the Forces Station. Happy Tuesday to you, wherever you are around the Forces world today. Thanks for hanging out with me. It's Lydia Tester with you today, filling in for Hatch. On the way, we've got some Justin Bieber coming up for you. We've got some Jazzy and Kilimanjaro as well. Right now, though, let's get this on. It's Taylor Swift. I knew it. I knew you.

It's Taylor Swift and I Knew It, I Knew You. Now, we probably feel like we've heard that song loads because it's the latest from Taylor Swift. We've not got anything new yet. However, she did appear in a pre-recorded video in the Emmys talking about hiding in plain sight and deciphering where she was going to be and what's going on. And I think she's given a clue because the Taylor Swift fans, or the Swifties as they're known, have been breaking down everything. So what I've discovered recently, because I stop on those videos all the time because I don't know how they figure it out, but from recent findings, we should be getting new-ish Taylor Swift music in October, around the 5th of October, and it might be a Taylor's version from the vault, Mary's song, who knows, there's everything. But if you are hoping for some new Taylor Swift stuff soon, I think it's coming.

Freya Ridings and Weekend. Now, one for you, if you're over in Colchester, there's an after-school dinner club that happens every Wednesday from 3.30 till 4.30 at the Sisak Community Cafe in Colchester. It's open to everyone, so if you are interested, you do need to contact the cafe to book your free space. 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That's tomorrow at 3.30 till 4.30. Delicious. Some Justin Bieber now, and Sorry.

Justin Bieber and Sorry from 2015. Maybe the best Bieber era of all, I don't know, but it really is up there with one of his top songs, I Will Die on That Hill. On the way, we got the latest from Royal Blood coming up right now, though. A little bit jazzy in Kilimanjaro. It's No Bad Vibes.

0: Nation. 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

Royal Blood and 10 over 10. It's playing right here on BFBS, the Forces Station. Now, we've got you absolutely covered with live streams this weekend because this Saturday is the Interservices Rugby League. So who will take the men's crown? That is the question on everyone's lip as we head into the 2026 Interservices Rugby League tournament. BFBS Sport will be showing live coverage of the final round in the men's on BFBS Forces News YouTube channel, and it's on BFBS TV if you're overseas as well. You'll be able to catch up with them both on both platforms as well. So basically, if the Army overturn a 12-point deficit, they will win the championship, but any other result will see the RAF win the trophy. So it's quite full on, and you can watch it all. Make sure you're checking it out on the YouTube, or as I said, if you're overseas, on BFBS TV as well. On the way, Forces 24 to give you the latest updates. We've got some Cat's Eye coming up for you as well after Mariah Carey and Fantasy.

0: The Prime Minister has confirmed the UK will provide military support to Saudi Arabia in its fight against Iran-backed Houthi rebels. An RAF Voyager from RAF Akrotiri will provide air-to-air refueling for Saudi jets, but only on defensive missions. Sir Mark Lyle Grant, a former UK National Security Advisor, says this is essentially a political gesture.
1: It's showing that Andy Burnham's government is prepared to get involved in the Middle East militarily, is prepared to put its support behind the Saudis in their fight against Houthis. But in military terms, I am slightly less clear. After all, the Saudis have their own air refueling aircraft. So I don't think in military terms it's very significant.
0: The Prime Minister is holding his first face-to-face talks with President Trump. The meeting is taking place in New York before Andy Burnham addresses the United Nations General Assembly. Chris Runty, a friend of the President, says he expects some tricky issues to be raised.
2: My guess is that he's going to complain a little bit about Britain on things that he's not been so happy and complain about NATO and complain about lack of support during what he perceives as lack of support during the Iran conflict.
0: A 21-year-old man says his dream of joining the army has been shattered because of an operation he had on his eyes as a child. It comes as a BBC investigation has revealed more than 110,000 army applications have been rejected on medical grounds over the past 5 years. Vicky Turner has more.
3: Lewis Jackson has wanted to join the army for as long as he can remember, continuing a family tradition of military service dating back to the First World War. But the 21-year-old from Cirencester was rejected because he had cataract surgery at the age of 3. Lewis spent his teenage years in the army cadets and was recognised as the best shot in his unit. He says his vision is now excellent and an eye consultant has confirmed it's stable.
4: I meet the army's required standards for 20/20 vision with corrected lenses for my glasses.
3: But the army considers applicants who have had lens replacement surgery medically unfit for service. Figures obtained by the BBC under freedom of information laws show more than 114,000 army applications were rejected on medical grounds over the past 5 years. Lewis feels he hasn't been given a chance.
4: It's very frustrating, especially when you know that you are able-bodied and you haven't been given the opportunity to fail.
3: The Ministry of Defence says recruitment policies have been changed to remove outdated and unnecessary restrictions while maintaining operational effectiveness. Lewis Jackson has appealed his rejection but has been told he is permanently medically unfit to serve.
0: And that's the latest. I'm Tasneem Siddiqui.

It's Cat's Eye and Animal that's playing right here on BFBS, the Forces Station. It's Lydia Tester with you in for Hatch today, wherever you are around the Forces world. Thanks so much for hanging out with me today. Happy Tuesday to you. On the way, another fresh new music track for your ears coming up. We've also got some Sagala coming up for you. Spiller and Sophie Ellis-Bextor are on the way. But right now it's Haven and Caitlin Aragon with I Run.

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0: 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Today's fresh new music track comes from Clean Bandit. Yes, with Chloe and Omar Lay. It is called Company. And after a busy summer, Clean Bandit have released this new tune. 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
2: Yeah.

0: So good. Clean Bandit, Chloe and Omar Lay with Company. I feel like it sounds like Clean Bandit, but it also feels totally different. And watch this space, because they'll be announcing a studio album very soon.
1: Brand new.

Sigala and Sweet Lovin'. Before that, it was George Ezra and Dance All Over Me. Now, Forces News is on the way with the latest headlines for you. Still to come, we have got some Savage Garden on the way, throwing it back to the early noughties there. We've also got a brand new game of Sounds Legit. Tell you more about that very shortly. Right now, Nirvana and Smells Like Teen Spirit.

0: The UN Secretary General says fault lines in our world are widening. Antonio Guterres has been addressing the United Nations General Assembly in New York City with a stark warning.
1: Military power alone cannot secure peace. Economic power alone cannot command stability. And technological power alone cannot guarantee security. 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
0: Andy Burnham's expected to say the UK's not on the slide when he meets Donald Trump at the UN, where the wars in Ukraine and Iran will be high on the agenda. The Defence Minister, Luke Pollard, has said British military support for Saudi Arabian fighter jets will not be used offensively. The government's announced that it'll send an air refueling plane to support Saudi Arabia in its fight against Iran-backed Houthis in Yemen. Mr. Pollard said the military aid was to ensure there was no escalation in the Red Sea, which is a key trade route. Ben Judah, who is an advisor to the former Foreign Secretary David Lammy, thinks there should be wider European support.
2: The truth is that we are incredibly overstretched. We have very limited military resources. Really, what there needs to be is a much more effective, joined up European mission with teeth to defend the Red Sea.
0: There's more pressure on the government ahead of next month's budget after the latest borrowing figures came in £3.5 billion higher than expected. Last month, total borrowing was £18.3 billion, almost 20% more than the year before. Martin Beck, a former Treasury economist, says there are some concerning elements within the figures.
3: This is the second month in a row where borrowing has overshot the OBR's forecast. And the second thing is that we've seen another increase in debt interest spending. So that was £8.8 billion in August. That's a record high for any August. And given what we've seen with inflation recently, you know, a quarter of the government's debt is linked to inflation. So the recent rise in inflation means that the cost of that debt interest is likely to rise further over the next few months.
0: Sir Ed Davey will call for a global pause on super intelligent AI when he gives his keynote speech at the Lib Dem conference shortly. The address comes as the party's

It's Wet Leg and Pokemon playing on BFBS, the Forces Station. Before that, Savage Garden and Affirmation. How you doing? It's Lydia Tester with you filling in for Hatch today. Happy Tuesday. It's the 22nd of September and I really can't believe that. But we've got an hour left together and on the way, tunes from the likes of Barry Can't Swim coming up. We've got some Jack Harlow on the way for you too. And we're going to be hearing about some cool things that have been going on around the Forces world. It is all to come. But right now, Blackstreet and No Diggity.

0: We out.
1: Blackstreet and No Diggity. Okay, time for a round of Sounds Legit. So simple, I'm going to give you a word. Maybe you've heard it before. Hopefully you haven't. I'm trying my best here. And you just simply need to tell me what the correct definition is out of the three options I give you. So this word, this one is actually special to me because I learned it when I was a quiz host. And I'm yet to meet someone that actually knows what it means. So maybe the multiple choice will actually make it easier. But today's word is accidentesiast. Accidentesiast. Now, is it a person who becomes unusually cheerful during times of stress? A person who hides behind a smile? Or a condition where laughter becomes difficult to control in a serious situation? So the word is accidentesiast. Is it a person who becomes unusually cheerful during times of stress? A person who hides behind a smile? Or a condition where laughter becomes difficult to control in serious situations? Messages at bfbs.com if you think you know which one is the right one.

0: Calvin Harris and Rag and Bone Man, Lovers in a Past Life. Still to come, some Jack Harlow for you. After Barry Can't Swim, it's Dance, Dance, Dance.
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at Carlo and Loving on Me. Okay, a reminder of you sounds legit for today. So the word is exedentesiast. And let me spell it for you. Good luck to me. E-C-C-E-D-E-N-T-E-S-I-A-S-T. I feel like I'm at a spelling bee. Exedentesiast. Is it a person who becomes unusually cheerful during times of stress? A person who hides their pain behind a smile? Or a condition where laughter becomes difficult to control in serious situations? Oof, that's a rough one. I feel like we've all been there. Let me know. Messages at bfbs.com. Halsey for you now, and it's Without Me.

Halsey, and Without Me, it's playing on BFBS, the Forces Station. Now, something to let you know about if you're in the Hampshire area. Army Motorsports Day is happening tomorrow at Thruxton Circuit. It's around 10 a.m. if you fancy going. It's a chance to see live demonstrations of all 9 Army Motorsports disciplines and learn more about how to get involved as well. This is for serving UK Armed Forces and veterans only, okay? So family members of serving personnel can't go, unfortunately, but just head on over to the internet and put in Army Motorsports Day 2026 and bag yourself a spot. You just need to reserve it before you head there tomorrow. Sounds like so much fun. Make sure you're doing that if you're in the area. Sunny Federa and Becky Hill now. It's Say Something.

It's a new one from Sunny Federa and Becky Hill with Say Something. You know, you can catch up with the chat that our Joe Carden had with Sunny Federa not that long ago over at bfbs.com/music specials. It was really fun. Now, on the way, we got brand new Miley coming up for you, and we're hearing about a commemoration service that was held recently and in Colchester. So more on that right now. Some Coldplay for you and Viva La Vida.

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0: brand new Miley and Bass Persuades. Now, on Thursday the 17th of September, a commemoration service was held at Colchester's War Memorial to mark the 82nd anniversary of Operation Market Garden, the Battle of Arnhem. Following the ceremony, Ashley Poole spoke to Major Max Wright, OC of C Company 3 Para.
1: The Battle of Arnhem holds a special place in the heart of all airborne forces, but especially the Parachute Regiment. It's one of our defining battle honours, and it's a place that lives with us throughout. It's one of the things that we look back on to work out where we're going. It was an operation where we used air manoeuvre, parachuting, operating at reach in the vanguard of conventional forces to try and deliver, seize an objective and then deliver success.
2: An occasion like today, you've got several dignitaries here, including the military attaché from the Dutch forces. So you're having a quick conversation with them. What were the conversations along the lines of?
1: So I've been to Arnhem, or I've been lucky enough to go to Arnhem a few times in my career. And the way that Arnhem itself and the local towns around it come out to celebrate the Battle of Arnhem is pretty incredible. And it's one of those things that a lot of times soldiers will go to Arnhem and think, why are you celebrating this? We came to Arnhem back in 1944 and the place was decimated, and eventually the operation wasn't a success. So we brought death and destruction to your area, but yet you celebrate it. And from their point of view, it's not what happened, it's because we tried. And being able to share that and solidify that bond with the Dutch, with our other allies, and celebrate not the operation itself, but the spirit of the operation, trying to make the world a better place and deliver peace to the people of the world, is something that is a noble quest and something that everybody can share.
2: And in keeping with the theme of togetherness, there's the sunflower, a symbol that over in Arnhem are planted on the graves by the children. Here today in Colchester, children have put sunflowers on the war memorial. That symmetry is something important, isn't it?
1: Yeah, it's really special. So the Dutch children in school each get given a grave. They research the individual who fought in the battle and is buried there. And then once a year, as part of the commemorations, they come out and they lay flowers on that grave, and they sort of celebrate that life. And it keeps that individual's memory alive. And it's really special to see here that Colchester has reciprocated that, and the children here learn about the battle and they learn about how the flower children work, and they do the same here. So there aren't the graves, but we have the memorial, and they share that symmetry just in the same way that we share the symmetry with our Dutch allies of celebrating the battle for what it means and represents to us.
0: There's photos of the commemoration service over on the BFBS Colchester Facebook page.

Lewis Capaldi and Survive. Okay, let's do this. Which one sounds legit today? I feel like word of the day, toilet paper. Take these words with you. Use them in sentences. Okay, so today's word was exidentesiast. The options were a person who becomes unusually cheerful during times of stress, a person who hides their pain behind a smile, or a condition where laughter becomes difficult to control in serious situations. Now, I think we've all probably done all of these, maybe, but the correct answer is exidentesiast, a person who hides their pain behind a smile. There you go. The more you know. So that's today's Sounds Legit. Try and use it in a sentence for me. Would love to see it. Let's get some Ella Langley on for you right now. It's her new one, Be Her.

Ella Langley and Be Her. It's the latest one from her. Now, if you're over in the Falkland Islands, one for you for this evening. 7 p.m. every Tuesday, the MPC Music Club get together. It's at the Music Centre, which is in the car park just next to the library. New members are always welcome. Just turn up. Instruments there to hire. You can use them for gigs as well. All that good stuff. It is open to all abilities. It is just £10 to join for a 6-month membership. So why not give that a go if you're looking for something new to do today? That's it from me. It's George Wedlake keeping you company. Next, Forces News is on the way after the Mock Turtles. And can you dig it?

0: Donald Trump has issued his speech at the United Nations summit in New York to condemn what he calls Iran's vile regime. It was after the UN Secretary General Antonio Guterres warned power is being reshaped and issued an appeal for an end to the fighting in the Middle East, saying enough is enough. President Trump took to the podium to big himself up ahead of the midterm elections before making his case for the war in Iran.
1: There is no better example of a danger that was allowed to gather strength at the world's peril than the number one sponsor of terror, the Islamic Republic of Iran.
0: Andy Burnham is due to meet President Trump in person this afternoon for the first time. Female and smaller military trainees are still being issued ill-fitting kit for the fifth year running. An Ofsted report has also found worn accommodation, slow repairs and unreliable facilities, though all 10 regular training establishments were rated good or outstanding overall. Up to 4,000 jobs could be affected by the British chemical giant INEOS pausing production at 3 of its plants in Hull. The sites make raw materials for goods such as pharmaceuticals and clothing. The government says the decision is a commercial one, but that it has made money available to support the chemicals industry. 4 people have died in a house fire near Liverpool. More than 30 firefighters were called out to Bootle early this morning to find the semi-detached home well alight. A 5th person outside the property was taken to hospital with burns. Merseyside's chief fire officer Nick Searle has been giving more details.
2: During the course of the search of the property, firefighters discovered 4 casualties showing no signs of life, and it's now been confirmed that all 4 have tragically lost their lives. There will now be a full joint investigation with Merseyside Fire and Rescue Service and Merseyside Police into the cause of the fire.
0: A father from Essex has admitted causing the death of his 2-year-old son who fell to his death from a hotel window in Cyprus. The man, who's 37 but isn't being named, pleaded guilty to negligence after the boy died on holiday in Paphos in July. His lawyer, Alexandros Alexandros, says he's trying to get him bail so he can support his family.
3: This charge has nothing to do with any intentional purposes of manslaughter, so he decided to plead guilty. We are now looking for this opportunity to ask them for my client to travel back to UK.
0: Earl Spencer's apologised to Piers Morgan over inaccuracies in his memoir about his sister Princess Diana. The Earl has admitted he was wrong to claim Mr Morgan was editor of the Daily Mirror 2 years before he actually joined the paper. Cricket, and in the one-day international against Sri Lanka, England are currently 225-7 at Chester Lee Street. And that's the latest. I'm Tasneem Siddiqui.

0: That is a good way to start the show, if I do say so myself. It's Daft Punk and Pharrell Williams is Get Lucky, and you are listening to BFBS, the Forces Station, on Tuesday the 22nd of September. My name is George Wedlake. I'm in for George Ryland, right across the Forces world. And I hope you're having a decent start to the week. We are joined in the studio then by a very special guest today. Eric, I'm talking about you, of course.
1: Oh, hello, George. Yeah. How are you?
0: Yeah, I'm very
1: I've never been introduced as a special guest. Just
0: really?
1: A guest, normally.
0: So even when George Ryland's here, she's never said that
1: the
0: before.
1: Other George doesn't call me special at all. I am special to her, but not the special guest. But I like you. You've gone up in my estimation, you know, tenfold. So can we work together again?
0: We can. We can. If they'll have me back in, I'm sure they'll have you back in anyway.
1: Oh, fingers crossed.
0: Yeah, wow. What are we here for then? We're talking about the download today.
1: No, I just thought we'd have a catch up, really. I saw your car in the car park and I just thought I'd pop in. But yes, we are actually talking about the download.
0: Now we'll move on to the download.
1: Yeah,
0: in
1: let's do what we're actually paid to do. So we've got the download coming up today, and we leave the Prime Minister's announcement that the UK will provide defensive air to air refuelling for Saudi Arabia. And it follows a Saudi request for military support after missile attacks by the Houthis in Yemen. So Andy Burnham, he'll be discussing the wider Middle East crisis with President Trump, and he's in New York at the moment for the UN General Assembly. From the Big Apple to the Yorkshire Dales with the Gurkha recruits, and they are on one of their toughest tests yet. Four

0: 48 hours, George, digging trenches on next to no sleep. Do you think you could do that?
1: No, I really don't.
0: No. Well, we've got two kids, haven't we? So, you know, we go 48 hours no sleep quite regularly. Well, I do anyway.
1: Just without the digging bit.
0: I know. No, there's a bit of digging in my household.
1: Is there?
0: Yeah.
1: Oh, well, you could do this then.
0: Yeah, no, 48 hours. But then, wait until you hear this. The staff then hit them with an attack and a casualty to carry more than a mile just to see if they can still fight when running on empty. So that's worthy of watching the download alone. Yeah. That's the second story. Elsewhere, the crew of HMS Tomar have been drilling for one of the worst things that can happen at sea, a fire on board. So with nowhere to go, it's the whole ship's company on high alert. They've also got Ofsted's annual verdict on welfare in armed forces training too. All 10 regular training establishments have been rated good or outstanding. And we finish on Ben Nevis. Colour Sergeant Shane McKenzie of RMR Scotland has been honoured by the Royal Humane Society after he and a group of Dutch Marines helped save three climbers caught up in a blizzard. So more on all of that at forcesnews.com and across our social media.
1: Lovely stuff. So that's the download for today. Eric, thanks for coming
0: in. My pleasure.
1: As it's our first time kind of meeting face to face, we've had various emails over the weeks, months and years. What are you up to? What do you like to do? What does your usual Tuesday consist of other than being in here?
0: Well, when I'm not here, I just like to listen to BFBF, obviously. So yeah. That's very good. I'm a dad of two kids, so, you know, whatever is going on with them.
1: You do whatever they want to do, basically.
0: I do whatever they want to do. Saturday, I wanted to go to the pub.
1: Right, yes.
0: But Austin, who's four, he wanted to go to the park. So we had to go to the park, and he threw the biggest strop ever. So that's what I'm mainly doing. I'm not a journalist or a producer. I'm mainly just a dad.
1: Yeah.
0: And yourself?
1: Just exactly what you said, yeah.
0: We should link up sometime. Go for a child walk instead of a dog walk. But yeah.
1: I can't stand the park anymore, so you're not in any danger.
0: I thought you were going to say you can't stand your children, but the park, yeah, I get that.
1: I would never say that. Never say that.
0: Have you ever thought it, George? Have you ever thought it?
1: Of course not. Should we put Sienna Spiro's new tune on
0: it? Yeah, let's do that.
1: Yeah, it's called Great Expectation. A bit like you had the other day when you wanted to go to the pub but ended up at the park.
0: Yeah.
1: There we go. Thank you very much for coming on. That's all in the download a bit later on. Just search for Forces News on the socials and online. And we'll have your bulletins again on the hour on BFES, the Forces Station.

It's a new one from Sienna Spyro. It's called Great Expectation. How's it going? It's George Wedlake with you. You're listening to BFBS, the Forces Station. Uh-oh, have you seen? So earlier on this week, Mariah Carey has announced a new tour for this November and December called the Christmas Time Tour. Yeah. She'll perform three UK shows, Birmingham, London and Manchester. So, it's happening, isn't it? There's nothing we can do about it. You can't stop Mariah. She's a force. That time of year already started to creep in. And it's only a matter of time as well. You just watch that Bublé fella. He's defrosting, isn't he? Right now, as we speak. I feel so stupid. I should have known the other day all this was going to start almost immediately. My partner came home from work with a tin of Celebrations. Oh, they're only £3. Just thought I'd get them while they were cheap. I don't care if they're only £3. I have literally just stopped wearing shorts here. Just give me a second to breathe. That's all I ask for.

to you. Jax Jones and Callum Scott's Whistle on BFBS, the Forces Station. How are we? Tuesday, innit? One of those. Not if you're in Gibraltar, though. Hello if you are, by the way. Don't forget, in a couple of hours' time, actually, just over, 2 hours and 12 minutes, you've got the weekly quiz night in aid of the BFBS Big Salute at the Hendrix in Ocean Village. It's only a quid. That's your entry fee, and it all goes to our charity, the BFBS Big Salute. And who doesn't love a pub quiz? So get yourself along to it, if you can, if you're available. And let us know how you get on as well. What's your team name? There are some crackers out there. My favourite, I can't actually say on the radio. This is Leanne Rimes, Can't Fight the Moonlight.

0: Leanne Rimes, Can't Fight the Moonlight, and it's George Wedlake with you on BFBS, the Forces Station. Now, if you missed it, rising indie talent Philip Clements joined us a few weeks ago now in the BFBS studios to play a couple of exclusive live tracks and chat about his debut album, Soft Apocalypse. In a moment, I'm going to bring you the highlights of that chat, and we're going to stick on the album opener from Soft Apocalypse as well. Stay there.
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0: How strange. It still said it had a minute left on my system. But there we go. The track appears to have finished. It's a great tune as well, isn't it? It's Philip Clement and Carte Blanche on BFBS The Forces Station. And if you missed it recently, it's George Wedlake with you, by the way. Rising indie talents. Philip Clement dropped by the BFBS studios to play us a couple of exclusive live tracks and chat about his debut album, Soft Apocalypse, which is out now. And that's just the first tune from it you just heard there. The rest of it, make sure you get on board. And here's some of the conversation we had, and in this edited, abridged version of the chat, Philip starts by describing his feelings after releasing his first ever album.
1: It feels great, you know. It feels really, really good. It's been a process where I worked with Tord from the Wombats. That's how this album essentially started, him and I writing songs together about 2-3 years ago. We managed to get some great collaborators on board, Martin Tareffi, Catherine Marks, both Grammy-winning producers who decided to take a chance on it. Carl Brazil, who's working with Robbie Williams and James Blunt. It's always quite a long process to create an album like that. So it's amazing that it's finally out.
0: How pleased are you with the final product? And how's it gone down? How's it been received by the people that have heard it?
1: I'm really pleased, you know. We've had great feedback from people we admire and people we trust, and people who have been following me on the journey so far, and new listeners. So both old and new listeners have seemed to really enjoy it, and that's what you hope for, right?
0: So what's your journey been like up to this point? Because originally you're from Norway. What made you want to move to the UK to make music?
1: You know, I've always loved the UK. My dad used to live here during the 80s. He's a musician as well. He's in a band, and he had his break living in the UK. And we've always had family friends here. And, you know, as soon as my passion for music grew, I sort of realized that I wanted to move to London to pursue it eventually.
0: You also spent some time in the Forces, something most of our listeners can relate to. What can you tell us about your time and what did you learn from it?
1: So from my dad's side, you know, we have a lot of musicians. My great-grandfather was a musician, my grandfather, my father. So that's sort of the go-to on that side of the family. On the other side, my grandfather did an officer's program in the Air Force, my uncle in the Navy. So they wanted me to do the Army. So they sort of pushed me to do that, and you know, sold it to me how much they grew in a rapid time there. And for me, it was great. You know, it was a great way of sort of carving out my own identity, pushing your limits. You know, made friends basically for life. One of my best friends I met there before the testings, and you know, we made it through that. So I did a program where I ended up as a sergeant and had really good training. And yeah, it was great. I also had the opportunity to play some music in the evenings there. So I was going to this little chapel and playing the piano, which was amazing as well. Beautiful nature. You know, I think living in I was both in the north of Norway and the south, and just seeing northern lights, you know, incredible landscapes. Skiing across the country, doing things like that, you know, you have all these incredible visual images stored in your head. And I think that might have affected, you know, my way of writing songs as well, sort of the visual imagery. That's I like to focus on that.
0: Yeah, and you touched on it earlier on in the interview. Your dad is also a musician. Is it fair to say you grew up around music then? It was a musical household when you were a kid?
1: Yeah, 100%. You know, my father's in A-ha, he's Mags, and it's been, you know, really always been inspiring to see how you're able to make a living of your dreams if you're lucky and hardworking. So, yeah, he's, you know, I'm close with my dad, and he's been a great sort of supporter and friend basically throughout my process as well. So yeah, just the access to instruments in the studio made it really convenient and easy to basically develop that hobby of mine, which was music. So yeah.
0: Does it come with a bit of pressure knowing that your old man's been, you know, in one of the biggest groups of the 80s? He's still a big name in music. And also, has his music influenced you in certain ways as well? And if so, is that like a natural thing, or did you consciously try and incorporate stuff that he'd done before?
1: Well, I think I am partly influenced by a-ha as a band. You know, I'm very influenced by a lot of bands, all the classic alternative rock bands and pop rock bands. So he, you know, a-ha, they make the list within all of those big influences of mine. So naturally that may shine through a bit. I think also for Tord and Martin, it was sort of natural to push it down a bit that direction, working with me, you know, and having that in the back of their heads. But, you know, they created great music, so I try not to be a copycat. I am perhaps a bit more rock-leaning from the outset. I'm doing my own thing, and therefore people are gonna, you know, end of the day, judge it based on its own merit anyway. So I'm just, you know, I'm proud of my dad's history, and then I got to do my own thing.
0: So there we go, rising indie talent Philip Clements discussing his debut album, The Soft Apocalypse, which is very good and is out now. You can also check out the live version of the title track he recorded exclusively for us. That's on the BFBS Radio YouTube channel. And after the chat and the live session, we got all the serious stuff out of the way. We went head-to-head in a UK versus Norway chocolate taste test, and it was every bit as enjoyable as it sounds. You can see the full video on our Instagram. I won't tell you who wins, but all I'm saying is get VAR involved. I'm not satisfied. And thank you very much to Steve Sims, part of the music team here, who supplied the Norwegian chocolate. The only problem is, it's not that easy to get hold of. I want more.

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My name is George Wedlake, in for George Ryland. So, BFES Big Salute 2026. 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Now, when we say climb, this could be anything. 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If you're also in need of some inspiration, that's the place to head. And once again, BFES Big Salute Day, Operation Summit, the 8th of October. Now, let's have some new music. It's Clooney, Prosper and Tristan Henry. It's called Good Girl. I miss-

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I miss you. 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
1: His new music, it's Clooney, Prosper and Tristan Henry. That one's called Good Girl. And on the way next, we've got, I'm going to say classic. It's going to make you feel old, though, when I do say that, by Five. And we're going to stick on another piece of new music, this time from Ray. Stay there.
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There we go. Brightening up your Tuesday. Maybe. It's Five and Keep On Moving. And it's George Wedlake with you on BFBS, the Forces Station. If you're a fan of the classics, which we have to call that one now, I've seen the year it came out. 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We're mixing the old and the new, and it's the best way to listen, I'm going to be honest. But if you're sticking around with me, we've got Charlie XCX on the way in just a moment. After this one, it's brand new, it's Ray's latest, and on it she's teaming up with Absolutely and Amma, and it's called Joy.

From Brat, it's Charlie XCX and Apple, playing on BFBS, the Forces station. We also stuck on that new one from Ray, and Absolutely Enamour, Joy. Talking of Joy, after your news for 5pm UK time, guess what? We've got a brand new double-decker coming your way. It went yesterday, so we're going to find out what on earth that is, hopefully within the next hour. On top of that, we've got some fresh new music. BFBS Track of the Week contender, number 2 of the week, is coming your way. And we just have some fun, really. Play you lots of great tunes, it's kind of what we do around here. Talking of tunes, I've got a couple of belters to get us to your latest headlines. Then we've got that new one from Jungle, possibly one of my favourites at the moment, I have to say. After classic U2, Naughty's U2, in fact, is Vertigo.

0: Donald Trump signs a military deal with Greenland to protect Europe.
1: This is tremendous for Europe and for the United States and for everybody and for Greenland. It's going to be incredible.
0: Britain offers RAF support to Saudi Arabia in their war against Houthi rebels.
2: Saudi Arabia has been supportive of the wider efforts that have helped protect our economic security in keeping oil and gas and energy flowing from the region.
0: And a new report reveals female military trainees are still getting ill-fitting kit for the fifth year running.
3: This is Forces News with Tasneem Siddiqui.
0: In the past hour, President Trump has signed a US-Denmark-Greenland deal to protect Europe. Speaking ahead of the signing ceremony, Donald Trump says the new American security agreement with Denmark and Greenland was long in the making.
1: Way back in the line of presidents, and almost every president at least mentioned it, but most of them just mentioned it. Some really wanted to make a deal and never got done, but we're getting it done. So this is tremendous for Europe and for the United States and for everybody and for Greenland. It's going to be incredible. And the people of Greenland have been so nice. The people of Denmark have been amazing. And so I know it's going to be a long-term, fantastic relationship. So I want to thank you all for being here.
0: Speaking after Donald Trump, Danish Prime Minister Mette Frederiksen also hailed the deal. Glossing over recent difficulties between the US over Greenland, the Danish PM said the US is an ally we have always been able to rely on.
4: Today is a very important day for our shared security. We are signing an agreement that brings the 1951 defense agreement into 2026. With this, we build on 85 years of security cooperation, during which we have welcomed the US military in our country.
0: The agreement has been signed at the United Nations summit in New York. Andy Burnham will meet Donald Trump face to face for the first time there and is also due to address the UN General Assembly later.
3: This is Forces News.
0: The UK has pledged to provide military support to Saudi Arabia in its fight against the Iran-backed Houthis in Yemen. An RAF tanker aircraft will help with air-to-air refueling of Saudi jets. Will Hollis reports from Cyprus.
5: The single RAF Voyager will be used to refuel British-built Typhoon fighter jets, but can only be used to support defensive actions, not to directly attack, and will be limited to only a few weeks of operations. Prime Minister Andy Burnham agreed to help regional allies Saudi Arabia and Yemen's government after increased Houthi attacks. With a foothold overlooking the Red Sea and Bab el-Mandeb Strait, they can attack international shipping. The Ministry of Defence says the Houthis are a dangerous threat to regional stability, and continued disruption harms the UK's security and economic interests. Will Hollis, BFBS Forces News, RAF Acrotiri.
0: The Minister for Defence Readiness, Luke Pollard, says Saudi is a good friend to the UK, especially when it comes to national security.
2: Saudi Arabia has been supportive of the wider efforts that have helped protect our economic security in keeping oil and gas and energy flowing from the region. So that's the reasons why collectively this request that we received to undertake defensive actions is one that we've approved.
0: Dr. Sanam Vakil, who's the director of the Middle East programme at Chatham House, says

0: According to new figures obtained by the BBC, the Ministry of Defence has already revised some of its rules, but some would-be recruits say they're still being turned away because of health conditions that they regard as minor or no longer relevant. Vicky Turner has more.
1: Lewis Jackson has wanted to join the army for as long as he can remember, continuing a family tradition of military service dating back to the First World War. But the 21-year-old was rejected because he had cataract surgery at the age of three. Lewis spent his teenage years in the army cadets and was recognised as the best shot in his unit.
2: I meet the army's required standards for 20/20 vision with corrected lenses, my glasses.
1: But the army considers applicants who have had lens replacement surgery medically unfit for service. Lewis feels he hasn't been given a chance.
2: It's very frustrating, especially when you know that you are able-bodied and you haven't been given the opportunity to fail.
1: Figures obtained by the BBC under Freedom of Information laws show more than 114,000 army applications were rejected on medical grounds over the past 5 years. Mental health, eye and musculoskeletal conditions are among the most common reasons for rejection. Labour MP Dr Simon Ofer.
3: We need to make sure that the reasons for rejection are up to date. On the other hand, the armed forces are right to set certain criteria for joining, so we have to just get that balance right.
1: Professor Martin Bricknell, former Surgeon General of the British Armed Forces, thinks MOD standards must be maintained.
4: The principle is that they have to be fit enough to attempt basic training and not have a medical condition that would preclude full military service, and that therefore does exclude people who require continuing medication.
1: The MOD says the majority of the figures cover the years before it removed over 100 outdated recruitment policies.
5: This is Forces News.
0: Female and smaller military trainees are still being issued ill-fitting kit for the fifth year running, according to an Ofsted report published today. It examines all 10 regular military training establishments. Hannah King has more.
6: The report found some trainees are having to make do with unsuitable clothing and equipment. The problem was identified at the Defence Medical Academy, RAF Halton, and the Army Foundation College in Harrogate. At the Commando Training Centre, smaller kit was available, but trainees said they did not feel welcome enough to exchange badly fitting items. Overall, however, the Ofsted results were good. They found strong welfare support, and all 10 regular military training establishments were rated good or outstanding overall. Despite negative headlines around sexual harassment at the Army Foundation College last month, this Ofsted report describes the experience of junior soldiers as transformational, and they praised safeguarding, accommodation, welfare and training. It was, however, also criticised for badly fitting kit. Poor military accommodation remains a persistent problem, and Ofsted again identified worn buildings, slow repairs and unreliable facilities.
5: This is Forces News.
0: The Lib Dem leader, Sir Ed Davey, has likened artificial intelligence to the development of nuclear weapons, saying the warning it could kill us all is not science fiction. During his keynote speech on the closing day of the party's conference in Brighton, he's called for a global treaty to press pause on superintelligent AI. He's also condemned racism in all its forms and what he describes as the far-right threat.
7: This is a far-right movement that's given oxygen and heat and fuel by politicians and parties who claim to be serious contenders to lead our country. Cynical politicians like Nigel Farage.
0: Well, Spencer's apologised to Piers Morgan over inaccuracies in his memoir, Swan Song, about his sister, Princess Diana. The Earl has admitted he was wrong to claim Mr. Morgan was editor of the Daily Mirror 2 years before he actually joined the paper.
5: Forces News Sports.
0: Cricket and England have set Sri Lanka a target of 266 runs to win the first one-day international at Chester Lee Street. Captain Harry Brooke top scored with 67, while Will Jacks finished unbeaten on 46. Sri Lanka are currently on 17 for no wicket. It's the first of three matches between the teams in the series. Meanwhile, England fast bowler Mark Wood says he's been overwhelmed by the messages of support after announcing his retirement from international cricket. Wood took 119 wickets in 38 test matches while representing his country, but has suffered with injuries. He says he isn't finished in the sport.
8: I'd love to still try and play some sort of T20, whether that's for Durham next year here or some sort of franchise cricket. But again, we don't know. I just think the decision's right now with my contract ending and with the fact that, it takes pressure off me a little bit, not thinking I've got to get back for England at this point for this tour.
0: Women's Super League champions Manchester City begin their quest

0: to win a first European title when they take on Bayern Munich tonight. They head to Germany for their first match of the league. And 2025 winners Arsenal play Kärcher, hoping to find some form after back-to-back draws in the WSL.
1: 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Headlines.
0: President Trump has signed a landmark Denmark-Greenland security deal at a UN meeting of world leaders in New York. The Danish PM said America is an ally we have always been able to rely on. The Prime Minister, Andy Burnham, is due to meet the US president later. And Britain supporting Saudi Arabia against Iran-backed Houthi rebels. That's the latest. I'm Tasneem Siddiqui.

Avicii and Levels playing on BFBS, the Forces station. It's Tuesday. It's the 22nd of September. And it's George Redlake looking after things in place of George Ryland for the rest of this week. I hope you're well. I hope you've had a decent start to the week as well, wherever you are, whatever you've been up to across the Forces world. We're ticking them off, aren't we? We're getting through it. Still a bit of work to do, though, including in today's double-decker as well. It's a brand new one. The one that was doing our heads in for three whole days. Five if you include the weekend, which I do. Has gone. So we've got a brand new one for you. Another one that will do your head in. We need to get it gone. First time of asking today. The pressure's on, actually. Taking no prisoners. We'll kick that off in the next few. We're also going to play you fresh new music track number two of the week as well on the show. BFBS track of the week contender number two, aka Tuesday's fresh new music. That's coming up in about 40 minutes. Next up, we're going to stick this one on. Been a while. It's Zara Larsson and Pink Panthers. It's Midnight Sun. 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

0: And the Midnight Sun on BFBS, the Forces Station. It's George Wedlake in for George Ryland. But even in George Ryland's absence, we're doing it.
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0: It's not going anywhere. The Double Decker remains. I was under strict instructions to keep it going. So that's what we're going to do. If you haven't played this before, I've got a clip coming up of two tunes. Doesn't sound too bad, does it? But these two tunes are playing at the same time. It's a bit of a headache, so your incentive is get it right so we don't have to hear it again. You need to identify both the tracks. One's not enough. We need the pair to go. Messages at bfbs.com is the email address. What do you think of this one? Any ideas, Early Doors, on the first play? That would be an achievement, wouldn't it? One of those, I'd say, sticks out a little bit more than the other. But we need them both to go. Messages at bfbs.com. What do we think it is? We will recap it again in the next 10 minutes or so, but we're hopefully going to reveal the answer at the first time of asking in about half an hour's time. After Lewis Capaldi, he's up next. It's Pointless.
5: I bring her coffee in the morning. She brings me inner peace. I take her out to fancy restaurants. She takes the sadness out of me. I make her cards on her birthday. She makes me a better man. I take her water when she's thirsty.

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1: It's Lewis Capaldi with Pointless, and it's George Wedlake with you on BFBS, the Forces Station. In a moment, then, we're going to recap Double Decker, No Right Answers as things stand, but we can change that. On top of that, we're going to play you two massive collabs, one featuring Rudimental, another featuring Fisher, and some vintage JT as well, not John Terry.
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4: Now, back to the music.

It's Justin Timberlake. It's Cry Me a River. What's that end bit all about? It's George Redlake with you on BFES, the Forces Station. It's Tuesday and we've got a brand new double decker. Two tracks playing at the same time here. Can you identify the pair of them? If so, we can all move on with our lives. Any ideas? Just the two. Messages at bfbs.com is the email address. That's how Eckhard in Germany got in touch, asking if one of them's Jimi Hendrix, All Along the Watchtower. Sorry, Eckhard, it's not in there. But there are two other tunes in there. What are they? Again, that email address, messages at bfbs.com. Really want this one to go today. I was feeling confident. I thought I made it relatively easy, but now I'm not so confident. We'll see how we get on. It's Rudimental and Karen Harding's Bring Me Joy.

That's the kind of tempo we want on a Tuesday. We're gearing up for a big weekend here at BFBS as well. Because on Sunday, the 27th, it's a big one. We're going to be crowning our 2026 BFBS Pro League champions. It's the BFBS Pro League Grand Final. If you're not aware, the BFBS Pro League is our very own esports league. And the Grand Final featuring Rocket League will take place at the RAF Museum in London. If you're in the UK, go along. Why not? 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You get access to everything. All the esports activities on display, augmented reality games. There's also live music from military bands. And you'll be able to watch all the action from the grand final on the massive screen in the RAF Theatre. There's no better place to watch it. But if you can't be there in person, don't worry, you're not missing out, because the whole thing is going to be streamed live on YouTube and Twitch, the second best place to watch it. 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All about the Pro League. It's The Lobby. That's the one you want to listen to. 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And in just a moment, we're going to recap the double decker. I feel it might be tougher than I thought. But first is Fisher and Florence Armand, and it's What a Life.

Fisher and Florence Armand teaming up on that one is What a Life, and you're listening to BFBS, the Forces Station. It's Tuesday. Double Decker's still knocking about. Really thought it'd go today. I had every faith. But no, no right answers as of yet. All we know so far is it's not Jimi Hendrix All Along the Watchtower. There are two tunes here playing at exactly the same time, just to make it more irritating. Can you work out the pair of them, please? What do we think? As far as they go, actually, that's not as irritating as they can be. The one I made last week, oh, that was about her. But come on, we're focusing on this one. Messages at bfbs.com is the email address. Can you identify the two songs playing here? That's the last time I'm going to give out the email address for that today. So we need it gone now. Hopefully we're going to be revealing that answer, although I'm not too confident now, in the next 10 minutes, because we need to get out of the way for fresh new music. That's still coming up. But now how about, just for a bit of fun on Tuesday, some B-52s. It's Love Shack.

0: Hopefully that one's brightening up your Tuesday if you need it. It's B52s and Love Shack. You're listening to BFBS, the Forces Station. On the way, some Stella Lefty. We're going to stick on some Texas as well and play you Tuesday's fresh new music as well. Your second BFBS track of the week contender is on the way in a few minutes. On top of that, we're hopefully going to reveal the answers, plural, to Double Decker, although I'm not sure.
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9: Oh,

Stella Lefty in Boston on BFES The Forces Station. My name is George Wedlake. How's it going? All right. Good. Here we are then, Tuesday. Ticking them off nicely. However, we can't say the same thing about today's double decker. It sounded like this one. And I was convinced it would go. But I would be sat here now at this time saying this. Yeah, we got it, but no, we can't. Eckhard in Germany said, Jimi Hendrix All Along the Watchtower. Is that one of the two tracks? No, it's not. Andrew in Jib, saying Fleetwood Mac, The Chain. Nah, not that either. So guess what, guys? We're going to have to do it again tomorrow. And when I say the double decker again, I mean literally that one, that clip. So I hope you're enjoying it because you're going to hear it a whole lot more on Wednesday's show. Oh well, never mind, eh? It will go tomorrow though, right? Of course it will. We've got to be optimistic about these things and positive. The music will help. So we're going to stick on this belter as Texas. And it's I Don't Want a Lover.

0: Texas, I Don't Want a Lover, playing on BFBS, the Forces Station. It's George Wedlake with you. Stop what you're doing then. It's time for one of the highlights now of the show.
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0: It's time for Tuesday's Fresh New Music. BFBS track of the week contender number 2 of 4 once again this week. So 4 tracks battling it out for your votes. When we get to Friday, the one with the highest amount of votes gets crowned the BFBS track of the week. 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And today we have the brand new tune from Teddy Swims. This one's from his new upcoming album, album number 2, that will be due out on the 22nd of January next year. The album's called Ugly and this tune's called Perfect Man. If you want this to be your track of the week, vote for it at bfbs.com/music.

Rather beautiful, very soulful. Teddy Swims, It's Perfect Man. It's Tuesday's fresh new music. If you would like that to be the BFBS track of the week, vote for it. Go to bfbs.com/music. And this time tomorrow, I'll play you Wednesday's fresh new music. Then we'll do it again on Thursday. And on Friday, we'll play you the one that comes out on top. Right then, to get us to your news, Somba and My Body Isn't Ready.

0: Andy Barnum has just met President Trump face-to-face for the first time at the UN General Assembly in New York. They discussed trade and the Falklands. The Prime Minister says he's established a good relationship with President Trump and said the UK is willing to help the US in the Middle East.
1: We're still ready to play our part in the Middle East in terms of helping you stop the conflict, open the strait. Obviously, we're with you that Iran must never be a nuclear power. We accepted a call from Saudi Arabia, both from the Foreign Secretary, for support, so we are prepared to play our part. So we're there. We're there.
0: Nearly 130 world leaders are attending the annual week-long event. Donald Trump has already addressed the assembly in a speech lasting nearly an hour. He said he had a big decision to make about Iran.
2: Do I annihilate the Islamic Republic? And do it quickly, never giving them a chance to kill and destroy people and countries again.
0: After his speech, President Trump signed a landmark Denmark-Greenland security deal. Two men have been arrested over a suspected terrorist plot to target the Jewish community in the Manchester area. They were detained on Sunday. Police say it was part of a long-running investigation and there's no ongoing threat to the public. Searches have been carried out at homes in Liverpool and Salford. Four people have died in a fire on Merseyside. Crews were called out to a semi-detached property in Bootle this morning. An investigation into the cause of the fire is now underway. A man from Essex has pleaded guilty to causing the death of his two-year-old son in Cyprus. Joshua Foster's child fell from a hotel window in July. The BBC's Nick Johnson has more details.
3: The two-year-old boy fell from the fourth floor of the King Evelthon Beach Hotel and Resort in Clarakas, near Paphos, in July. His father, Joshua Foster, who's 37 and from Essex, was arrested but allowed to go back to the UK for his son's funeral, on condition he returned to Cyprus for today's hearing. His lawyer, Alexandros Alexandrou, said Foster pleaded guilty in order to avoid a long trial and to spare his family reliving the little boy's death in court. The facts of the case are due to be set out in court on the 5th of October.
0: The Lib Dem leader has closed his party conference with a promise of tax cuts paid for by a better relationship with Europe. Sir Ed Davey also hit out at far-right politicians, including Nigel Farage.
4: This is a far-right movement that's given oxygen and heat and fuel by politicians and parties who claim to be serious contenders to lead our country. Cynical politicians like Nigel Farage.
0: And female and smaller military trainees are still being issued with ill-fitting kit for the fifth year running. An Ofsted report has also found worn accommodation, slow repairs and unreliable facilities, although all 10 regular training established were good or outstanding overall. That's the latest. I'm Siobhan Harris.

is Calvin Harris teaming up with Disciples on that one, and it's called How Deep Is Your Love. How's it going? It's George Wedlake with you on Tuesday, the 22nd of September. Sitting in for George Ryland yet again. And I hope you've had a decent start to the week. We're halfway through the working week tomorrow. So we're making excellent progress, and we're going to celebrate in a bit with a takeover track from BFBS Best of British. I will explain more about that in a moment, but, you know, the name of the station does kind of give you everything you need to know. But away from that, I'm also going to stick on some Dermot Kennedy. And we're talking about the 80th commemorations of Bricksmith. Have you heard of Bricksmith before? If not, don't worry about it. It is an important part of World War II history. And in a moment, we're going to get clued up. Plus, I've had a really, really irritating start to the day today. I want to tell you about it in a bit. Still annoyed now. But next up is Olivia Rodrigo and his Drop Dead.

0: Olivia Rodrigo dropped dead on BFES, the Forces station. That one's from the States. This next one isn't.
1: It's a takeover.
2: BFES.
1: Takeover track.
2: Best of British.
0: Yeah, we've got a great radio station around here called BFES, Best of British. And I was going to explain it in more detail, but Best of British kind of does it for me. We play you the biggest, the best British anthems and artists you can imagine. And even the ones you can't even imagine. It's just one of our online stations you can listen to all day, every day if you fancy it. If you're feeling patriotic, BFES Best of British is available on the BFES radio app, online as well at bfes.com, and on your smart speaker 24 hours of the day, 7 days a week. It's there for you. And again, just to showcase the quality of music we offer on there, I've got a takeover track for you now. We've got some Diva House. That's the official genre from 1992. In fact, I've had a look. It came out on the 21st of September 1992, which means it celebrated its 34th birthday yesterday. Happy birthday, Bizarre Inc., and I'm going to get you.

0: Yeah, that's really working for me. On Tuesday, it's doing the trick. I hope it's doing the same for you as well, wherever you are, whatever you find yourself doing across the force as well. 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And I'm Gonna Get You. 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
1: Dermot Kennedy and Don't Forget Me playing on BFBS, the Forces station. How are we doing? My name is George Wedlake. On the way, we're picking up the pace and the energy with Wiz the MC and Bees and Honey. And then we're going to stick on something very grimy and grungy from Beaver Doobie. Some brand new music coming up. And on top of that, we're going to discuss the 80th anniversary and the 80th commemorations of Brixmas as well.
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0: Show Me Love by Wiz the MC and Bees and Honey, and you are listening to BFBS, the Forces Station. Now, it's George Wedlake with you, by the way. Hello. You may never have heard of Bricksmiths, but it's a really important part of post-World War II history, in which members of the British forces operated in Soviet-occupied East Germany. It existed right up until the unification of Germany in 1990. This year marks 80 years since the mission began, and this month it will be marked by some of those who took part with a commemorative event at the National Memorial Arboretum in Staffordshire. Dave Butler served in the mission from 1987 to 1990, and he told BFBS's Matt Gibbs more about it.
1: So Bricksmiths was a liaison mission that came about as a result of an agreement at the end of the Second World War in about 1946, when the Russians, the Americans and us conquered Germany. It was decided to split the whole country up into various zones. And so they had to have an agreement as to how we would operate in each of those zones. And so there was two major generals, one a Soviet one and one a British one, came up with the Robertson-Malinen agreement. And this was a very loose memorandum of operations which allowed us, the British, the Americans and the French, to operate in the occupied zone that the Soviets occupied.
2: And you were part of this group, weren't you? So tell us about your time as part of this group.
1: Within the mission, because we were allowed to roam ostensibly behind the lines, we operated in vehicles as three-man teams. We had a driver, we had a tour NCO, and also in the vehicle was an officer. And within the vehicle, we could all speak German, and the officer could speak Russian. And we would deploy on 1, 2, 3, and even 5 day tasks into what we called then the Soviet occupied zone, or SOZ as it was called.
2: And you say your role was liaison as part of this team, but was that the whole story?
1: No. Under the agreement, which was, as I said before, was very loose, we, the British in particular, decided that we could use this to gather intelligence on what was potentially our enemy during the Cold War. And so therefore liaison, the overt side, became very much a second task, and the primary task then became the covert intelligence gathering operations, which of course we were in a unique position to do. And so it meant taking masses of photographs. Each of us in the vehicle had to be able to recognize hundreds and hundreds of pieces of Soviet equipment. And so our job was to identify the equipment, see what new was coming in, what modifications were being made to the equipment that they had, and also collect anything that we could get our hands on.
2: And 2026, a notable year for Bricksmiths, so tell us why.
1: The Robertson-Malinen Agreement was signed on or about the 16th of September 1946. And so this year, in 2026, it's the 80th anniversary of the signing of that agreement. And, you know, I'm glad to say that there's still a few of us left, and we meet up once a year to remember that. A few years ago, we were granted permission to have a Bricksmiths plinth, which is situated in the Special Forces area of the National Memorial Arboretum in Staffordshire. And to mark that anniversary, we're congregating there this year to sort of commemorate those 80 years. Because for sure, in a few years' time, all that will remain will be the plinth. You know, all of us will have passed away.
2: And, yeah, why do you think it's so important that you continue to have those meetings and those reunions?
1: I think it's important, not just because we meet up with people that we used to know and work with in the mission, but also, of course, we don't want the world to forget that Bricksmiths actually existed. And so part of the other reason is, of course, is that we spread the word, the historical bits about the mission, and we just think that that's how it should be remembered.
0: Dave Butler there talking about Bricksmiths. And if you want to know more about this incredible mission, there's a documentary called Real Cold War Spies Bricksmiths available to watch on the BFBS Forces News YouTube channel whenever you get a moment. Well, we've got the Chillies lined up. After this one, we're going guitar heavy for a bit. It's Bieber Doobie now, and his sun has set on BFBS.

New Beba Doobie, a sun has set on BFBS The Forces Station, and it's George Wedlake with you. Here's one for fellow parents. When you have kids, everything, I mean everything, just revolves around them, doesn't it? Everything you do, everywhere you go, everything you buy. Pretty much with them in mind, I would say 95% of the time. No, higher than that, 98, I'd say. But last week, I thought, yeah, do you know what? I'm going to do it. I treated myself to a new maroon-coloured jumper. Yeah, that's right. I thought winter's just around the corner now. Why not try and look half decent as well as keep warm? You have to justify it as well, of course, when you do something for yourself. Now, I wore this maroon-coloured jumper once over the weekend. I don't want to say whose fault it was, but it was washed incorrectly. And as a result, it shrunk, but that's a different conversation. It was just so gutting. After one wear, that's it. Can't wear it again now. That one thing I bought for myself, and this all happened this morning, by the way. It's still raw. First purchase for myself in a very long time. Just ruined instantly. And do you know what the ironic thing is? It's now small enough for my six-year-old to wear. They really do get everything, don't they? It's not how I intended it, but no, it's ended up falling their way once again. Well, enjoy it. Anyway, we've got Ujjal on the way in a minute. That collaboration with Imal Angel and Ultranate. But next up, we're going to stick on this one by the Red Hot Chili Peppers. It's a lot of people's favourites. And you can see why. The intro alone is Under the Bridge on BFBS.

0: Ujel, Imel Angel and Ultranate teaming up on that one. It's Moving to the Sun. Before it, we had the Chilis and Under the Bridge. And guess what? We're going to keep them coming. We've got Disclosure on the way next, followed by the Dandy Warhols. Nice, loud and electric. That's on your way next.
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Disclosure and Aluna George. It's White Noise on BFES, the Forces Station. How's it going? My name is George Wedlake. Now, if you were listening last Friday, you might remember we had Mark McKenzie on to preview that coming weekend of sporting action, because he hosts Saturday Sport, 2pm UK time, every single week. And during that conversation, obviously our new game, The Predictor, came up, where you have to guess how many goals are scored in a few selected games. The two games last week were Brighton Arsenal, Hibs and Aberdeen. I said Hibs and Aberdeen, that'll be 1-1, and the Brighton Arsenal game would be 1-0 to Arsenal. No, didn't happen, did it? So I said 3 goals, there were 5, because Arsenal, well, they lost 3-0 to Brighton. But the other one I did get right, surprisingly. Not one person out there across the entire Forces world guessed 5 goals last week. However, the predictor will return. Even during the international break, we're keeping it going. How many goals are going to be scored in these two matches this coming weekend? We have an international game for you, that's Slovenia-Scotland. And the second game is Aldershot Town versus Tamworth in the National League. Email us, goals@bfbs.com, with your predictions, or send a voice message through the BFBS radio app. And get your guesses in. And make sure you check out Saturday Sports every single, you guessed it, Saturday from 2pm UK time with Mark McKenzie. And nearing the end of the week, we'll hopefully get him back on again to preview what's coming up in this show. However, it's still only Tuesday. Try not to get excited. Although that's very difficult, isn't it, when the Dandy Warhols are in town? Electrifying stuff. Really brightening up Tuesday. It's Bohemian Like You on BFES, the Forces Station. You've got

Alex Warren, Emerald Eyes on BFBS, the Forces station. And that is pretty much it from me then. I'll be back in for George Ryland tomorrow on Wednesday. We've got Jess Bracey taking over after your news. Noel Gallagher and his Eye Flying Birds will get us there after TLC and No Scrubs. Have a good one.

0: Andy Burnham says he and the US president have established a good connection as they met face-to-face for the first time. On the fringes of the UN General Assembly, the Prime Minister says they talked about a number of issues, including trade and the Falkland Islands.
1: We touched on Ukraine, and it's great to hear what you said today about the potential for progress there. You know that we're still ready to play our part in the Middle East in terms of helping you stop the conflict, but we're there.
0: Donald Trump was asked if he could do business with the Prime Minister.
2: I think he's a natural business person. We've had a lot of discussions. Even before this meeting, we've spoken to each other numerous times on the phone. Yeah, I think so. I think so. He gets it. He understands what he has to do. And yeah, I do think so.
0: Nearly 130 world leaders are attending the annual week-long event. So far, President Trump has dominated it. He made an hour-long, wide-ranging address asking if he should annihilate Iran. He's also signed a landmark Denmark-Greenland security deal. The UK has pledged to provide military support to Saudi Arabia in its fight against the Iran-backed Houthis in Yemen. An RAF tanker aircraft will help with air-to-air refueling of Saudi jets. Police have thwarted an imminent suspected terror plot to target the Jewish community in Manchester. Two men have been arrested. Nick Qureshi reports.
3: The suspects in their 30s were detained in central Manchester on Sunday, just ahead of Yom Kippur, the holiest day in Judaism. They're now in London, where they can be held for 7 days. Counter-terror police say the arrests are part of a lengthy investigation. The Community Security Trust, which monitors anti-Semitism in the UK, has described the suspected plot as utterly chilling. It comes close to the anniversary of the terror attack at Manchester's Heaton Park Synagogue on Yom Kippur, where two Jewish worshippers were killed.
0: An investigation's underway into the deaths of a woman and three children in a house fire near Liverpool. Flames tore through a semi-detached property in Bootle early this morning. INEOS is suspending operations at three chemical plants in Hull. Bosses are blaming high European gas prices. The three sites employ almost 4,000 people and make substances used in medicines, clothing, cosmetics and detergents. Piers Morgan is pressing ahead with suing Earl Spencer for what he's calling inaccuracies in his new memoir about Princess Diana. Her brothers apologised to the broadcaster for claiming he was the Daily Mirror's editor 2 years before he even joined the paper. In Swan Song, which is out today, he suggested Piers Morgan was responsible for publishing non-consensual photos of his sister at a gym.
4: I accept the apology, but just to be clear, what he published was a defamatory lie and an egregious one over several pages of his book. And there is no indication at the moment from Earl Spencer that he's withdrawing the book or pulping that edition.
0: And pet owners will be able to see clear pricing at vets across the UK by the end of the year. It's part of changes brought in by the competition regulator. That's the latest. I'm Siobhan Harris.

Jenny with Dracula on BFBS, the Forces Stations. How's your Tuesday going so far? So good to have you with us. My name is Jess Bracey with you for the next couple of hours of music still to come from Another and Jonas Brothers. But now, thrown back with this anthem from the Cardigan.

The Cardigans, my favourite game on a BFBS. So hands up if you are so excited for the new series of The Great British Bake Off. Yes, Alison and Noel and Paul are back with brand new judge Nigella Lawson for the 10-week competition. That's last night, Great British Bake Off on Channel 4 at 8 p.m. UK time.

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0: Jonas Brothers and Waffle House on VFBS. Now, Leavers to Leaders are holding a summit for Commonwealth serving personnel and veterans at Tidworth Civic Centre this Saturday. Richard Wythe has been chatting to organiser and founder, Army veteran Samuel T. Reddy, to find out more.
1: The LDL Summit is a yearly flagship event. It's aiming at all those from the Commonwealth currently serving, the spouses, the families, and also the veterans who left the armed forces.
2: Now, it's on from 2 o'clock through to 8 o'clock, so there's lots going on the day. First of all, let's talk about the keynote speakers that you have coming along, because that's the important part of the summit, first of all.
1: Absolutely. So we have got the Minister of Veterans, Colvin Bailey MBE. We have got Polly Miller-Perkins, CBE, who is the newly appointed Armed Forces Commissioner. We also have the Windrush Commissioner, Reverend Clive Foster, MBE. We have got the High Commissioner of Fiji, Ghana, and also for St. Vincent's and the Grenadines. And then we're joined by Professor Martin Livermore, who actually helped me with our belonging. And then we have the Home Office team from Immigration, ILR, Citizenship Policies to look at what are the challenges with policies and how can we improve that.
2: Because you've got a special Q&A panel as well, haven't you, as well as the keynote speakers. So anyone coming along can ask a question, get some answers out of the panel.
1: That's the aim, is to get people a place to actually interact with our keynote speakers, ask the questions in the room, because most of the time the answers is in the room. So this is the type of event you have to be in the room to get the answer. It's not going to be online, it's going to be in the room with the people, so you can all identify all the common challenges within the 21 nations serving in the armed forces and the veterans.
2: Which is fantastic, to get information that they need to know about for leavers to leavers, those in the Commonwealth that are leaving and that have left as well. So real important information going along through the afternoon. But also, Samuel, not only is the summit about information for Commonwealth people, you've got awards being dished out on the day as well. 7 award categories. So what categories are these?
1: Yeah, absolutely, Richard. You know, this is like a, I like to call it like a 5-course meal. Right. So you come in, you have a Q&A, you have a panel discussions, you have keynote speakers and the award. We have 7 categories, starting for those who are currently serving, for those who are retired, to the families, the military spouses, the children award, and also for those communities, those that are organizations that are doing amazing things to support the armed forces and also the Commonwealth communities in the UK.
2: Also, Samuel, an important part of the day will be the Armed Forces Covenant signing. Tell us more about this.
1: Yeah, so as you know, we are a pretty small community in the UK. So we want to encourage people to become entrepreneurs. So those that have started businesses, we have an opportunity on the day to sign the Armed Forces Covenant in front and backed by all of us in the room. So 20 founding members from the Commonwealth will be able to sign the covenant with all of us in the room and be able to launch their businesses.
2: Which is brilliant to see. So as well as all that's going on through the day, there's going to be opportunity at the end of it all to just have a mingle and chat to other people in the room.
1: Well, not just that. They are mingling with people as well, having a 5-course meal. So you have 5 tastes on the day from Mauritius, Fiji, India, Africa, and the Caribbean. So these are the buffet, the taste we're going to have. You have at least 2 hours to network, to mingle, and to taste those menus.
2: Now, if someone wants to find out more information about coming along to the Leavers to Leavers Summit at Tidworth Civic Centre, Saturday, 26 September, 2 o'clock through to 8 o'clock in the evening, how can they find out more information, Samuel?
1: 2 ways to find out is, first one is to go onto our Facebook, type in LTL Summit, go on Eventbrite, type in LTL Summit Tidworth. 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
0: Richard Wythe talking to Army veteran Samuel T. Reddy about Leavers to Leaders Summit at Tidworth Civic Centre this Saturday, the 26th of September, from 2 p.m. until 8 p.m. The script's now. This is The Man Who Can't Be Moved on BFBS.

just one of those songs that will just chill you out after a pretty busy day at work. It's Coffee for Your Head on BFBS, the Forces station. Jess Bracey with you. Now, I am moving house next month. I haven't even thought about packing yet, but the one thing that we are doing in our house to get ready for the big move is working through the entire contents of our freezer. So yes, lots of ready meals. There's a lot of ice creams left over for the summer that need to be eaten. So if you have been in the same situation when you're renting, when you're in a military cool set and you're like, right, it's time to battle the freezer, I bet you feel this situation, don't you?

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The strike is just everywhere at the moment. Adela and 8 in LA. It's BFBS, the Forces station. Now, the RAF and Army played out a thrilling 22 draw in their in-services rugby league showdown to leave the competition wide open heading into the final weekend. The Royal Air Force have been hoping to win at Sangley after their victory over the Royal Navy in Portsmouth, then looking to see the double in Yorkshire after the women beat their Army counterparts 18-14 to make history. You can read more about that over on our website, forcesnews.com.

Kenny Grace and Strangers on BFBS The Forces Station. Very good evening if you're joining us in Gibraltar. Just a reminder that tomorrow and every Wednesday it is the Military Wives Choir. That one is back from the summer breakdown at Helm Point starting at 7:30. Open to all military connections. No experience needed, no audition, just a fun way to get together, make some new friends, and of course there's going to be cake involved. 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

Blossoms and your girlfriends on BFBS, the Forces station. Coming up soon, got all your latest headlines after JoJo and Leave. Get out after this absolute rock anthem from Suede and beautiful.

0: Andy Burnham has met President Trump face-to-face for the first time at the UN General Assembly in New York. They've discussed a range of issues, including trade and the Falklands. The Prime Minister says he's established a good relationship with President Trump and says the UK is willing to help the US in the Middle East.
1: We're still ready to play our part in the Middle East in terms of helping you stop the conflict, open the strait. Obviously, we're with you that Iran must never be a nuclear power. We accepted a call from Saudi Arabia, both from the Foreign Secretary, for support, so we are prepared to play our part, so we're there.
0: Nearly 130 world leaders are attending the annual week-long event. Donald Trump has already addressed the assembly in a speech lasting nearly an hour. He said he had a big decision to make about Iran.
2: Do I annihilate the Islamic Republic and do it quickly, never giving them a chance to kill and destroy people and countries again?
0: After his speech, President Trump signed a landmark Denmark-Greenland security deal, allowing Washington to build two new military bases in the Arctic Territory while reaffirming Copenhagen sovereignty over it. A suspected terror plot to target the Jewish community in the Manchester area has been foiled. Counter-terrorism police say two men were arrested on Sunday as the holiest day in the Jewish calendar approached. A woman and three children have died in a house fire near Liverpool. More than 30 firefighters were called out to Bootle early today to find the semi-detached house well alight. A fifth person outside the property was taken to hospital with burns. Merseyside's chief fire officer Nick Searle has been giving more details.
3: During the course of the search of the property, firefighters discovered four casualties, showing no signs of life, and it's now been confirmed that all four have tragically lost their lives. There will now be a full joint investigation with Merseyside Fire and Rescue Service and Merseyside Police into the cause of the fire.
0: INEOS is suspending operations at three chemical plants in Hull. Bosses are blaming high European gas prices, which have made production more expensive than other markets like the US and China. The three sites employ almost 4,000 people and make substances used in medicines, clothing, cosmetics and detergents. Piers Morgan is calling for Earl Spencer's memoir about Princess Diana to be pulled from shelves. Her brother has apologised for a factual error relating to the broadcaster, but Piers Morgan is still pressing ahead with suing. Female and smaller military trainees are still being issued ill-fitting kit for the fifth year in a row. An Ofsted report has also found worn accommodation, slow repairs and unreliable facilities. Although all 10 regular training establishments were rated good or outstanding overall, the report did describe the junior soldiers' experience at the Army Foundation College as transformational, praising safeguarding, welfare and training. And that's the latest. I'm Siobhan Harris.

Cupid and 50-50 on BFBS, the Forces station. And before that, Katy Perry and Firework, which for all the right and wrong reasons reminds me of the film The Interview. You know what I'm talking about, right? And it was so amazing to see Katy Perry perform that at the Invictus Games opening ceremony in Vancouver last year for the Invictus Games. Oh, a memory I will never, ever forget. How's it going? It is Jess Bracey with you right across the Forces world for your Tuesday with music still to come from Disco Lines. But now this track, latest one from Fontaines DC, absolutely bossing the indie charts at the moment. This is Marianne.

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And if you love a bit of that, then you absolutely love our sister station, BFBS Edge, for all things rock indie anthems. 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

James Morrison, Nelly Furtado and Broken Strings on BFBS, the Forces Station. Now, the countdown is well and truly on for the return of the Traitors next week. And Miranda Hart, one of the celebrity Traitors, has revealed that her comeback was challenging after being diagnosed with chronic fatigue syndrome, which left her bedbound and without joy. She's really looking forward to being part of this alongside a stellar cast, including the likes of Michael Sheen, Ramesh Ranganathan, Richard E. Grant, and my mum's personal favourite, Ross Kemp. Yep, that is coming back October the 1st, next week on BBC One.

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Jess Bracey with you. Music still to come from Taylor Swift. Yes, the track taken from the latest Toy Story film. I still need to watch that. There are so many good kids films out at the moment that are on my bucket list to watch. Yes, I knew you after classic Natalie Imbruglia and Torn.

0: Taylor Swift and I Knew It, I Knew You is BFBS, the Forces Station. Very good evening if you're joining us in Bryce and Benson. Hope you had a good time if you went along to the darts night tonight. Looking ahead to Thursday, it is the military welcome group down at Carterton Family Centre. If you're recently posted to the area, this is your chance to get involved with the local community, speak to representatives from the RAF Bryce Norton returning and a new committee. Children are welcome. Toys and refreshments are available. That one is this 30 from 1 until 2:30 p.m.
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Razor Lights and America. It's BFBS. Music still to come from Flo and Jamiroquai, but now some Cat's Eye, a track that's all over TikTok. This is Animal.

Kasai and Animal on BFBS. If you're looking for a bit of time in front of the telly tonight, then Tempting Fortune, brand new to Channel 4 tonight at 9:30 PM UK time, where Rob Beckett hosts the adventure game show in which 12 strangers begin a grueling 13-day trek through the Malaysian jungle with the aim of winning a share of £300,000. If they can avoid the tempting luxuries thrown their way, this is going to be stellar TV. Tonight, 9:30 PM.

It's Flo and Cardboard Box on BFES, the Forces Station. Coming up soon, got all your latest headlines. After Jay Huss and Drake with Who Told You, after Jamiroquai.

0: Andy Barnum and the US President appear to have hit it off during their first face-to-face meeting.
1: So it's been great to be with you and the team. We really, really appreciate it.
2: I think he's a natural business person. We've had a lot of discussions. Even before this meeting, we've spoken to each other numerous times on the phone. Yeah, I think so. He gets it. He understands what he has to do.
0: The Prime Minister says he and Donald Trump established a good connection and the relationship with the US matters to the UK. Trade, the Middle East, immigration and the Falklands were among the issues discussed on the fringes of the UN General Assembly in New York. Nearly 130 heads of state are attending the annual week-long event. In his address earlier, Donald Trump warned Iran it should reach a deal with the US or face annihilation. He also signed a landmark security deal between Denmark and Greenland.
2: This is tremendous for Europe and for the United States and for everybody and for Greenland. It's going to be incredible. And the people of Greenland have been so nice. The people of Denmark have been amazing. And so I know it's going to be a long-term, fantastic relationship.
0: The deal allows the US to build two new military bases in the Arctic Territory. An imminent suspected terror plot targeting the Jewish community in the Manchester area has been thwarted. Police arrested two men as Judaism's holiest day was about to begin. A woman and three children have died in a house fire near Liverpool. Another person outside the property in Bootle was taken to hospital with burns following the blaze early today. Merseyside Police and the Fire and Rescue Service are investigating. Sir Ed Davey has vowed to cut taxes and rejoin the EU single market and customs union if his party gets into power. His work's cut out, though, with the Lib Dems slumping to fifth place in a YouGov poll. Piers Morgan is pressing ahead with suing Earl Spencer for what he's calling inaccuracies in his new memoir about Princess Diana. Her brothers apologised to the broadcaster for claiming he was the Daily Mirror's editor 2 years before he even joined the paper. In Swan Song, which is out today, he'd suggested Piers Morgan was responsible for publishing non-consensual photos of his sister at a gym.
3: I accept the apology, but just to be clear, what he published was a defamatory lie and an egregious one over several pages of his book. And there is no indication at the moment from Earl Spencer that he's withdrawing the book or pulping that edition.
0: England's cricketers have beaten Sri Lanka by 89 runs to take a 1-0 lead in their one-day international series. Captain Harry Brook top-scored with 67 as the visitors were set a target of 266 to win in Durham. Will Jacks took three wickets in a single over to seal the win.
4: It's more about playing the situation, and I kind of go into each game with an open mind and just see what it is when I walk out there, which I think is quite refreshing and keeps me relaxed.
0: And there's some good news for Taylor Swift fans. The singer's announced the release of a new single. Patient Zero is available for pre-order over the next 24 hours. That's the latest. I'm Siobhan Harris.
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Dasha and Austin, it's BFBS, the Forces Station. I recently went to America on a bit of a road trip from New Orleans to Houston to Dallas, and everyone's like, you need to go to Austin. I was only there for a week, but Austin is definitely on my bucket list after everyone says how cool it is. Right then, travel bucket list aside, how are we doing this Tuesday? Hope you are keeping safe and well. Music does come from Fred again at Ocean Colour Scene. One of those tracks that gives you a bit of go if you're in the gym today. The

Ocean Calazine and the Riverboat Song. It's BFBS. Now, Gurkha recruits have taken on one of their toughest challenges yet as they enter the final stages of the grueling 9-month training required to join the elite brigade of Gurkhas. Defence X in the Yorkshire Dales is all about defending ground from the enemy. Designed to test how recruits remain resilient while physically and mentally exhausted, it involves the young Gurkhas digging a trench system for 48 hours, minimal sleep or no sleep whatsoever. I know I can do it, that's for sure. They are just such incredible people. You can read more about that at forcesnews.com.

Fred again, and as all you on BFBS, a hands up if you've been along to a Battle of Britain Memorial evening and you're part of the forces world. I know there's been so many happening. We'll be hearing about one special event that took place in Northern Ireland after Ariana Grande and Hate That Made You Love Me.

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0: Kygo and Ava Max with Whatever on BFBS, the Forces Station. Now, a recent RAF Battle of Britain engagement reception was held at Belfast Harbour Commissioner's Office. Now, hosted by Air Officer for Northern Ireland, the event was supported by Aerospace, Defence, Security and Space. Rachel Cochran was there and first had a chat with Air Marshal Sean Reynolds about the theme Partnership, Prosperity and Normalisation.
1: To begin with, it was Partnership and Prosperity, and it was how do we, the Royal Air Force, partner with all of the communities in Northern Ireland. It was at the end of our centenary year in 2018 that taught us a lot. There were 26 airfields here in Northern Ireland at the end of the Second World War. That's the same density of airfields as Lincolnshire or Bonner Command. And we suddenly realised that so many communities here in Northern Ireland know us. They have a relationship with us. They were right for partnering. So we were just looking for access points as to how we partner with people. And then the prosperity bit was we can do events like tonight and we can do lots of great business networking with academia and councils. But actually, we need to show how we add value. And that can be cashable and non-cashable. Cashable, the RAF has spent tens of millions of pounds with small businesses in Northern Ireland over the last 5 years, mainly doing research and development, but also accessing those really niche, high-end precision engineering businesses that are here in Northern Ireland. And a lot of those capabilities are now being deployed and fielded in Ukraine. So that is the powerhouse of Northern Ireland. And we've talked a lot today about the ecosystem. It's a small place. Everyone knows each other. But because it's a small place and everyone knows each other, everyone wants to help each other. And whether it's the primes or the supply chain or the councils or politicians, everyone just leans in. So that is that partnership which drives the prosperity. And the final bit was the normalisation bit. So how do we make Northern Ireland feel like the rest of GB? More use of Aldergrove, open up the low-flying area, more training. That's what we do in the rest of the UK. So we should do it here.
2: And nights like tonight, bringing together different industries, incredibly important.
1: Yeah, so we talked a lot about, you know, it's an unstable world, threats that are there, but also being agile about how we deliver capability. And again, I go back to Northern Ireland's unique selling point. It can mobilise really quickly when it wants to. Having a lot of people in the same room tonight talking about that stuff and also remembering the Battle of Britain, the last existential threat we probably had against this country. Maybe we've got another one coming. How do we mobilise industry? Partner with us to defend the country. And it's not just industries that would traditionally think they're defence-facing. Northern Ireland has a lot of dual-use technology, a lot of really high-tech firms out there that wouldn't think they have a defence application, but they do.
3: I'm a little Kingelly. I'm Deputy First Minister in Northern Ireland.
2: As we remember the Battle of Britain tonight, just how important is it that we are honouring that history and using occasions like that to build new partnerships for Northern Ireland's future?
3: Like, I think it's incredibly important because the likes of these events that remember back, you know, to the Battle of Britain, it remembers the history, it remembers all of those many, many people who contributed, not just, of course, in Great Britain, but across the United Kingdom of Great Britain and Northern Ireland, and indeed much wider than that. Right across the island of Ireland as well. Like, that's a really important thing to remember. You know, incredible acts of bravery and incredible contribution, incredible service of so many, many people over those decades. But it also is a great opportunity not just to reflect, but to look at a very positive future, particularly for the RAF and the Armed Force in Northern Ireland. It's not just in terms of that contribution of personnel. And we're very, very proud of the many people who do serve from Northern Ireland as part of the UK in our armed forces. But it's also about all of those industries, the new ways that many of these businesses can come in and play a critical part in the defence of the United Kingdom. And as we all know, this is such an important issue at the moment, at a time of global instability, of global insecurity, of new threats that are not just, of course, in foreign fields, but some of those threats being very much around, you know, present in the United Kingdom in the water surrounding and the sky surrounding the United Kingdom at the moment, should that be from cybersecurity to other issues as well. So, of course, I'm really conscious of the part to play by businesses, an incredible defence and aerospace industry here, and our ecosystem here, to playing that part in securing and strong defence for the United Kingdom.
0: Deputy First Minister of Northern Ireland, Emma Little-Pengley, chatting to Rachel Cochran at the RAF Battle of Britain engagement reception, recently held at Belfast Harbour Commissioner's Office.

I always remember listening to Feed It as a teenager, thinking, oh, how cool would it be to be in their music videos? Just the way I'm feeling on a BFBS The Forces station. Good evening if you're joining us in Akrotiri. Just a reminder that this weekend, Saturday, it is the station table tennis tournament from 12 until 5 p.m. €6 group stage, followed by the knockout rounds with a maximum of 32 players. First, second and third place medals. And the champion will also receive a custom engraved Breck t-shirt. Of course, we all do it for the t-shirt, don't we? Scan the QR code on the poster to register your interest and secure your place, and may the best team win for that. Station Table Tennis Tournament in Akrotiri this Saturday.

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3: This is a game. Whatever I play to you, you play back to me. Back to me. You play back.

There is just something about this track which is so, so good. My friends saw them recently in Ibiza and said they were just incredible. Barry Can't Swim and Dance, Dance, Dance. It's BFBS now from Dancy Dancy to a bit of calm with Sam Fisher, This City. I've been

Sam Fisher and The City on a BFBS. So this weekend, it is such a big weekend because it is the BFBS Pro League Grand Final, and we will be bringing you all that action right here on BFBS throughout the day. And if you happen to be in the UK, in the London area, you can go along and watch the Grand Final in person, which is going to be so, so epic at the RAF Museum in London. To find out more, head on over to bfbsesports.com. And in the words of It's Coming Home, hopefully for one of our worthy teams, how about some of this? Rita Ora, Coming Home.

0: Just such an epic collaboration, this one. Sigma, Rita Ora, and Coming Home on BFBS. We have got the brilliant James and Sit Down taking you to your latest news after the latest one from Miley and Bass Persuades.
1: Let's go.

0: Andy Burnham and Donald Trump appear to have hit it off during their first face-to-face meeting. On the fringes of the UN General Assembly in New York, the two leaders discussed a range of topics, including trade, the Falklands and immigration.
1: It was a very encouraging meeting. We've established a good connection in the discussions we've had, and that very much came through today. A lot of common ground on the cost of living. We agreed around the conflict in the Middle East and the importance of bringing an end to it, getting the strait open, and obviously making sure that Iran doesn't end up a nuclear power. So lots of agreement there.
0: More than 100 world leaders are gathered for the UN General Assembly, the biggest diplomatic event of the year. Donald Trump is dominating. He has already made a long and wide-ranging speech. In it, he said it had been a great honour to finish 8 wars since he came back into office, and he claimed the Ukraine-Russia conflict could soon end.
2: We're working very closely with the leaders of Russia and Ukraine, and we will get that one done. It's going to happen, I think, more quickly than people understand. They've had it. 25,000 young people, mostly soldiers, a month are dying.
0: He's also signed a landmark Denmark-Greenland security deal, allowing the US to build 2 new military bases in the Arctic territory. In other news, police have thwarted an imminent suspected terror plot to target the Jewish community in Manchester. 2 men have been arrested. Nick Qureshi reports.
3: The suspects in their 30s were detained in central Manchester on Sunday, just ahead of Yom Kippur, the holiest day in Judaism. They're now in London, where they can be held for 7 days. Counter-terror police say the arrests are part of a lengthy investigation. The Community Security Trust, which monitors anti-Semitism in the UK, has described the suspected plot as utterly chilling. It comes close to the anniversary of the terror attack at Manchester's Heaton Park Synagogue on Yom Kippur, where 2 Jewish worshippers were killed.
0: A woman and 3 children have died in a house fire near Liverpool. Another person found outside the semi-detached house in Bootle was taken to hospital. Nick Searle is Merseyside's chief fire officer.
4: There will now be a full joint investigation with Merseyside Fire and Rescue Service and Merseyside Police into the cause of the fire. Our thoughts remain with the loved ones of those lost, and fire crews will maintain a visible and reassuring presence in the community over the coming days.
0: Piers Morgan is calling for Earl Spencer's memoir about Princess Diana to be pulled from shelves. Her brother has apologised for a factual error relating to the broadcaster, but Piers Morgan is still going to sue him. England's cricketers have beaten Sri Lanka by 89 runs to take a 1-0 lead in their one-day international series. Captain Harry Brooke top scored with 67 as the visitors were set a target of 266 to win in Durham. And Manchester City have come from 2-0 down to draw 2-2 with Bayern Munich in their first match of the season's Women's Champions League. That's the latest. I'm Siobhan Harris.
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Langley and Shoes in Texas on BFBS. Before that, Cigala, Ella Air and Came Here for Love. It is Jess Bracey with you for one more hour until the wonderful Nikki Smith takes over right across the forces world going into your Wednesday. If you're joining us in Estonia, on Ogbrit and the Falkland Islands, Germany, Gibraltar, across the UK, so good to have your company with music still to come from the likes of Chappell Roan, some Kings of Leon, but now Jonas Brothers and Bailey Zimmerman. Strong Enough.

Brothers, Bailey Zimmerman and Strong Enough on a BFBS, the Forces Station. Now, you might have seen this news story right across your socials, but the Prime Minister has agreed to provide defensive air-to-air refueling to Saudi Arabia in its struggle against Houthi rebels in Yemen. Now, it will involve a single British aircraft, the RAF Voyager, based at Akrotiri in Cyprus, and is understood to begin in the coming days. Now, the move comes as Andy Burnham received a request from the Kingdom of Saudi Arabia for military support, which was agreed on following advice from the Defence Secretary Wes Streeton and Foreign Secretary Ed Miliband. So if you do fancy reading more about that, you can do so alongside all of our other news stories in the world of defence, forcesnews.com. Right then, going in with this absolute classic, one of their finest, isn't it? Kings of Leon and Usenbody.

Oh, just one of their best, isn't it? Kings of Leon and You Somebody on a BFBS. Now, in a bit of telly news then, as the BBC revival of Gladiators continue to undergo major changes, another new athlete is joining the cast. This time, it's Team GB skeleton athlete Tavi Stoker, who is swapping the frozen skeleton track for the Gladiators arena. Now, among her numerous accolades, the gold medal she won at the Winter Olympic Games earlier this year, she's also been at the World Championship and European Championship medals under her belt, suggesting she'd be a pretty tough opponent to beat. And what's more, she's taking part in the 2026 series of Strictly Come Dancing. There is absolutely no stopping her. So yes, seeing lots more of Tavi on our TV screens over the next couple of months.

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Got fresh new music coming from Rosé after Len and Steal My Sunshine.

0: It's just morale on a track, this one, isn't it? Len and Still My Sunshine on BFBS, the Forces station. Now, all this week, we are bringing you four brilliant, fresh, new tracks from the likes of Teddy Swims that I brought to you yesterday, his track Perfect Man, Choice of Anne, Clean Bandit, and today I have the absolute joy of bringing you the latest one from Rosé. Yes, the artist that collaborated with Bruno Mars. Now, she's got a brand new track called New Trick, and it's an up-tempo, dreamy, alt-pop anthem that channels the iconic energy of 90s rom-coms, the punk rock edge of the early noughties, and an unapologetic fun attitude of the modern era. I love this. Hope you do too. Fresh new music from Rosé. This is New Trick.
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Addison Rae and Diet Pepsi on BFBS. Now, personnel from 255 Special Operations Signal Squadron tackled Battle PT as the unit marked its fourth formation day in Aldershot. The physically demanding session placed fitness, teamwork and military resilience at the heart of celebrations for personnel trained to operate in high threat environments. What an absolute nails program this is. It continued with professional briefings and collaboration with industry partners, while the Army Sergeant Major attended to recognise the squadron's achievements and its people. So huge well done to everyone who took part. You can find out more over on forcesnews.com. 1, 2.

featuring the iconic line that is Shake It Like a Polaroid Picture. Outkast and Heya on BFBS, the Forces station, and from joy to even more joy. Yes, we're talking about the latest one from Ray and Absolutely Emma on BFBS.

It's a track that just gets you so fired up, doesn't it? And absolutely brimming with motivation, Ray, and absolutely enamored with joy on BFBS, the Forces station. That is it from me. Thank you so much for your company over the last couple of hours. However you're spending the rest of your evening, hope you have a good one. The brilliant Nikki Smith is coming up after all your latest headlines. Leaving you now with some Pink and Trustful.

0: President Trump says Andy Barnum is a man he can do business with after the pair met for the first time. On the fringes of the UN General Assembly in New York, the two leaders talked about a range of topics, including trade, the Iran war and immigration. The president did criticise the UK's plan to hand over sovereignty of the Chagos Islands, which are home to a joint UK-US military base. Andy Barnum says the pair also spoke about the Falklands.
1: The clear position is we will stand firm in the face of any threats. We will defend the right of the Falkland Islanders to self-determination and to remain British. And I just wanted the President to know directly from me that's the clear British position. And he very much understood what I was saying.
0: More than 100 world leaders are gathered for the UN General Assembly. Donald Trump has already made a long and wide-ranging speech. He asked if Iran should be annihilated and said the Ukraine-Russia conflict could soon end. Ukraine's President Volodymyr Zelensky says that during his talks with the US President, they discussed what he called an energy ceasefire with Russia. Mr. Zelensky told reporters he hoped the United States would find a way to bring Moscow to negotiations.
2: Any kind of negotiations from Russian side will give a signal that they are ready to move, because I'm not sure that they're ready to move. But if all of us, if we all want to end this war, really, not just messages, or end this war, so we all have to work 24/7.
0: Two men have been arrested over a suspected terrorist plot to target the Jewish community in the Manchester area. They were detained on Sunday. Police say it was part of a long-running investigation and there's no ongoing threat to the public. Searches have been carried out at addresses in Liverpool and Salford. A woman and three children have died in a fire on Merseyside. Crews were called out to a semi-detached house in Bootle this morning. An investigation into the cause of the fires is underway. Piers Morgan says he still intends to sue Charles Spencer despite an apology for an error in his memoir about his sister. The Earl claimed the journalist edited the Daily Mirror when it published intrusive pictures of Princess Diana. Sir Ed Davies vowed to cut taxes and to rejoin the EU single market and customs union if his party gets into power. His work's cut out, though, with the Lib Dems slumping to fifth place in a YouGov poll. As their party conference ends, some from within have questioned his leadership. But these delegates in Brighton insist Sir Ed's the right man.
3: I thought it was very uplifting. It was very direct.
4: Listen to what he was saying, the fight of our lives.
5: What I think Ed brings to the story is time and more consideration of the things that are important and the things that have gone wrong.
0: And Taylor Swift has announced a new single. Fans will be able to pre-order Patient Zero over the next 24 hours. That's the latest. I'm Siobhan Harris.

Heavy Swims and Guilty and Justin Timberlake with Sexy Back. Haven't heard that one for a while, to be honest. It's BFBS, it's the Forces Station. Now, Teddy Swims is part of our fresh new music lineup this week. You can vote for him as your track of the week, and I'll tell you more about that after the Backstreet Boys. Welcome then, Nikki with you. This is As Long As You Love Me.

Song She Love Me, the Backstreet Boys, who I went to see a couple of years ago now, and probably that one and another one was the only songs that I knew. Now, fresh new music, you may not be familiar with those tunes either. Teddy Swims, Perfect Man, Rosé, New Trick, Troye Sivan and Party and Clean Bandit, Chloe and Omar Lay with Company. I mean, it is all fresh new music, so you won't have heard the tracks before, but see what you think by maybe the end of the week, which is your fave. You can vote for it bfbs.com/music, and you can also check out the details on our socials. And announced on Friday with Joe is the track of the week.

Sheeran, Overpass Graffiti. You almost don't want to play Ed Sheeran now because obviously we know what's going on with him and the controversy. I'm just going to leave that behind. Politics and music. Yeah, I'll just stick with the music, I think. It's Nikki with you then, playing Jungle next, someday, somewhere.

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3: It's game on.

David Guetta on BFBS, Just Don't Wanna Wait with One Republic. And now, on recent RAF Battle of Britain engagement reception was held at Belfast Harbour Commissioner's Office, and we're going to be finding out more about that after this next one from Zane. This is Dusk Till Dawn with Sia on BFBS, the Forces Station.

0: Now, the recent RAF Battle of Britain engagement reception held at Belfast Harbour Commissioner's Office. We're talking about that next, which was hosted by Air Officer for Northern Ireland. The event was supported by ADS, which stands for Aerospace Defence Security and Space. And Rachel Cochrane was there and firstly had a chat with Air Marshal Sean Reynolds about the theme, partnership, prosperity and normalisation.
1: To begin with, it was partnership and prosperity, and it was how do we, the Royal Air Force, partner with all of the communities in Northern Ireland. It was at the end of our centenary year in 2018 that taught us a lot. There were 26 airfields here in Northern Ireland at the end of the Second World War. That's the same density of airfields as Lincolnshire or Bonner Command, and we suddenly realised that so many communities here in Northern Ireland know us. They have a relationship with us. They were right for partnering. So we were just looking for access points as to how we partner with people. And then the prosperity bit was we can do events like tonight and we can do lots of great business networking with academia and councils. But actually, we need to show how we add value. And that can be cashable and non-cashable. Cashable, the RAF has spent tens of millions of pounds with small businesses in Northern Ireland over the last 5 years, mainly doing research and development, but also accessing those really niche, high-end precision engineering businesses that are here in Northern Ireland. And a lot of those capabilities are now being deployed and fielded in Ukraine. So that is the powerhouse of Northern Ireland. And we've talked a lot today about the ecosystem. It's a small place. Everyone knows each other, but because it's a small place and everyone knows each other, everyone wants to help each other. And whether it's the primes or the supply chain or the councils or politicians, everyone just leans in. So that is that partnership which drives the prosperity. And the final bit was the normalisation bit. So how do we make Northern Ireland feel like the rest of GB? More use of Aldergrove, open up the low-flying area, more training. That's what we do in the rest of the UK. So we should do it here.
2: And nights like tonight, bringing together different industries, incredibly important.
1: Yeah, so we talked a lot about, you know, it's an unstable world, threats that are there, but also being agile about how we deliver capability. And again, I go back to Northern Ireland's unique selling point. It can mobilise really quickly when it wants to. Having a lot of people in the same room tonight talking about that stuff and also remembering the Battle of Britain, the last existential threat we probably had against this country. Maybe we've got another one coming. How do we mobilise industry? Partner with us to defend the country. And it's not just industries that would traditionally think they're defence-facing. Northern Ireland has a lot of dual-use technology, a lot of really high-tech firms out there that wouldn't think they have a defence application, but they do.
3: I'm a little Pingelly. I'm Deputy First Minister in Northern Ireland.
2: As we remember the Battle of Britain tonight, just how important is it that we are honouring that history and using occasions like that to build new partnerships for Northern Ireland's future?
3: Look, I think it's incredibly important because the likes of these events that remember back, you know, to the Battle of Britain, it remembers the history, it remembers all of those many, many people who contributed, not just, of course, in Great Britain, but across the United Kingdom of Great Britain and Northern Ireland, and indeed much wider than that. Right across the island of Ireland as well. Like, that's a really important thing to remember. You know, incredible acts of bravery and incredible contribution, incredible service of so many, many people over those decades. But it also is a great opportunity not just to reflect, but to look at a very positive future, particularly for the RAF and the Armed Forces in Northern Ireland. It's not just in terms of that contribution of personnel. And we're very, very proud of the many people who do serve from Northern Ireland as part of the UK in our armed forces. But it's also about all of those industries, the new ways that many of these businesses can come in and play a critical part in the defence of the United Kingdom. And as we all know, this is such an important issue at the moment, at a time of global instability, of global insecurity, of new threats that are not just, of course, in foreign fields, but some of those threats being very much around, present in the United Kingdom, in the water surrounding and the sky surrounding the United Kingdom at the moment, should that be from cybersecurity to other issues as well. So, of course, I'm really conscious of the part to play by businesses, an incredible defence and aerospace industry here, our ecosystem here, to playing that part in securing and strong defence for the United Kingdom.
0: Thanks very much, Rachel. Deputy First Minister of Northern Ireland, Emma Little-Pengley, chatting to Rachel there at the RAF Battle of Britain engagement reception that was recently held at Belfast Harbour Commissioner's Office. OK, let's get loud. It is Royal Blood next then, 10 over 10 on BFBS.

Christina Aguilera, amazing voice that she has. That is Fighter on BFBS, the Forces Station. Zara Larsson with Pink Panthers and Midnight Sun. Seems like this one's been around the block forever.

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0: Down with Joe Jonas. Now, this weekend, the Chart Show is moving to a slightly different time, actually, to make way for the BFBS Esports Pro League final. 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

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Tamsin, on the way for you. If you're listening in Brunei after the news, have a good rest of your day. I'll leave you with Elbow.

0: Donald Trump says Andy Burnham is a man he can do business with after the pair met for the first time in New York. The US president also criticized the UK's Chagos Islands deal, while Mr. Burnham defended sanctions over illegal Israeli settlements in the West Bank. Earlier, Mr. Trump warned Iran it could face annihilation without a deal in Washington.
1: I have a big decision to make. Will a deal be made with Iran that lets them rebuild and create a far greater country than it ever was before? Maybe one of the greatest in the Middle East or even the world? Or do I annihilate the Islamic Republic?
0: Ukraine's President Volodymyr Zelensky says during his talks with the president, they discuss what he called an energy ceasefire with Russia. Mr. Zelensky told reporters he hoped the U.S. would find a way to bring Moscow to negotiations.
2: Any kind of negotiations from Russian side will give a signal that they are ready to move, because I'm not sure that they're ready to move. But if all of us, if we all want to end this war, really, not just messages, or end this war, so we all have to work 24/7.
0: President Trump also signed a landmark Denmark-Greenland security deal, allowing the US to build two new military bases in the Arctic territory. Danish Prime Minister Mette Frederiksen hailed the deal.
3: Today is a very important day for our shared security. We are signing an agreement that brings the 1951 defense agreement into 2026. With this, we build on 85 years of security cooperation, during which we have welcomed the US military in our country.
0: Police have thwarted an imminent suspected terror plot to target the Jewish community in Manchester. Two men have been arrested. Nick Qureshi reports.
4: The suspects in their 30s were detained in central Manchester on Sunday, just ahead of Yom Kippur, the holiest day in Judaism. They're now in London, where they can be held for 7 days. Counter-terror police say the arrests are part of a lengthy investigation. The Community Security Trust, which monitors anti-Semitism in the UK, has described the suspected plot as utterly chilling. It comes close to the anniversary of the terror attack at Manchester's Heaton Park Synagogue on Yom Kippur, where two Jewish worshippers were killed.
0: A woman and three children have died in a house fire near Liverpool. Another person outside the property in Bootle was taken to hospital with burns following the blaze early yesterday morning. Piers Morgan says he still intends to sue Charles Spencer, despite an apology for an error in his memoir about his sister. The Earl claimed the journalist edited the Daily Mirror when it published intrusive pictures of Princess Diana. And in the Women's Champions League, Arsenal beat the Danish side Coup 1-0. Manchester City came from two down to draw with Bayern Munich in Germany. City's Khadija Shaw also had a penalty saved. That's the latest. I'm Nigel Adderley.

Two to get us underway then. For this hour, it's BFBS and it's me, Nikki Smith. How you doing then, American authors? And Best Day of My Life, followed by Lizzo and Special on BFBS. Now, in this hour, we're going to be checking in with some show bites. We love a bit of showbiz gossip, don't we? And, yeah, lots to talk about.

It is Samba Then and My Body Isn't Ready. Talking about, we are talking about celebrities. We're doing that in a little bit. But I have heard that the next series of Celebrity Race Across the World is going to be beginning in November. We've got singer Sam Ryder, Sam signed up to it, as well as hitmaker Ella Eyre, TV personalities Junior and Princess Andre. I think actually they'll come across all right, those two, and TV pundit Jeff Stelling. So, yeah. Yeah, looking forward to that. November time, we've got Strictly and we've got the Great British Bake Off back on our TV screens, and Celebrity Traitors. I mean, there's so much showbiz gossip to talk about. We are here for it.

Greetings, that's not my name. We have your rewind on the way in the last couple of hours here with me on BFBS. Now, big salute, it's on the way. 8th of October, are you ready for your challenge? Have you got it in the can? Are you be climbing some steps, an actual hill? I was watching a little bit of social media with Rachel Cochran from Northern Ireland. She's like, I need to borrow some boots. Anyway, I hope that she got her boots for the challenge. You don't necessarily need some boots. You can do it with some trainers. Just climbing the bottom step in your house or standing on a chair, whatever way. Make sure it's safe, though. Do let us know if you're taking up the challenge and raising money for BFBS. Big salute, because that's the idea. You can do all the steps. You actually do need people to sponsor you as well. BFBS.com/summit. We look forward to hearing from you. And 8th of October is when it's all at for the day. Very excited about that.

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It's Said Then with Hayley Williams. Now, I'd love you to get on board with our BFBS Discord. 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Now, we are looking for over 1,000 members. 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BFBS.com/rules for all your T's and C's, but good luck. It is a random draw. Sunny for Dara now. Becky Hill, this is new. It's called Say Something on BFBS, the Forces Station.

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1: Hi, I'm Peter Johnson, and here's a roundup of your latest showbiz and entertainment news. Ryan Gosling's teaming up with Warner Brothers to produce a new Flintstones movie. The film's reportedly in its early stages of development and will be a live-action project focused on Bam Bam, the adopted son of the Rubble family. The Flintstones first premiered in 1960 on US network ABC, with multiple spin-off shows and movies in the 66 years since. Warner Brothers last tried to develop a new film in 2014 in a project which included Will Ferrell, but it didn't get off the ground. If this project takes off, though, it will mark Ryan Gosling's first collaboration with Warner Brothers since the Barbie movie in 2023. Elsewhere, one new movie that's already begun filming is the prequel to Ocean's 11. The iconic movie was first released in 1960, before the 2001 reboot starring George Clooney and Brad Pitt went stratospheric. Following the subsequent releases of Ocean's 12, Ocean's 13 and Ocean's 8, the franchise is now getting a new instalment. Starring Margot Robbie and Bradley Cooper, the new prequel will be set in 1962 and will feature an elaborate heist at the Monaco Grand Prix. George Clooney and Brad Pitt won't appear in the new film, but are working on a separate sequel that will include other original cast members, including Matt Damon and Julia Roberts. And finally, the legendary Don McLean has announced a UK and Ireland farewell tour. The American Pie singer will perform 8 dates across the two countries in May next year as he hits the road for the final time. McLean, who's now 80 years old, will play tracks from the full breadth of his 22-album catalogue. His tour will conclude with a show at the Royal Albert Hall, 55 years to the day since he debuted on the stage in 1972. I'm Peter Johnson, and that's your roundup of the latest showbiz and entertainment stories. Show Bites. BFBS.
2: Come on. 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

So we've just had our showbiz, and thank you very much to Peter. He's on a little bit of a break actually this week after filling in for Joe Carden on Totally Connected last week, and that one from Olivia with Stupid Song. Now, talking about showbiz, I've just been reading a bit of a review actually about the presenters of Strictly Come Dancing. I do think we do need to give them a little bit of bedding in time, but their review goes basically that Emma obviously was wonderful, just unflawed, just the perfect host. Then you've got Josh, just where to go, I don't know. And then Johannes, the jury is still out. I just think it's overkill having three. For me, that's my personal observation. But I think we just need to give people time to bed in. So let's be fair, let's be nice. But the review basically is saying, how badly did Rylan audition go if Strictly went for all?

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was Adela. Ain't in LA. She's got a bit of an accent on the E. I know. Don't get the two confused, obviously. Adele, we miss you, by the way. 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The Fratelli's up next, then. This is Chelsea Dagger. 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

Fratelli's Chelsea Dagger on BFBS. We have got Mark McKenzie joining you on Saturday then. And don't forget the goal predictor for your games this weekend. It's goals at BFBS.com. How many goals are going to be scored between Slovenia and Scotland and Aldershot Town against Tamworth?

haven't heard this song for a long time. It is Savage Garden, To the Moon and Back. Lady Gaga on the way next, then with Stupid Love. And she'll take you to the news. It's BFF.

0: Prime Minister Andy Burnham is currently speaking to the UN General Assembly in New York and has highlighted the need to strengthen the UK's defences.
1: Overcoming the forces of division and instability starts with national security. So we will keep investing in our defence, meeting our NATO commitments and strengthening European capabilities. We will be relentless in building up our hard power and deterrence. But we will not play Russia's game of trading escalatory rhetoric.
0: President Donald Trump has told the UN he faces a big decision on whether to strike Iran again or pursue a peace deal. The president said he could annihilate the Islamic Republic if the conflict went unresolved, but also claimed American officials had a very productive three-hour meeting with the Iranian delegation on the sidelines of the General Assembly. Alan Eyre from the Middle East Institute thinks the US needs to change its diplomatic approach.
2: The US side, up until now, has been willing to listen to the Iranians and, in effect, wait for the Iranians to capitulate. What it hasn't been willing or able to do is actually negotiate, to do diplomacy. So a President Trump meeting, I think, would probably set things backwards, because he tends to say things that hurt the diplomatic process.
0: Ukraine's President Volodymyr Zelensky says during his talks with Donald Trump, they discussed what he called an energy ceasefire with Russia. Mr. Zelensky told reporters he hoped the president would find a way to bring Moscow to negotiations.
3: He wants to end the war. He can organize a trilateral meeting where all the sensitive things leaders can raise and try to end the war.
4: So you're prepared to meet President Putin in a trilateral?
3: So I'm ready.
4: You're ready?
3: I'm ready. I said it. I'm ready anytime when all the sides will be ready. I think that we all need to move as quick as possible.
0: Two men have been arrested after a suspected terror plot targeting the Jewish community in Manchester was foiled. They were detained hours ahead of Yom Kippur, Judaism's holiest day. A woman and three children have died in a house fire near Liverpool. Another person outside the property in Bootle was taken to hospital with burns following the blaze early yesterday morning. Merseyside Police and Fire and Rescue Service are investigating. And Piers Morgan says he still intends to sue Charles Spencer, despite an apology for an error in his memoir about his sister. The Earl claimed the journalist edited the Daily Mirror when it published intrusive pictures of Princess Diana. Mariona Caldante scored an injury time penalty as Arsenal beat the Danish side Coup 1-0 in their first match in the Women's Champions League. Manchester City came from 2 down to draw with Bayern Munich in Germany. That's the latest. I'm Nigel Adderley.